The one right here from a local artist, Kumi, Stars Will Fall. Hope this track helps you kicking start your day. And you also heard from Estelle Del Sol and Luisa Almancra. Deseo was the top. And also, Nilosta Steel, English Party, followed by Kisses, track 7. That track was like over 9 minutes, so hope you are already waking up or so good and falling asleep again. And big shout out to Mark in Miranda. Mark says, Konnichiwa, Kana, and super producer Amy, and a very happy Thursday. Thank you, Mark. And Max Brecky was marmalade on wheat toast plus a cup of jasmine tea. That sounds great. And yes, my Brecky was a little bit different this week. I had 3 kind of Chinese dim sums, but like very small one. And I just microwaved them, not with a steamer, but so good. And I had just a cup of tea. Also, shout out to Why No?

one. This one's from My Guardian Angel. And it's a genre-bending project that mixes folk, punk, pop, also more. And it's very playful, honest spirit. And their track, this one's called Bluebird. This one's also very raw and spontaneous. And actually crafted from demos, bedroom recordings, also studio sessions. So let's listen to this track.

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This track is from New York based French artist Sophie. And this track is called IWTFY. I wrote this for you. So she's back with her second EP. And this track is paired with a music video showcasing her talent. So you can check it out. And you are tuning into FBI Radio 94.5 FM, and we love music. Of course, you love music. And if you are looking for something to do this weekend and every weekend, actually, it's happening at the Club 77. 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And Club 77 is sponsoring FBI Radio. 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And it's really nice to support especially local acts, DJs, and selectors. So speaking about local, also Australian artists and culture, here's a track for you, Super Free. The track is called Tell Me More About the Dark. So they are hailing from Victoria's Goldfields, this trio brands, folk rock, Americana, even garage soul, and everything into very warm, authentic sounds. So maybe like inspired by Neil Young. And so this is a great song. Let's listen to this one.

This one is from Nicole Issa. Bring it back to me. She's from Southwest Sydney. And she's an artist songwriter. Just dropped her debut EP with 5 tracks. And to celebrate to this exciting release, she will be performing at the launch show on 22nd of August at the Lord Gladstone Hotel. So don't miss it. And here's another one but from so-called Melbourne singer-songwriter Hannah Potter. And she also returns with this brand new track, Judy's House. And this one is a little bit minimal and quiet, but powerful reflection on connection, loss, and rediscovery. Let's listen to this track.

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1: Johnny Chops returns with his latest release, Catalyst. The record features incredible production that fuses together a mixture of rage and cloud rap, tied together with experimental electronic

0: What you wishing for?
1: Yes, sir.
0: What you wishing for? Stop it.
2: The track is from Matek, What You Wishing For. This is a song encouraging you to pursue your desires, also dreams. Hope you enjoyed. And you are tuning into FBI Radio 94.5 FM, where we love music and we share lots of local artists. And someone you texted in, what was the female acoustic song played before? Around 10 to 11. So we played local artist Nicole Issa, Bring It Back To Me. This is a brand new tune. She used to actually have a show on FBI Radio, and she's great. Also, we played Hannah Potter from Victoria, Judy's House. This one's got a little bit quiet acoustic vibe, so it's a song you can listen back and check the playlist later. So head to fbi.radio. But for now, it's
3: Bento Box.
2: Yes, it's actually already 10 past 11, so I'm hungry, you are hungry. It's time for Bento Box. You can enjoy tasty Japanese music, like a bento, mix of different ingredients, styles, all coming together. And this week, we want to share Shinza Dopeness. He's a talented Japanese rapper and MC from Chofu City, which is Western Tokyo. Born in 1981, he's got into hip-hop during his teenage years and made a name for himself in the MC battle scene in the 2000s. And Shinza Dopeness is known for his very, very unpredictable fun flow, and sometimes his voice sounds like a percussive instrument and very cool. So he mixes traditional boom bap beats with jazz funk, also experimental sounds, and just creating a really unique vibe. And his lyrics is also very witty, poetic, and kind of stream of consciousness, and but sometimes telling real stories and cultural themes. So over the year, he's teamed up with a wide range of artists across different genres, including Stats, Pumpy, Toa Tei, also Yu Zam. And he's just got real passion for authentic storytelling, but also innovative style. So let's listen to the first song from Shinza Dopeness, No Tenki. No Tenki Yaro translates like not thinking, or like thinking nothing, and so kind of person. From his 2012 album Daibu Kimochi Ii Ne. It's feeling really great.

目を見開き、君のそばにすっと入り込み、君の手を握り、僕はこう歌うだろう。 Check it out。

listening to a Japanese rapper Chinza Dopeness No Tenki Yaro. Sounds so good, so chill, and bit funny lyrics. Next one is also from Chinza Dopeness, and this one is his latest single, Blue Flame.

来る日々一人きり包まれた今なお引きずる

This track so nice. This one's from Japan, Chinza Dopeness, and just played his latest track, Blue Flame. So good. Like, it's been like late night vibe. Hope you enjoyed, and I really liked. And love to hear from you. If you want to share anything Japanese music, you can text in to let us know. 0435-123-945. That's a text line to the studio, FBI Radio. And otherwise, I need to find something for next week. But for now, still, we got heaps of brand new music from all around the world. This one is from Future Shade Skyline, and they return with second single after Payphones. And this track is like electronic meditation on love and loss, and lyrics is like there is no such thing as goodbye. And reflecting on holding on to those we fear losing and finding them again. So hope you enjoy this track.

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When he auditions for the role of Bennelong, he suddenly finds himself talking to the man himself. Catch it on stage at Wharf One Theatre until August 16th.

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Everything on the surface we spread, waving like serpents. But you miss all the skins of the shit. Never can be the ones you met. We go around our boards, devouring ourselves. Console pretty pretend, living like algae, floating on oxygen, treading water. But we're just delaying the end on a card of prisoner legs. Luminous, yeah, we let up the depths.

The one right here was from Numbest artist Blood Lotus RG, teamed up with Boyd Hood. This one's very atmospheric, and hope you enjoyed. You also heard from Future Shades at the top, Skyline, Kaide, Potential, followed by Chris Nakard. And you are tuning into FBI Radio 94.5 FM, and hope you are having a lovely day, gorgeous day out there, and but plenty of music coming for you, so don't go anywhere for now. And let's listen to this one from Erika Eva Crush. So this one was dropped a few weeks ago from NLV in Las Vegas Records, and this one got 2000s vibe, and also maybe you have seen live from them at festivals like Dark Morpho back in June or Baby Morpho, and you know they bring the chaos, and this one is really fun one.

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listening to local artist Cherry Ripe, It Gets Worse, teamed up with Veronica Silva. You also heard from Erika Eva, Crash, followed by Chalky, Swag. 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

And we got only 10 minutes and still few more tracks for you. This one's from recent, one of my faves, Los Angeles duo, mega fan. This one is called Heart Drain. So they just dropped the EP called Fog Ups.

0: lots of pleasure. Just remember, you might have a chance of getting better wrapped around the letters. Distorted and
1: descended in the curse. Listening to Share, Hey Queen from San Francisco. Thank you so much for tuning in this Thursday mornings, and always my pleasure to be here for you. And big shout out to everyone texted in, and it's not too late. If you still want to share your favorite, anything, artists, especially locals, 0435123945 to let us know. And next up is, as usual, out of the box. Today's episode, they are chatting with Dobby. So please stick around to hear what's on, and followed by very chilled afternoon shows, evening shows for you. So the last song from us is People Taking Pictures, and they are a band from Bor, so-called Pass, in record time.

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0: Hey, Matt Doe with you here on FBI Radio 94.5, streaming online or on the podcast. This is Out of the Box. It's a place where every Thursday from 12 to 1, we dig through the crates of a guest's memory, pulling out music, stories, and special moments of someone's life and putting them on the turntable to be heard. Today, I'm broadcasting from Redfern, which is on unceded Gadigal land, and I'd like to pay my respects to Gadigal elders, past and present, and recognize the ongoing colonial violence committed across this country. Out of the Box is a show where we dive deep into the guest's record box and pull out the stories of music they love. First Nations people have been telling stories across country for millennia, and I'm really privileged to be able to do this here today. I'd like to extend this respect to any First Nations person listening in, wherever you're tuning in from in so-called Sydney. The land always was and always will be Aboriginal land. Today's guest is one that I'm so thrilled about, an artist that I have been listening to for so long. I don't know how many songs of theirs I've played while I did a music show on FBI Radio, but I'm talking about Filipino and Muriwari musician Dobby. Dobby started making waves as a self-proclaimed drapper as he incorporates his incredible drumming skills into multiple projects and all of his live performances. His debut album, Warangu River Story, was a record about Murray-Darling Basin and the degradation that humanity has caused it over the years. The album was, of course, our album of the week at FBI Radio back in 2024. And his most recent album, Marshmallow, is another hefty concept album, this time taking us on a journey back in time through his younger years. Dobby, thanks so much for being here. How are you today?
1: Oh my gosh, yeah, really, really good, Matt. Thank you so much for having me. Oh,
0: it's my pleasure. Like I said, it's an honor to be talking to Dobby. First of all, congratulations. Second album, I guess, full-length album. Another incredible project to add to the many, many projects that you do. look, I want to start with, of course, talking about it. It's called Marshmallow, and this is in reference to the Stanford Marshmallow Experiment. I'd love for you to start by telling the listener exactly what this is.
1: Yeah, for sure. Anyone who is a concept album lover, this one is for you. It's based on the, as you said, Stanford University Marshmallow Experiment. In the 60s, they sat kids down aged 3 to 5 and put a marshmallow in front of them and said, don't eat this marshmallow. And they left the room, and in 15 minutes, they came back. And if they didn't eat the marshmallow, they were rewarded with a second marshmallow. And this was the idea of, exercising that willpower, waiting for that higher reward. And as much as that experiment is flawed and problematic, because they were all just kids of the scientists that were conducting the experiment, so all middle-class white kids, it does speak to a universal understanding of what willpower is, because we all struggle with that. I mean, the marshmallow experiment is like for the equivalent of waiting an extra hour for your coffee for adults. It's not easy. It's hard.
0: Yeah, there's something about delayed gratification which is so frustrating in when you're waiting, but it's true, the longer you wait, the more satisfying it is. So how did you kind of turn this into an album? I mentioned it before and you mentioned it as well. It's a concept album, right? It's about your childhood days. I mean, I love the vignettes. It's kind of shocking. I kind of got goosebumps thinking about how relatable all those little stories were. So how did you kind of think about that idea and turn it into an album, about your childhood years?
1: Yeah, I mean, this story has been something that has been in the back of my mind for so many years. I mean, working on this album alone was from 2018, 2017 is when I started thinking about this as a time travel concept album. So, more than 7 years, and it's based on, as you're, alluding to it, me as a 14-year-old kid performing in school and completely screwing up the lyrics. Like, I just mess up. And it's based on a true story. And, it's innocent, and it is, not necessarily groundbreaking of a transformation, but it does stick with me. And it becomes this sort of like something that eats at me in terms of my self-confidence and regret. And that is what led to me kind of giving up music as a kid. I had this album called The Royal Flame in 2009, 15 tracks, and I destroyed it. And so this idea of Marshmallow is me going back in time to save that album and bring it back to 2026.
0: Yeah, wow. That's quite incredible. And does some of that come up in this album, like the actual music, or is it more just the idea of it?
1: Oh, yeah. No, 100%. What you're hearing is as real as it could be. I've sampled myself, you know, from those tracks. So what you can hear whenever you hear like these little kid rapping samples, that's actually me. Even the other voices that you hear in the skits. Do you remember skits on albums? Oh, my God. But yeah, so those voices are my friends from high school. The teachers are my teachers, you know, Miss Upton. Whoa. From school, yeah, Miss Barber, you know, like even my jazz teachers are sampled in the song Marshmallow. Those are my actual jazz teachers from that year. You know, it's as real as it can be, and that's something I've learned from, you know, sound design and Foley in the last album in What Arms Are River Story.
0: Did you kind of learn anything about yourself from like digging deep into that memory box and like looking at yourself when you were 14 and kind of thinking like, wow, like if I knew what I know now, this would be so different?
1: Yes. Yeah. I mean, this album has really unearthed a lot of insights in terms of how I was as a kid and who I am now. And I guess like the dynamic relationship between the two, because I really believe that we all have this past self, this inner child, this younger kid that's within us. And it does bring about a past. And how do we keep reconnecting with that? This album is really, you know, it addresses that. And I came out of the process feeling a lot more connected to myself, if I can be honest. Yeah.
0: Yeah. That's amazing. Okay. Well, I want to go to a track now. And then when we come back after this, I want to talk more about the actual music itself on the record. To start with, the first track you've picked is Quasimodo's Low Class Theory. What can you tell me about this song?
1: Oh my God. Okay. So the story behind this song, and it's incredible to me. One of the first ever mixtapes, you know, for those who, you know, back in the day, you'd have these little, well, actually not cassettes, but CDs in my time. My cousin, Kuya Abon, he made me a CD with all this hip hop music on it. It was a pirated copy, you know, he did it on his computer, so I didn't know what the tracks were. And this one song came up, and I had no idea for years what the song was called, but I listened to it all the time on my CD player. It you know, one of those songs that just are imprinted in your mind. And I didn't know what it was, and then years later, I met with this UK fella, British dude that I lived with in Newtown, and he's really into hip-hop, and he said, hey, do you know Quasimodo? Let's say, you know Quasimodo? I'm like, no, I don't know who it is. And he put it on, and it was like, and it was that track that my cousin made for me like 12 years ago. And my mind did a backflip because it's just something I didn't expect. And everything came rushing back. It was a time travel machine for me. And then I realized, you know, in that moment, it was Low Class Conspiracy by Quasimodo, and it is a banger of a tune.
0: Damn, that is so awesome. Talk about the marshmallow effect. Jesus, it's probably one of those things where like if you didn't hear about this, then you probably would just have forgotten about it forever, right?
1: Yes, yeah, exactly. You know, but this is, it never left. It's still here.
0: That's awesome. Okay, this track here is Quasimodo's Low Class Theory. We will be back right after this.

this plan. Get grands off the man, so I hope who can expand. Stay all wanted me to drive to get away. I was like, fuck it, cause I ain't got no dough anyway. They spray planted right in my garage. Thinking large, putting together the entourage. My nigga straight hit the bank, then broke the hell out. So much money, you couldn't even get that smell out. I got laced with 30 G's to keep it freeze. But some nigga riding so 5-0's on the breeze. Police talking about, where's the dead presidents? Said, fuck y'all, niggas ain't got no evidence.

0: Hey, my name is Matt Doe. You're listening to Out of the Box on FBI Radio, and I'm joined by the one and only Dobby. We are chatting about his newest album, Marshmallow. And just before this, I guess we're talking about, you know, digging deep into your memory and like kind of figuring out yourself as a teenager and putting it onto this album. And, you know, one of the things that kind of like really struck out to me was the playfulness of the actual music and the production itself. It kind of feels like a pretty big change in direction from Orango River Story. So is this something that you, a new sound that you had been exploring, or was it a product of kind of digging back into your 14-year-old self and needing to bring that like youthfulness to it?
1: Right. Yeah, great question. It was definitely the latter, you know. And yeah, in relation to Orango River Story, a very different approach, different sound bed, you know. I guess there were jazz elements in Orango River Story, in particular tracks like Languages in the Land, but it was all sort of very, you know, reporter, journalist sort of based. Marshmallow is definitely that jazz, that hard jazz I was listening to as a kid. And like I said before, like my jazz teachers are sampled in the track Marshmallow, and, you know, it all serves the story. And so in order for me to really build a world of young Ryan back in 2009, 14-year-old kid running around trying to make music, you know, I had to dig into what his values were, his tastes in music. And that was definitely like, you know, all of the things, Davis, Mingus, Count Basie, you know, all of that, vampires, you know, so it is that. And what was really fun was I was having a conversation sonically between like the jazz cats of today. Shout out Tully Ryan, one of the best drummers in Sydney. Jonathan Schwartz on bass, you know, Tony Buchan, who's recording, Benny Freeman on the keys. It has that, you know, sonic expertise and reputation in it, but it's also speaking to a past version of myself.
0: Yeah, that's really cool. I can see that like you have really put a lot of thought into every single one of these. And I guess that just comes with making concept album, right? Like, you know, I'm going to, I guess, ask you about this a bit later, but that being Warringah River Story, which I feel is also called a, sort of like a concept album. So what is it about that, this medium that like really resonates with you?
1: Yeah, I mean, I think at heart, I love telling stories, you know, and I have a lot of storytellers in my family. I have a lot of jokesters in my family, in my community. It's how we are as people. And when I say that, I mean, yeah, Mudawari people, Aboriginal people, Filipino people, we're funny. We are storytellers. We are deep. We're spiritual. We go deep. And so this was me, you know, really like digging into very hard to be able to tell my story and knowing, you know, what my strengths are in terms of music. And it was just really fun because the more I thought about it, I'm like, you know what? I am going to approach my English teacher from high school and be like, can I get you to say this into your phone and send me a file? Or, you know what? I'm going to talk to that bully that, you know, I knew from high school and get him part of the album as well. Why not? You know? And so it just got bigger and bigger. And that's rewarding. My nieces and my nephews are also in the album. And I think that's just probably one of the best parts of making this album is creating that conversation with my own family.
0: Yeah. You have talked a bit about like the jazz influences and what you were listening to, but I'm curious to know about, I guess, like the pop and hip hop influences that permeated their way through the album, right? In your song Stream, you mentioned quite a few artists like De La Soul, Eminem, Michael Jackson, Yo. Lady Gaga. So, you know, I'd love to hear you reflect on how, I guess, like those kinds of artists kind of found their way into it and like alongside those jazz artists, because, you know, I don't imagine it's like an easy world to mix together.
1: Yeah, for sure. Yeah. That's one of my favorite lines of the album. I say, want to be timeless like those artists, Soulja Boy and Lady Gaga, Linkin Park and Frank Sinatra, Michael Jackson and Nirvana. Yeah. And like, that was me trying to figure out the puzzle of who were the artists I was listening to at the time and have it rhyme, which was fun. So I was like, yeah, Linkin Park makes it in the cut. Michael Jackson, of course, you know. So, you know, and it serves the story. It was very much like an influence album. You know, I'm talking a lot about these two parallel worlds, what was happening in 2009 and what is happening now. And I guess one track that really exemplifies that the most is the track Lessons, smack bang in the middle of the album, which is that rap battle, that confrontation between young Ryan and older Dobby.
0: Yeah, that is so awesome. What do you think when you are doing that, when you're having that conversation, what do you think is the thing that surprises younger Dobby the most?
1: Oh man, that's a great question.
0: I think was thinking he myself, is... I'm like, these are all like, it's, I couldn't help but laugh the whole time. It's like, man, yo, that blew his mind.
1: Ha ha ha! It would blow his mind. Yeah. So the purpose of this song, the prompt is, what would you say to your younger self? But no, really, like if you went back in time, what would you tell him? And more importantly, how deep would you go to describe the dystopia of today? And I think that's what surprises him most. And I'm not gonna lie, like it felt actually quite damaging in the process because I started thinking like, well, would I really tell young Ryan who's whimsical, he's fearless, he doesn't have to worry about, you know, rent or parking tickets or black mold in his Sydney apartment, you know, like he's living free and passionate. And here I am telling him that Trump is going to be president, that you know, that all of this stuff is happening, you know, the hypocrisy of everything in this world today. So it actually kind of comes to mind the conversation of like, well, how do we keep ourselves informed, but also protect ourselves and protect our inner child and keep ourselves, you know, consider aftercare and what therapy looks like, you know, on the day to day. It's a seriously deep conversation and question to keep asking yourself.
0: Yeah, you know, like I asked that like really seriously because, you know, when I was listening to it, I was thinking the same thing. What would I say and what wouldn't I say? And I said this because I've got a 15-year-old sister myself, and I'm about the same age as you. So it's like you are constantly towing that line between keeping them imaginative and whimsical. But man, life's hard. Shit gets tough. And it's like somehow you've just got to, I guess, keep them, you know, like happy and strong. But sometimes it's like, man, like when you grow up a little bit, it's shit is gonna be tough.
1: And so what are the ways in which we can, you know, if we reframe that, how do we prepare those young kids speaking to the youth right now, you know, but also with enough confidence to know that these guys are the change makers, they are the future. So like, you know, it's also like, yeah, knowing what strengths lie within them to be able to undo all of what's happening today, you know, that it just expands into, you know, this album is everything for me, you know, it really is everything for me.
0: I guess it's all about, it's not just telling them the problems, but, you know, helping them find solutions, which, and again, I will talk to you about this a bit more, but I feel like you do a lot with your music and just your activism in general. Look, before I keep going, another song, this one here, a song near and dear to my heart. This is Massive Attack's Teardrop. Where did this song find you in life?
1: Oh man. Okay, this is a funny one. So Teardrop, do you remember back in the time of I had Frostwire, a lot of people had LimeWire.
0: I had
1: But
0: LimeWire.
1: I was an avid Frostwire fan, and I came across this one, and I have a vivid memory of me playing what is it, Midnight Madness on Xbox, and I'm listening to the track, and this is a song that I found on Frostwire and I've downloaded, right? Again, it's not bound by anything. It's a lost soul in the realm of music. And so it feels very personal, right? Whatever version I downloaded had this weird glitch in it. It was like a radio and it skipped and it skipped and it repeated and then it nothingness and then it, another song came in and then it went back to Teardrop. It was chopped and screwed. Now, as a 12-year-old, I thought that's how the song went. And so I grew up thinking, yeah, Teardrop, like it goes, it devolves into chaos, right? And then I heard a different version when I grew up, and I had that, like, what's that mandala effect where I'm like, oh, wait, hold on. And I was bamboozled. It wasn't, I was living with this weird version my whole life. And so I still get a little bit, I don't know if triggered is the word, but it kind of like makes me glitch myself every time I hear the actual proper album version of Teardrop by Massive Attack. Yeah, you know, needless to, yeah.
0: You're like, what's this remix?
1: Yeah, exactly.
0: Maybe we need to play the chopped and screwed version. We will play the original because we love this song. This is Massive Attack's Teardrop, as selected by my guests on Out of the Box today. Dobby, we will be back right after this.

0: Hey, you're listening to FBI Radio 94.5. My name is Matt Doe. This track here is Massive Attack. I'm with Teardrop, as selected by Dobby, my guest on Out of the Box today. Dobby, we have been chatting all about Marshmello, so I guess it only makes sense to, I guess, find out about what your childhood actually was like. So where did music find you in your life when you were growing up?
1: Music was in all sorts of forms. My mom loved a lot of Motown. She would listen a lot to, you know, Jackson 5 and Temptations, Carpenters, but also like, I mean, yeah, my sisters as well, Mary J. Blige, you know, Bow Wow, which is, yeah, crazy, Usher. So I was around music a lot as a kid. And, you know, there was a lot of singing, especially in my Filipino side of the family, that, you know, they all love to sing and they all think they can sing. And they can sing. If they're listening, they can sing. But, you know, I understood music as a celebration, but also it was an education. I started learning piano at about age 7. But what really like landed with me was drums. I was head over heels for drums. I, you know, started learning how to beatbox after learning how to play the drum kit, got into jazz early high school, and it became like the foundation of, you know, my music making and composition making now as a drummer, rapper.
0: What was it about the drums, right? Like, you know, I feel like traditionally you would normally gravitate towards guitar or something, but what was it about the drums? Was there a specific band you liked, or just like the feeling of the percussion?
1: It was just the feeling, man. Like, I just feel so, it's very driving, you know, it gives momentum. Like, it was the thing that, like, even the absence of drums made me feel like there would be drums. Do you know what I'm saying? Like, I would listen to something and be like, I know there's drums there. And I guess that was kind of like the missing puzzle piece for me to be like, well, maybe I should start. I remember the first time I had a computer, shout out to Josh Pike, I put drums to his song Middle of the Hill, because that was one of the tracks we were learning in high school. And obviously that track is a acoustic guitar song, little bit of light percussion, but I put the most like obnoxious drum kit behind it using GarageBand, and it was way too loud, but it was the best. And I was like, oh my God, this is exactly what I can hear. And that was kind of, you know, after that, it was just history. I was just so hooked on music making after that.
0: And one thing I want to really point out, I mentioned this in my intro, is I feel like one of the best things about seeing you live is you switch between singing and drumming, and it's so unique, right? It sounds like a really novel concept, because it is, but it kind of shouldn't be, right? Like, all you're doing is singing and playing drums, but the fact is, like, you do it in a really, like, with real showmanship, right? Like, getting up from your drum kit, sitting back down and singing at the same time. Like, where does that come from, and why is it, I guess, so rare to see a drummer be like the singer?
1: Yeah, I feel like it should be a more, you know, common thing. It's first of all, it's so fun, and you know, your limbs are occupied, but your mouth is there, and you know, and obviously there is a bit of, you know, consideration behind it and thought and skill that is required, of course. But like, you know, it's just so freeing when you figure out exactly what syllable lands on which note and how the rhythm interacts with each other. You know, it creates amazing musicians. Some of the best musicians are drummers. You look at Pharrell, you look at Justin Bieber, Anderson .Paak, all of these. Questlove is, you know, he's not necessarily forefront rapping, but he's commanding from the drum kit as a commander. Always just like, all right, next one, hit on.

0: on the two. You know, and that comes from, I guess, really, you know, giving your all quite literally to the music.
1: Yeah. Was there a moment, I guess, when you realized that music was all you were going to do and like it was going to be your life, or did you kind of like slowly fall into it?
0: No, I definitely was hooked and committed to be a musician in any way, shape or form from an early age. I know that around, what was it, like year nine, I started to really idolize people like the Black Eyed Peas, Eminem, of course, Missy Elliott, Lauryn Hill, like all of these mob. And I wanted to be like them. And I thought about how their CDs looked. I thought about how their posters looked. I started trying to dress like them. And once I had that computer, I started to make my own tracks. And I was like, well, if I can get up to 10 tracks, I could put that on a CD. Where are some CD player, you know, duplication stores near me? And I saved my money to burn it all on a CD and then duplicate it at a store, which made me, you know, all of my allowance was broke, but I felt like an artist. And that was the funnest thing ever. And I started like selling them at school, you know, like I was that for me. I was that little business kid. And I just knew that it was possible, despite being, you know, feeling like I just never really saw anything like that for me on TV or radio, but it was a feeling that I was going off of, if that makes sense.
1: Yeah, definitely. And I guess like once you have that feeling, there's no stopping you, right?
0: Yo, yeah.
1: All right, let's go to your next track. This one here is Positive Paradise by Clear. Tell me about this song.
0: This one's a real track that's really close to my heart. So I consider my professional career started around 2017 at Big Sound, which is a music festival conference that happens up in Brizzy, Fortitude Valley. And it was the first time I was performing. And I feel like at that time I was like, oh man, I'm being considered. You know, my name is on a festival lineup. Like I started to realize like, you know what, this is possible. And the first track that I played on my phone, in my headphones, as the plane was taking off from Sydney to Brizzy was this track, Positive Paradise by Clear. And it was like, you know, just a magical moment. And I felt like everything was possible. And it was an artist that was also showcasing. And now every flight, and I'm not kidding, except two flights in my life, I have taken off with that song playing. There's only been two times that it didn't work because my phone died or like the battery, the earphones weren't connecting properly. And I swear, because when you do this for 9 years or whatever,
1: wow,
0: when it doesn't work, you start to feel like you're going to die. It's a really weird, jarring feeling. But I swear to you, like every time I take off, I've made sure now that Positive Paradise Clear is playing in my head. And you know what? It never gets old.
1: Wow. Make sure you've got your phone charged every single time that you get on a flight, because 9 years is a long time.
0: Yo. Yeah. Yeah. I believe in a takeoff song. Yeah.
1: You're listening to Out of the Box. My name is Matt Doe and I'm chatting to Dobby. This is Dobby's next pick. It's Clear's Positive Paradise. We will be back right after this.

0: Hey, you're listening to Out of the Box. My name is Matt Durant, and I've been chatting to Dobby. The track you just heard was Clear's Positive Paradise. Dobby, I want to switch gears a little bit. To me, I feel that, you know, your activism is as big a part of your story and your identity as your actual music. I guess, where did this part of your journey begin, you know, deciding that you wanted to make music that was political as well as just personal and just sounded good?
1: Oh, yeah. Well, yeah, no, thank you for that. I feel, you know, it wasn't necessarily the choice to be political as such, more so that it was a realization that music could help me vent and express myself. And that expression of self extended to what I was angry about. You know, music is, you know, as we know, a self-expression and what we are proud of. But we also have this tool, right, to be able to amplify the stories of the voiceless and, you know, of the oppressed and to air out grievances and to be able to call to action, strategize, mobilize, unify. It's the soundtrack to a revolution. And I've always grown up believing that music has always been there for that. Look at reggae, look at rock, look at rap, look at Kendrick Lamar. So, you know, out of that came I Can't Breathe, Until We're All Free for Palestine, 1770, History, Memory, Power. Yeah, I'm very proud of the people that have trusted me to make these songs and to take it on as part of the calls to action that we do make to fight for equality, equity, humanity. You know, there's so much to fight for. And I think music plays a really special and important part of that.
0: Yeah, it's so transformative. And I Can't Breathe, I think, is a great example. I have a core memory. I can't remember what year it was, but it was on Invasion Day and I was at the Belmore Park protest. I'm sure you can tell me, but I can't remember what year it was because, you know, I feel like they always blend in together. But I just remember being there. I was way at the back. And then I feel like when you're at those things at the back, you can't really hear too clearly and what everyone's saying. You're kind of just there to, you know, like be in it, show support. And then all of a sudden I hear, I Can't Breathe. And I'm looking at my partner going like, what the hell? This is so awesome. And, you know, you sang that song a cappella in front of, it would have been thousands of people, I believe, with Barker. Again, I couldn't see, but I think I could hear.
1: Yeah.
0: And I just remember having goosebumps the whole time and thinking, you know, like this is exactly what music is all about. And I just love to hear you, like, reflect on that experience, because I'm sure that must have been pretty incredible.
1: Yeah, that's right. Yeah. I mean, you know, this is a time just out of, well, not the birth, but the, I guess, you know, the wide global awareness of Black Lives Matter in the Black Lives Matter movement. 2020, man named George Floyd was murdered in Minneapolis. And so out of that came this widespread call to action for, especially in Australia, a call to recognize what was happening in our own backyard. And I Can't Breathe, you know, I've told this story before, but like there was this white reporter in LA at the time during the BLM protests there. And she, you know, was very ignorantly asking why they were protesting, as if to sort of get a gotcha moment. I'm not too sure. But anyway, she kind of said, thank you for your insight, because, you know, this is really interesting. We don't have this in Australia. And she said, we don't have the history of police killings in Australia, which I found like not only ignorant and stubborn, but also going out of your way to create or to perpetuate a lie, you know. And you go deeper, this is built on a widespread colonial lie that Australia is built upon. So to be able to sing that in the Domain or in Belmore Park with Barker and be able to have people who understand and sit and stand and raise their fist in solidarity, to be able to, you know, continue to fight for justice for the 500 plus families who are still fighting for justice at the hands and neglect of police for their family members. I mean, it speaks truth to power, and it just shows once again that music does play a massive integral part to the revolution.
0: 100%, could not agree more. Yeah, just one of my core music memories of all time. Just so glad I got to see it. And, you know, you could see how emotionally invested everybody was to it. Even people who had never heard the song before, right? Because the message is just so clear.
1: Thank you. Yeah. And you know, obviously, like, shout out as well to Aunty Lizzie Jarrett and, you know, to all of the people who are still fighting for justice and all the organizers, the activists, the grassroots activists that do, you know, time after time, put these events and protests together, because, you know, they're doing the groundwork. It's very important to highlight that.
0: Mm.
1: Yeah.
0: And on a similar vein, your debut album, Where Angry River Story, also definitely a political album and a concept album, but in a different way. This one, you know, to me, felt very much about your connection to country and environmentalism specifically. Where did the idea for that one come about?
1: Yeah, I mean, I always knew with that project that it would be about the river. And it was something that was, you know, it's like, I want to write about the river because I know it's important to, you know, my family and my community and the community of Briwarrina Nyambar country. But I guess it was one of those like slow burns for me creatively, because the more people I talked to, the more people I recorded for, you know, sound design and contributing their voice to the project, it just got bigger. And everyone was really pointing to the same things culturally and to the same things, what do you call it? Like the same injustices that they were being dealt with regards to over-irrigation in the Murray-Darling Basin. So it was like, oh, this is a community project. And therefore, the obligation to get it right was growing, you know? And I was like, okay, this is a responsibility now to be able to try and accurately tell this story as best as I can.
0: Yeah. And what was it like, I guess, like working with people from that country to like inform yourself for this?
1: Yeah. I mean, you know, like this is my mob, like Aunty Josie Bino, you know, it was special for us to be sitting by the riverbed and by, you know, the Mundugata hole and the river up in Mutawari country, Aunt Lily Shearer, Nyambar country in Briwarrina, Brad Stedman, of course, who really leads us through the entire story. These are Brad Hardy on the guitar, you know, bringing that knowledge. But it was the connection. And so what's so beautiful, again, like the power of music, right? It helps the listener. It helps you to understand, you know, more about this place, but it also helps me. And that was really wonderful. It's like I was doing this to be able to piece together for me to understand. And this is how I learn as well. So, I mean, that when you know that that's working for you, that's when you know that it's a very special project.
0: Yeah. We have another song to play, and then we are going to be back for this final bit of the interview. So this track here, a really fun one, Black Eyed Peas, Apple Song. Tell me all about it.
1: Oh, I mean, you know, what's not to say about this track? Black Eyed Peas, I grew up listening to these guys, and, you know, they were the band, the hip-hop group that I talk about most in terms of seeing myself on TV and in music. You know, you've got a Filipino artist, you've got a Native American slash, I believe, Mexican artist, Taboo, and Will.i.am, and Fergie. So, you know, I was so like amazed by them and what they were rapping about. Their sound was so different. And I remember showing the Apple Song, which is Apple D'App, the Filipino artist in the group's song about his, you know, travels, his journey from the Philippines to the States and, you know, missing home and thinking about home and, you know, continuing to come back. And I showed that to mom. And of course she resonated with that. In fact, it made her feel emotional because that's her story as well, you know, traveling from Tacloban to Australia in 1985. So she was so touched by it. She actually took it to radio lovers. You're going to love this. She took it to her friend who ran a radio show in the Illawarra somewhere at that time. She was like, let's play this song. This is my son's CD. We're going to play this song. And they did. And I listened to them on radio. I'm like, oh my God, that's my mom on the radio. And she's like, we got to play this song. So yeah, I mean, what a special thing to be able to speak to that generation as well. And again, hip hop to the world.
0: That is so awesome. This is Black Eyed Peas, Apple Song. I will be back with Dobby right after this.

0: Hey, the track you just heard was Apple Song by Black Eyed Peas. My name is Matt Doe, and I've been chatting to Dobby for the past hour about his newest album, Marshmallow, about his upbringing, about Warangaroo River Story, and everything else. Dobby, we are coming to the end of this interview. I've just got a couple of fun questions for you. But yeah. Before I do that, you recently developed the music for the play Savior. How did that opportunity come about? You're just doing
1: oh
0: everything.
1: Oh, my gosh. Yeah, non-stop, because shout out Happy Ferrarin, because she's just like the best, funniest, smartest woman ever, and I just know that she's like going to raise like a hell of a kid as well that is going to, you know, make waves in the arts as well. I know it. Yeah, what's not to say? It is one of the best projects I've been part of. It's an almost entirely Filipino cast and crew, and oh my gosh, it's about Tacloban. So it's about where my mom grew up. And when Happy came to me to ask if I'd like to be the composer and sound designer behind this project, I jumped at it, you know, because like when it comes back to Sydney or wherever you are, and I hope it does, you will hear my mom at the very start of the show. She's one of the radio announcers talking about Typhoon Haiyan, one of the biggest typhoons of the century that really ravished Tacloban City. So, you know, and she's there. She did so well too. Again, warning ana ang mga tawa ang Tacloban. She did it again and again and again. So it speaks to me, but it speaks even more to my family and my mom. And that was really, really special to be part of something that I knew they would be proud of. Yeah.
0: That's awesome. Was it kind of difficult developing music for stage? Like, did you have to get out of your comfort zone?
1: No. Yes, it is. Yeah. It does require you to jump out of your comfort zone quite a bit, actually, as a musician, you know, because most of the time I'm in a studio like this. I'm in a space by my own just creating, but this is very much like a, can I get feedback? And you're working to their time. Actors work on a very different time base, which is very interesting. I've learned a lot from it. But yeah, I definitely enjoyed every single minute of working on Savior, and I can't wait for it to be back to the stage.
0: Yeah, that's awesome. Okay, I've got one more question for you before I ask you to introduce your last song, and it is, of course, about our beloved FBI Radio. You were previously a host at the station. What can you tell me about that experience? What show were you hosting?
1: Yes. Well, I was hosting Sunsets with Dobby and Diola. And yeah, shout out to the fans. That was such a fun. We ran that show for 2 years. What was it, like 6 to 8 p.m. on Wednesdays? And Diola and I just had the funniest chats. We were freestyling on air. We brought the culture. We brought the vibes. And it was just such a special time in my life. I learned so much from FBI, and the community is such a beautiful community that are so resilient. Time and time again, you stand strong and you provide truth and integrity on the airwaves. And I thank you and applaud you for that. And actually, this last song has something to do with FBI as well.
0: Oh, beautiful. It's almost like you're a pro at this, Dobby. Okay. yeah. Well, I guess before I ask you to introduce a song, I will just say thank you to the listener. Hope you've enjoyed this show. If you want to listen back whenever you'd like, head to FBI.radio, click schedule Thursday, and then out of the box, we'll find this episode wherever you get your podcasts. We'll also put links to wherever you can find Dobby's work. This has been Out of the Box with me, Matt Doe, and this episode was produced by Cass Vincent. Tune in next week to hear Nick sharing the stories of a new guest. If you're listening live, stick around for lunch. If you've listened retrospectively, enjoy the rest of your day. Dobby, you were just saying you've got a great story about this song.
1: That's right. This one is Sigur Rós, and it's a classic. It's a throwback. The track is called Hopipola. It's one of their best songs from, I don't even know, 2007. But the reason it relates back to FBI is because one of the very first times I was on air, I was an all-nighter. I was in the FBI studio somewhat like 2 a.m. No producer, mind you. So it was just me alone in the studio. And I was like, my first time, I'm like, oh my God, someone's going to break in. I have no idea what's going to happen, blah, blah, blah. And I get the chance to play a song of my own. You know how you get to do that. And I was like, you know what? I'm going to put on Hopipola by Sigur Rós. I chuck it on and I swear, mind you, this is 2 a.m. I get a call and I was like, I didn't even know people could call in. And the guy was just like so passionate but aggressive. He was like, "Oh, this song is effing awesome." And I was like, "Oh my God. Okay. Thank you very
0: You picked it
1: much."
0: up.
1: Yeah.
0: That's
1: I was like,
0: awesome.
1: I felt like that movie, you know, where the call is coming from inside the house.
0: Yeah.
1: But it was just a Sigur Rós fan, you know, and that was that again, it's a testament to the strength of FBI. You know, people are listening, even at 2 a.m. They're ready to call. They're ready to tell you how good yous are.
0: That is so beautiful. I love that. I'm glad that people were listening to you on your all-nighters, because it's always your biggest fear. Is anyone actually listening? And then you got a call. That is amazing. Dubby, thank you so much. This has been incredible. Once again, congratulations on Marshmallow. It's been such a pleasure to chat to you. I guess the only thing to do now is to play this track. And if anyone loves it, give us a call. This is Hoppy Bowler by Sigur Rós, as selected by my guest, Dubby, on Out of the Box today. Thank you, Dubby. We'll see you guys next time.
1: Appreciate it. Thank you so much for having me.

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2: Hey.
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2: 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This is Thursday Lunch here on FBI Radio. You're joined by Iffy.
1: And Tilda.
2: And we are very excited to be here today. Now, we'd just like to acknowledge the traditional custodians of this land that we are on today. FBI is based in broadcasting in Redfern. We pay our respects to the Gadigal people. It always was and always will be Aboriginal land. Now, we have, I want to say like a jam-packed show, but it's like also not that jam-packed. It's just an addition of one extra thing, but it feels jam-packed because of it. But I'm excited. We have a lot to get through, as always. New music that is only new to us. At 2 p.m., instead of archive deep dive at that time, we're actually going to be having a little bit of an interview. I'm going to be talking to Xander Khoury, the one, the only Xander, head of the Door List here in Sydney. And he's going to be telling us about that. And on top of that, we have a giveaway for the Door List.
1: Yay!
2: Yes! I love doing a little giveaway. It's a double pass to the amazing event. It is their fifth birthday party, and it's going to be in September. So please, please, please, please, please, please get into the running. All you have to do is text in your name and your email, 0435-123-945. Oh my goodness, I was like, that's not the number, but it is. 0435-123-945. Your name and your email for the chance to go into a giveaway for a double pass to the Door List party, the Dungeons Darlings party. There's so much more information to come with that, of course. But what else do we have today, Tilda? Me, like, putting you to the test?
1: Oh, boom, okay. Boom, boom, boom, boom. Well, we have new music that's only new to us, of course.
2: Yes.
1: I was actually shocked that you got that.
2: I was also shocked that I got
1: first
2: that.
1: Try,
2: I like, know. It's either that or the number. And it was the number today.
1: Number today. But we have to pick up where we left off.
2: Oh, we
1: that
2: really
1: is
2: do.
1: Vital really to do. This show.
2: It actually is very vital. And I think I want to start with you, Tilda. What was the last song you were listening to?
1: I was listening to Sugar by Men I Trust.
2: Yeah.
1: It's just such a chill little song.
2: It is a really chill song.
1: I love it.
2: I love it too. And I'm glad you were listening to it. I'm so happy. Last song I was listening to was Star Soul All Right by MF Banks. Also kind of a chill song, like cute little rap. He's from Sydney. And yeah, I really like this song because it is a mellow one, but it's also really like manifestational, like it's really really nice. It's so cute.
1: Maybe for once our vibes are,
2: I know,
1: like,
2: they're like
1: linked.
2: Like,
1: that hasn't
2: exactly
1: happened in ages.
2: I know, so I'm very happy, honestly. And let's see if your vibes are linking with us. Number is 0435-123-945. Text in the last song that you were listening to so we can pick up where you left off. All right, let's start with the amazing Tilda. This one is Sugar by Men I Trust. Then we're gonna go into MF Banks, and then we're going to your pick. This is Thursday Lunch.

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This is the radio. What the fuck?

0: That one right there, Blood Lotus with Middle of the Night, a really gorgeous song that I have been anticipating for a while. So to hear it on air like that is genuinely amazing. And yeah, she comes out of NAM, if you did not know. You're listening to FBI Radio 94.5 FM. This is Thursday Lunch. You're with Iffy and Tilda. And right before the amazing Blood Lotus, we heard DVD with Delay, Deny, Depose, I meant, sorry. And that's off of their debut EP, which is called Compact Disc, which is another like highly awaited one here at the station. I remember the first time we like found them and played their music, we were like, glad that there's a band like this here, you know, so keen to see that they've come out with a full project. It's really, really cool. At the top, we had Men I Trust with Sugar. That was us picking up where we left off for Tilda. And then right after that, MF Banks with Star Soul, All Right. And we picked up where I left off. And now we're going to pick up where you left off. We maybe had some technical difficulties. Maybe,
1: yeah, sorry about that.
0: Listen, it's okay. It happens. And it might continue happening, I do have to say. But yeah, we're going to pick up where you left off. And I do want to remind you that we're doing a double pass giveaway. This is to the amazing Dawlist party, the Dungeons Darlings party. It is their fifth birthday this year. And they're holding a great event on the 4th of September at Room 22 at Potts Point. And the lineup is stacked. So all you got to do is text in your name and your email to 0435-123-945 to go into the running. Oh my goodness. Okay, Tilda, read us Mark from Miranda's amazing text.
1: Greetings, irreplaceable Iffy and turbocharged Tilda. Listen, Mark. I swear, it is getting more unhinged every time you text in.
0: Turbocharged Tilda.
1: Last week was taxonomic. This week is... Come on, what happened to, like, the Mark. Terrific Tilda and the...
0: Turbocharged.
1: You know what?
0: What other team... Before you continue, let's... Terrific, tantalizing.
1: That was one, yes.
0: That was... Oh, that was one, yes. And I've lost it.
1: Yeah,
0: and
1: okay, you know what? I get it. Like, I'll accept it this time, but next week you've got to be more creative, okay? I'm going to look out for it. And a happy Thursday. The last song I listened to was A Fight Breaks Out in a Karaoke Bar by Indonesian band Girl Gang from the album Spunky, a sleek, smart, and sassy tune. As you know, the top worldwide favorite karaoke song is Dancing Queen by ABBA. What is wrong with modern society? Mark, now you got me again because I love ABBA.
0: I have to agree with Mark there.
1: No! Iffy!
0: I have to... No.
1: I do think Dancing Queen is a bit...
0: I think it's...
1: overrated as a karaoke song.
0: Yes.
1: But ABBA,
0: yes.
1: I love ABBA.
0: ABBA as a whole, I think they're cool. You're going to hate me because I've never watched the movies.
1: You never watched Mamma Mia?
0: Never watched Mamma Mia.
1: I had a Mamma Mia... themed birthday for my 21st.
0: Oh my god. See, I would then watch the movies to do my studying. Oh my goodness. But I feel like I've just never tapped in, never done it.
1: I think it's a sign that you need to.
0: I honestly might. Like, why not?
1: They do have some bangers.
0: I know, they do. I also do love Dancing Queen. I'm not going to lie. Like, when it does come on, I'm like,
1: yeah, I'm dancing.
0: Yeah, I'm dancing and I'm a queen. Thank you, ABBA. Oh my goodness. Okay. We're going to listen to that song. Sorry, there's a lot of talking points I brought up and then just like kind of left midway through, but it's fine. We are going to listen to A Fight Breaks Out at a Karaoke Bar by Indonesian girl band Girl Gang. Boom. And I am very excited. I do want your thoughts, guys. 0435123945. Do you think Dancing Queen by ABBA is an overrated karaoke song? Please, I want to know everyone's general opinion on it.
1: Or just tell us your karaoke song.
0: Just tell us your... Yes.
1: Your go-to karaoke song.
0: What's yours?
1: Okay, I've got a few.
0: Yeah.
1: How Will I Know by Whitney Houston.
0: Oh my god, darling. Oh wow.
1: I love a bit of Shania Twain. I love That Don't Impress Me Much by Shania Twain.
0: Tea, good song.
1: I know.
0: Great song.
1: And listen, you can't go wrong with any like early 2000s song.
0: You can't. You literally can't. And
1: Beyonce,
0: I feel like
1: KB.
0: Yep.
1: You know, what about you?
0: My go-to song every time, the first one I have to play, Drunk in Love by Beyonce.
1: Yes.
0: Not 2000s, but it is Beyonce, so it counts.
1: It counts.
0: Then I go and I never really have like set songs, but I know I just do some outlandish stuff. Mm. So I always start with my Drunk in Love. And then depending on the mood, if I'm feeling more Beyonce or if I'm feeling more Jay-Z, if I'm feeling more Beyonce, I'll go into some more R&B. Mm. If I'm feeling more Jay-Z, I go into some stupid hip hop. Like hip hop that should not be a karaoke song, you know, but I'm making it a karaoke song.
1: It's I have to sneak in a bit of High School Musical. You, in there
0: oh,
1: as well.
0: Babe, you're speaking my language. Yeah. Which song?
1: Listen, I feel like if you're doing a duet, it's got to be like Breaking Free.
0: Oh, period.
1: But or Every Day.
0: Yeah.
1: But I love singing Gotta Go My Own Way. And I used to get my little sister to sing as Troy towards the end, just so I could just sing the whole thing.
0: No, because you would have loved having me as a little sister, because that was my favorite part in that song. Troy's part, I was like, I don't know, something about, what about it? Okay. No karaoke here before I get in trouble. What we are going to do, sorry, Mark, we've delayed and prolonged your beautiful song.
1: It's just the wavelength right now.
0: It is the wavelength. We're in a chatty mood, but we also do want to listen to some music. This one is Girl Gang with A Fight Breaks Out at a Karaoke Bar. Comes with a language warning, and we'll be right back.

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0: all right? I want to make sure that you're listening carefully. You and me, do you see the similarities?
1: What?
0: Let's just say basically I'm in the family.
1: Huh?
0: I'm not here to hurt you, no need to be scared of me. So let me get this straight.

0: are, man. Isn't it obvious? Look at me, man. I'm you. Huh? Say that again. I said we're the same person. You and me. This is real shit. So you're telling me this, you're 16 years ahead of me,
1: yep.
0: You're the exact same identity,
1: same person.
0: Then you travel back in time, I come around to find your CD player time machine,
1: right?
0: Then you can prove it.
1: Prove what?
0: Tell me the future.
1: I don't know, what you want me to tell you?
0: Anything.

0: change. Speak the truth on your stage. That's a lot to take in.
1: It is. You best prepare yourself, bro. Don't get too comfortable. Everything you do has to mean something. You can't
0: Everything
1: afford to
0: I
1: be
0: do
1: so-
0: has to mean something?
1: Yes.
0: Why are you like this?
1: Like what?
0: School is hard enough, man. Why do you have to put so much pressure
1: because,
0: on me?
1: Because, Ryan, you fucked it up.
0: I'm still figuring this shit out.
1: You see this CD right here?
0: No.
1: I'm taking this and I'm doing what you couldn't be bothered to
0: do. Give that back. That's never seen the light
1: no.
0: of day.
1: No.
0: Give it back.
1: Just stop. You were the one mimicking and this shit is the one thing you would think about.
0: Huh?
1: Brother, you were lying to yourself. What the fuck you doing now? You've been chilling on the couch.
0: No.
1: Yes, and I reckon you're a mess and you quit because you couldn't take criticism.

0: Lessons by Dobby, also featuring Dobby. And before that, we had Riding and Sov
1: Black Pussy.
0: Black Pussy.
1: Yes!
0: With Lesbianism.
1: Oh, and
0: up the top,
1: indeed.
0: We had Girl Gang with A Fight Breaks Out at a Karaoke Bar,
1: yes!
0: Which was a pick from Mark in Miranda, and that was him picking up where he left off.
1: Thank you, Mark. It was actually a really cool song. Same with Dobby, but I think my favorite, Sub Black and Rydeen. Oh, that song is gorgeous. Off of their EP, debut EP album, Don't Tell Anyone, which is strictly on Bandcamp, so you should go have a look, okay? Because we want to support our non-male Sydney artists, Sydney producers. Please, thank you very much. Now, this is Thursday Lunch here on FBI Radio 94.5. We got an amazing text in, and this comes by way of Ben. And we asked, well, there's some context. There's a lot of context. So the amazing Mark and Miranda, when he sent in his song for us to pick up where we left off, he said that the top worldwide favorite karaoke song is Dancing Queen by ABBA. And me and Tilda had differing thoughts on that.
0: Yeah.
1: And on top of that, Mark said, sigh, what is wrong with modern society? Which is where this argument comes.
0: Yes.
1: So Tilda doesn't agree with Mark.
0: No, listen, I mean, okay, Dancing Queen.
1: No, stand on it. You can stand on it. And that's so fine.
0: I feel like Dancing Queen is a very overrated song.
1: Mm.
0: Like, I mean, I love overrated. I love Dancing Queen. But there are other better ABBA songs, is what I'm saying.
1: Mm-hmm.
0: So, but I don't think that's... liking ABBA is bad.
1: I don't think liking ABBA is bad too. I just don't listen to any ABBA. So like I by default agree with Mark. But I like, we can't have these conversations without someone speaking for every kind of side here. I'm a fair person. But we pretty much asked, you know, what do you think about ABBA or Dancing Queen being like the top worldwide karaoke song? And so Ben texted in, and Ben, do you want to read his text out?
0: Yeah. So Ben said ABBA us, well, first of all, grammar. ABBA is so overrated. Boney M are so much cooler. I'm old enough to know when they were current / songs were in the charts. He also said that the best karaoke song of all time is Jolene by Dolly Parton.
1: Period.
0: He said that's the only karaoke song you'll ever need.
1: Fight me. Ben from Woy Woy Bay. Really, really, really strict, harsh words there.
0: I know. I felt attacked. But you know, I'm joking.
1: That's so funny to me. No, because me, when you don't agree, like, I literally think that was a personal
0: attack.
1: Like,
0: that was really
1: like,
0: Tilda-phobic, guys.
1: And stealing that. Tilda-phobic is great. Thank you.
0: That was really Tilda-phobic. There's a lot of Tilda-phobia happening in the chat today.
1: Guys,
0: I do not like it.
1: Please, stop being Tilda-phobic, okay? You're not being iffy-phobic. I have to say, like, I am not mad at these takes.
0: I get it. I'm new.
1: I'm not mad at these takes. I love Boney M more than I love ABBA. I love Boney M.
0: Boney
1: I really
0: M
1: love Boney
0: is
1: M.
0: So cool.
1: They are really cool.
0: Whenever they play, it's like,
1: oh no, I'm like, wow, my world has changed.
0: I feel the colours.
1: No, true. Real,
0: me.
1: Real. Another band I get like that, Earth, Wind and Fire.
0: Yes.
1: Mm-hmm. Oh my god. They
0: I think
1: are
0: it's
1: just
0: the sound at
1: the
0: time.
1: It is
0: the
1: sound.
0: You know?
1: It's spiritual healing. But the best karaoke song of all time, Jolene by Dolly Parton. I agree, but then I disagree.
0: I feel like everyone's got preferences.
1: Everyone does. That's why I'm like, you know, I'm not going to really fight you on that one. You know?
0: Like, I'm not going to fight you. If it comes on at karaoke,
1: exactly.
0: I will be singing it.
1: Exactly. I have to sing it. It is
0: I
1: a good song.
0: Sing
1: like,
0: it.
1: I'm not going to lie. It's a great song. And now, next time I go karaoke, I actually do want to... I'm going to add it in there and see how I feel, see what the vibes are, see what the crowd is giving in response. And Ben from Woy Woy Bay, I will come with... I'll come with an update.
0: She'll dedicate it to you.
1: I dedicate this to Ben from Woy Woy Bay. All right. I'm dedicating this next song to me.
0: Period.
1: Thank you. We're going to be going into the first new song that is only new to us. Boom Shakalaka. And it is called Too Hot by I Hate Yara. And she comes from New York City. She's Haitian American. Really, really cute. And you're going to tell by the music as well. Even just the... single cover. It's red and blue, Haitian American flag, Haitian flag, red and blue. I love this song. I found it like 2 days ago, literally, and it came out August 9th. So it's not really, it is, it's just
0: that
1: new.
0: Was like last week.
1: Yeah, so still new to us, you know, it's fine. But yeah, I want to get right into it. Comes with a language warning, and then we will come right back. We have around 20 minutes until we have Xander Guri up on air to talk about the door list. And remember, there's a double pass giveaway. Oh my goodness.
0: Come on, guys.
1: Come on. You can go into the running to win a double pass to the amazing fifth birthday party held by Xander Guri and The Door List. It's going to be on September the 4th. I actually want to really sell the lineup to you because I don't think I've really touched into it once. But essentially, this is going to be really cool. We have Half Queen coming from New Zealand for a really exclusive show. Then Rydeen, coincidentally, who we just heard with Soft Like Pussy. Rydeen is going back three back with Powerhouse, Maz, and then other Powerhouse, Malcolm. Those are three of my favorite DJs in Sydney, I swear in my life, and they're going back to back to back. That is a blessing. And then you also have Carolina Gasolina. You have Crystal Number 5. You have Tico, who's new on the scene, but is truly making waves. And it's all going to be hosted by Rocky Stallone. And then on top of that, the amazing Basha is curating a pyramid. And if you don't know what the pyramid is, it is named after Frank Ocean's song, Pyramids.
0: Freaking love that song.
1: Great song, honestly. And the pyramid is a really, really beautiful space for sex workers and strippers to do their thing. And you're going to sit there and enjoy it and bring your tips. So you have all this happening in one night, September 4th, at Room 22 in Potts Point. And as I said, double pass giveaway. All you're gonna do is text in your name and your email to 0435-123-945. All right, a lot of talking, and I'm a bit too hot now. This is Too Hot by I Hate Yara. Comes with a language warning. Let's get into this Haitian goodness.

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visiting Dust Bunnies by the amazing Exec right then, and their really gorgeous song, if I do say so myself. We also had Vertebrae with On and On, and at the top, Too Hot by I Hate Yara. You're listening to Thursday Lunch here on FBI Radio 94.5 FM. I have another new song that's only new to us, and I'm very excited for this one. It's called Moet by, I believe, DND Section. And he's from Atlanta, but he's Nigerian. He's Hausa, but yeah, resides in America. And this is off his new album released yesterday called 419. And the reason 419 is like so iconic as any kind of name tied to Nigeria is because if you, when everyone thinks of Nigeria, you think of scammers, okay? Well, not everyone. I hope you don't think of scammers when I say Nigeria, but that is essentially what it is. And 419 is a popular slang term in Nigeria. All Nigerians know what 419 is, and it literally means to scam. So when someone says I'm gonna do 419, I'm gonna 419, I'm gonna scam, I'm gonna go scam somebody. So I love the fact that he's named it 419 MP3. I just think it's like a cute little like drawback to Nigeria in a fun, like, if you know, you know way. And yeah, the song is so cool. It's really nice. Once again, kind of like that last song Badun that I played last week, it's a good mix of, you know, traditional Nigerian sounds and then that kind of new contemporary alternative sound as well, like a good blend of them both. So we're gonna get into it, and then one more song, and then we're gonna have Zenda Curry on the line, and he's gonna talk all about the Door List, the fifth birthday, with a really stacked lineup. And just in case you forgot or you're tuning in now, we are doing an amazing double pass giveaway for the 4th of September for the Door List party. And you have the chance to see Maz, Rydeen, Malcolm, Carolina, Gasolina, Crystal Number 5, hosted by Rocky Stallone, also with Tico, Basha curated in the pyramid. There is so much that you can see if you just text in your name and your email to 0435-123-945. This one is Moet by DND Section. We're gonna get right into it.

0: Lamea with Doncast. And just before that, we had D&D section with Moet, and that was new music that was only new to us.
1: Was it? Was it really? It was. It was new music that was only new to us, and I really, really love that song, and I hope you did too, and I hope you did, Tilda.
0: I loved it.
1: I'm Gabby.
0: I'm loving these picks.
1: I know. Oh my God. Okay, next week, I actually have to make you, I'm going to let you do it. I'm let you do it
0: okay.
1: as if.
0: Okay.
1: But I'm going to let you do it.
0: I'll have one. Okay. One of them can be
1: I'll give
0: my
1: you
0: new
1: one.
0: Music.
1: I'll give you one. You're listening to Thursday Lunch here on FBI Radio 94.5 FM. And in case you're wondering what time it is, it's 2 p.m. Okay, it's 2.02 p.m. Thank you very much. And that means it is time for the amazing Xander Khoury to get on my line, to get on the airwaves, to get on FBI Radio. As I've been saying pretty much this entire time, the Dawlist is turning 5 this year, and they're celebrating by hosting an amazing party on the 4th of September at Room 22 in Potts Point. And the lineup is stacked. It's huge, and it's one that you don't want to miss. But I feel like I can't do the talking properly, so I literally asked Xander to come on air and to talk about it himself, talk his ish. So I actually have a few questions for Xander. This is not going to be anything like crazy, but Xander, say hi, babe.
2: Hey, what's up?
1: Period. Oh my God, me just doing all the talking, not letting you like actually like get on air. But I'm happy that you're here. I am happy that
2: thank
1: the Dawlist.
2: Thank you so much for having me.
1: Thank you for being here, like truly, truly for taking the time. But yeah, the Dawlist is turning 5, literally 5 years old. That is your baby. That is your child.
2: Yeah.
1: What does that mean to you reaching this milestone?
2: It means so much to me. Like, it's crazy because I never really thought I would get here. Like, low-key, when I started this event, it was really just for me and my friends so that we had somewhere to go. You know what I mean? Like,
1: yeah.
2: We wanted to do it our way and, like, you know, carving out a space for, like, queer, trans, bi people has always been so important to me. And,
1: yeah.
2: like, the fact that it's existed for this long is, like, yeah, it's fab. I'm ready to celebrate.
1: Same. I love that you say that you created this space for you and your friends. Can I just say that me and my friends immediately like took that and ran with it. You were like, oh,
2: yeah.
1: That's cute. I'm going to, we came in real quick and I'm half of Sydney did too.
2: Yeah.
1: It's a great thing that you've truly built from the ground up. It's crazy. But I want to talk about the theme for a second. So, you know, you're celebrating this 5th birthday and the theme is the Dungeons Darlings party. What does this mean? What does this represent? Where did this come from? Or is it just a whole lot of nothing?
2: I mean, it's a bit of everything, isn't it? Like, I've always wanted to throw this party for a long time. I've had the name Dungeon Darlings in the back of my mind for a little while, but I think for me, I just kind of want to bring, I guess, queer nightlife right now back underground, back into like that dirty, grimy, fun, like kind of vibe. And I guess that's why that's kind of the vibe of this one, I think. Like, I think like over the years, we've taken the Dawlist everywhere from like Darling Harbour to like raves to out west. And I think this time I just want to create a party that's fun, sweaty, like, and just full of sexy, sexy, beautiful people having
1: that
2: the best
1: one.
2: Time. Shake your
1: that
2: ass.
1: That one. Oh my goodness. When I hear you say that, my mind instantly gets transported back to like those early days of the Dawlist when it was called Xander's or Zaddy's Dawlist too.
2: Yeah.
1: Oh my goodness. Those are the times. But I'm really excited for you to be able to like recreate that energy, to make that, like to put that in the room again. And you know, a big part of that is the lineup, the DJs. Oh my goodness. The curation is excellent, and you know, we're moving through ballroom, ballet, funk, techno, global sounds. What were you thinking bringing all these heavy hitters in one room together?
2: Honestly, like, truly, this is just like, this is family, like, this is lineup of like people that have supported us forever and have been a part of the event in some way or another. Like, Half Queen played the first ever party that we did on the boat, which was amazing. Like, Maz is such a staple. Riding Malcolm, I think one of their first gigs that they ever did was the day to night party for us. And like, now watching them grow and see them do this, Rocky of course is going to be on the mic. Crystal, like Tico, and then the incredible Basha with the pyramid. You know, I want to like provide a space for that as well. Like, I don't know, it's just really like fam vibes, and everyone is so talented, and everyone has such distinct sounds, and they've all been a part of shaping the door list over the years. So I just, yeah. And this is the first of many. Let me just tell you, celebrate. I'm a Sagittarius, so you know we don't do a small celebration. There'll be many more. I'm celebrating all year.
1: Okay, good. Thank you. That's what I wanted to hear. That is genuinely what I needed. As someone who was an avid fan of the Duel, I don't think you understand. I mean, maybe you do, but as someone who was an
2: No, I've
1: avid
2: seen
1: fan,
2: you. I've seen you. Yeah.
1: no, like, I think you've seen a bit too much of me there. I get up to my no
2: Never,
1: goodness
2: never.
1: at your parties. So I'm so, when I say I'm happy and joyful and screaming, when you dropped this, I was like, oh. And you know, it's a shame because you were originally supposed to hold this at Divine Playhouse, not this specifically, but
2: Yeah.
1: you were supposed to hold it at Divine Playhouse. How do you feel about that in itself, just like not having that space anymore?
2: I think it's disappointing that we've lost a space in general just for queer people. I think over the times we're seeing these spaces disappearing bit by bit by bit, and I think it's so imperative that we protect queer spaces, we protect these venues that are facilitating space for us when a lot of these other clubs and places don't make it safe for us to be around. So but yeah, but I'm really grateful for this event, and Room 22 has been super supportive, and it's gonna be all the right vibes. So yeah.
1: Period. All right, and one final question. I'm so sorry, I'm laying it on you, but you know, it's coming up 5 years now. What do you think will happen in the next five?
2: I don't even know. Like, how did we even get here to begin with? You know, like, I think it's gonna be amazing. I think, you know, I think it's interesting you brought up that it used to be called Zaddy's Door List, and now it's called The Door List. And a big part of that was I wanted to kind of detach myself from the event as its own, and eventually in time, I see this being passed on to the next generation of party promoters and letting them put their own flavor onto it. I think nightlife is generational in that way, and how amazing if this space can continue growing. Because, girl, I'm getting old. I'm not going to be in the club forever.
1: You have to be. Oh my God, I like love. You're better than me. Like you even seeing this as like a flag to be passed on is really beautiful in and of its sense, you know. And I'm too stingy for that. This one would die with me. Die with me. It's not going anybody
2: Right.
1: else. I'm so sorry. But I love that you're doing that genuinely. So, you know, 5 years from now we'll be celebrating 10 years, and I'm keen to see where the door list will be then. But for now, congratulations on being where you are now. Congratulations on putting this on, for, you know, being such a
2: Thank you.
1: trailblazer in this community, Zenda. Like truly. No one said it before to
2: Thank
1: you, like
2: you.
1: let me say it now. All right, we're gonna end there. I want to reiterate again that we are doing a really, really cool giveaway, a double pass giveaway. Oh my God. Now,
2: Ooh.
1: like it's tea, truly. And if you've forgotten who's on this lineup, as Xander said, we have Half Queen literally coming from New Zealand, and we have Rydeen, back to back Malcolm, back to back Maz, and as I said, three of my favorite DJs. All on the same deck. Oh my God, that is tears worthy. We have Carolina Gasolina, we have Chris Number Five, Tico as well, hosted by Rocky Stallone, and of course we have the Pyramid curated by Basha. This is gonna be a night to remember, a night to be at, and a night to literally just maybe not remember. You know, it's gonna be a good one. It's gonna be a good one.
2: Yeah.
1: Text in your name and email to 0435-123-945 and you'll go in the running. Thank you so much more again, Xander, for coming on air and talking.
2: Thank you. I appreciate you so much. And shout out to FBI for supporting me over the years.
1: Period.
2: Love
1: Of
2: y'all.
1: course. Shout out FBI, shout out Xander, and let's get on to this next song. This one is Lamaya with, no, we played that already. This one is Baby Chino with Green Jacket here on FBI Radio.

comes on. This is what you need for this.

you got to prove by smuggle good teeth. Let me show you what to do. Fingers part best, fit forward, fist the corner. Saw the shrugs like hunch, let me see you strike a fucking punch. Blood clot, yeah, you shit, you got to prove. 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Keep the car and move, show you what to do. Show you what to do. Saw the shrugs like hunch, let me see you strike a fucking punch. I can turn you into one if you want to. I can turn you if you want, if you want to. I can turn you to a beast if you want to. I can turn you to a fucking monster if you want to. I can turn you into one if you want to. I can turn you if you want, if you want to. I can turn you to a beast if you want to. I can turn you to a fucking monster if you want to.

If you want to.

JHL coming out of Aotearoa. That was 1-2 insane stuff right there. You're listening to Thursday Lunch here on FBI Radio 94.5. In the middle, we had Cairo FM by Aloia, a song that I will truly never get sick of ever in my entire life. I'm going to love it every single day till the day I die. And even when I am dead, I'm going to be listening to it. Thank you very much. And at the top, we had Green Jacket by Baby Chino. That's from the album Green Light Turned Red. Oh, goodness. What a gorgeous, beautiful, stunning day. And we're going to keep that going because it's time for shows on our radar. I'm going to be telling you where you should be going, or you should be looking at going, or hopefully you are planning to go to. And yeah, I'm really excited. I only got two shows because I did need to leave something for next week. And the first one I'll start off with is what we've pretty much been talking about the entire show, which is the Dawlists presenting their fifth birthday, the Dungeon Darlings Party. And just to reiterate one more time, it is going to be Friday, September 4th at Room 22 at Potts Point. It's happening from 9 p.m. to 3 a.m. And the lineup includes Half Queen, and then Rydeen, back three back, Malcolm, back three back, Maz with Carolina Gasolina, Crystal Number 5, and Tico. That's all going to be hosted by Rocky Stallone. And we also have The Pyramid, which is going to be curated by the one, the only Basha. Like, don't even play with me. Don't play with me. Oh my gosh. So the DJs are going to be having a lot of sounds. Ballroom, ballet, global sounds, techno, like anything you can imagine that sounds queer and, you know, fun. Tickets are $20 only. Like, there's no second release, third release. Like, it's $20 tickets. It is free for Femme Queens and Mob. And we're also doing a double pass giveaway. You have 40-ish more minutes to text your name and email into 0435-123-945 for the chance to go into the running to win a double pass for the Dawlist. Oh my goodness. But that's the first event. The second one, which I'm also equally just as excited for, oh my goodness, is Young, Gifted, and Black 2.0. I could cry. I could really, really cry. This is held by Poetic Honesty, and Poetic Honesty is run by Nia Luwak. And if you don't know who Nia Luwak is, Nia Luwak is, once again, just like Xander, a powerhouse, a trailblazer, but in the world of poetry in Sydney. Like, she does so much, has hosted so much. Her words in itself, she has one of my favorite poems ever. So when she holds really cool things like this, I get excited. But yeah, this will be celebrating National Poetry Month. And it's going to be a night of spoken word, live music, and just community. And it's hand in hand with Rush Magazine as well. So I'm really, really excited. I went to Volume 1. I was a part of Volume 1. I was a part of Volume 1, and it was genuinely one of the coolest nights I've ever had in my life. But yeah, there's no lineup yet. There's also an open mic, so if you are a poet or a reader, even just an artist, and you know, you want to have a chance on the mic, feel free to show up, come and share your words. But this one goes from 6:30 p.m. to 10 p.m. August 30th on a Sunday at the Vanguard, and tickets are $22. But yeah, I'm gonna pop both of those in the episode description for you so you can grab your tickets. Remember, double pass giveaway for the Dawlists, so you don't even have to buy tickets, you can send your name and email it. That's all I gotta say. Anyways, that is that. We're gonna keep on going with some gorgeous music, and I think it's time for Pig with the song. Pig with the song Black Pop. Oh my goodness. Let's get into it. This one comes in a language warning here on Thursday Lunch.

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3: 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It's cooked as.
4: Feeling lost in a new direction. Feeling lost in a new direction. Feeling lost in a new direction. Feeling lost.

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It's okay. Yeah. My brain. Yeah. Feeling lost in a new direction. Feeling lost in a new direction. Feeling lost in a new direction. Feeling lost in a new direction. FBI.

0: At the top, we had Pig with Black Pop. And then underneath that, we had Miles Nautu and Coops with Lost. And what you just heard just then was Cell Towers with Transmitter.
1: Mm-hmm. You know, this show is being transmitted by something.
0: Something. Into so your bad. Ears.
1: I'm so, but what's funny is that, like, we literally get taught that. And that's the one thing about radio that is in one ear at the other. All I know is I'm talking in a mic and you're hearing it from your car, from your house, from your phone, wherever you are, you're hearing it. And that's the beauty of FBI Radio. We make radio magical.
0: Yay!
1: Oh my goodness. All right. What's it time for, Tilda?
0: Word of the day.
1: Boom, boom,
0: we weren't going to do it, but...
1: We weren't going to do it, but we're like, why not?
0: We can't end it without word
1: exactly.
0: of the day.
1: Exactly. And for the first time, the amazing Tilda has picked out the word.
0: Yes.
1: I think maybe you picking it out is the day we get it.
0: Maybe.
1: It might be.
0: Maybe. I had to make sure I did not... Like, I was gonna,
1: like looking
0: in front of the screen.
1: It's hard, isn't it? It's you hard. Kind of just have to, like... Oh, I'm not looking. But no, it was done and I'm excited. What is the word, Queen?
0: Today's word is frivol.
1: Mm.
0: F-R-I-V-O-L.
1: Frivol.
0: Frivol.
1: Yes. I was saying how it just seems like a shortened version of frivolous. And then I went... What does frivolous really
0: actually mean?
1: Mean.
0: Oh. I also do not know the answer to that.
1: And you know, this isn't a time to hate or to judge. We're all human beings. And to keep this as, you know, normal and real as possible, I was like, I'm not even going to look up the word frivolous. I don't want to. I'm just going to use my basic knowledge, okay? I hear frivolous in the, like, sentence frivolous spending a lot. Like, she's going out doing some frivolous spending, which means, like...
0: It could be, like, crazy.
1: Exactly.
0: Like, another way of saying, like, crazy.
1: Exactly. Like, doing too much, kind of crazy, kind of careless. So, like, therefore, frivol means carelessness.
0: You're being so careless.
1: Exactly.
0: Or, like, you know, you're doing something that's just so...
1: Just, like, out of pocket.
0: Out of pocket.
1: Yeah.
0: Locking it in.
1: Boom. We're literally locking that in. Frivol is being out of pocket. And to use it in a sentence, if he was being frivol with the what she was saying on air.
0: On air. Yeah.
1: Yeah. Boom. Boom, boom, boom. Now you have a chance to text in. And what do you think frivol means?
0: Don't spoil.
1: Don't spoil it. That's the beauty of the game, okay? Don't spoil it. What do you think it means from your heart and soul and your mind? Okay? Not the internet. 0435-123-945. Text in your answers. And also text your name and email for a chance to enter our double pass giveaway for the door list. You have 20 more minutes to get all those in. But in the meantime, we're going to keep on going. And I'm like, what song do we listen to? What song do we listen to? I always do this on air. I'm being frivol right now, you see? Boom. And I'm thinking Heartbleeder with Perspective Trio coming out of London, the UK, which is where Bad Bitch Benny is right now. Shout out, Benny. Miss you. This is Perspective by Heartbleeder here on Thursday Lunch.

0: week.
1: Johnny Chops returns with his latest release, Catalyst. The record features incredible production that fuses together a mixture of rage and cloud rap, tied together with experimental electronic textures.

0: People were saying a lot of curse words on English television, much more so than in the States. I mean, you couldn't say prick or dick or bollocks. Tits, I don't think you could say tits.
1: This next one has some strong language.

0: Crash Out by Anaria coming out of Sydney, where we are right now. Yeah, Sydney, Australia. Very, very gorgeous place, if I do say so myself. We also had the amazing Johnny Chops with his song Element. And yeah, he has our album of the week this week with the album Catalyst. It is insane. We've fallen in love with Johnny Chops literally since the conceptualization of him as an artist, and we've been loving him since. So glad that, you know, he's got this really cool, you know, project attached to his name. And of course, there's a write-up done, and Jim Kretschmer has done this write-up. So head to FBI.radio, head to the read section and have a gander. At the top, we had Perspective by Heartbleeder, and you're listening to Thursday Lunch here on FBI Radio 94.5 FM. And Tilda, this is all yours, darling. All yours.
1: Word of the day.
0: Yes! I'm keen.
1: Now, we had a text in from Mark. Mm. Just a reminder, the word is frivol. Mm-hmm. F-R-I-V-O-L. And we thought it meant, like, you know, something out of pocket.
0: Yes.
1: Something kind of crazy.
0: Careless.
1: So we got a text in from Mark. He said, hi, Iffy and Tilda. Is a frivol the scientific name for that dust ball that hides under your couch undetected?
0: It could be.
1: Cheers, Mark.
0: It
1: and Miranda.
0: Really could be. And, like, frivol seems like the type of word for the dust ball. It does seem very cute. I'm like, I'm not mad at it.
1: Look at all those frivols.
0: Look at all those frivols. What I love. Mark, I like that answer. I like the answer. Okay.
1: All right, are we ready?
0: I'm ready now.
1: Frivol. Oh, we got sound effects. It's done. Yes!
0: New era of Thursday Lunch is upon us.
1: Are you ready?
0: I'm ready.
1: Frivol is an informal verb meaning to behave frivolously, which is like what you said.
0: Wait!
1: Triffle or squander time and money on silly, unimportant things.
0: Wait, okay.
1: Is stop frivoling and focus on your work.
0: Are you...
1: He tends to frivol away his afternoons.
0: I had a feeling. I knew it.
1: I feel like...
0: Kind of.
1: It was kind of an easy
0: like,
1: one.
0: Like, it was.
1: But
0: I'm not mad. I'm not mad. I'm happy.
1: We're kind of close.
0: Kind of. I'm calling that spot on. I'm calling all of us.
1: Is there a cheer on the
0: soundboard? Oh my God, I can actually get one up. Wait. Oh my God, why didn't I have it ready? You don't even understand. There was a time where every... Yay! Yeah.
1: Guys, we did it.
0: Oh my God, sound effects are officially back, and they're back with a vengeance. I just remembered.
1: Really,
0: I was like, no, thank you. I had a problem. I had a phase. It quickly ended, but I'm thinking, let's bring it back.
1: We need to bring it back.
0: I know. Oh my God, I'm really happy with frivol. I'm gonna rate that one. Honestly, like 8.5 out of 10.
1: I feel like it was kind of easy.
0: I know.
1: But you know what? One day we're gonna get a really hard word, and we're gonna actually.
0: Exactly.
1: Crush it.
0: Oh my God. Thank you, Tilda, for word of the day today. That was actually a really, really fun one. And thank you for texting in, Mark, and joining in. We're going to keep on going. We've got like 7 minutes left. I have one more new song that's only really new to us to show you. And it comes by way of Lil Pixie, the amazing Lil Pixie, coming out of Sydney, Australia. Come on, I'm not going to go on my Sydney spiel again, but it's a new song called Gorgeous, and this one was released August 9th, so like last week, I want to say, and it's really sick. I love the cover. This is my favorite Lil Pixie cover ever to exist in the entire world. It is so cool. She looks amazing. And the music video, the gorgeous movie, but the music video is set to come out soon. I don't think it's been released yet, but I've seen a snippet on her Insta, and just, it's so cool. It is so cool. Whoever did her makeup, like, genuine shout outs and kudos to you. Lil Pixie has transformed, and this song is really, really, really cool evidence of that. So we're going to get into it. Might say our goodbyes now.
1: Yes.
0: Mm-hmm. Yeah, we'll say our byes. Goodbye.
1: Bye,
0: love
1: everyone.
0: You. Oh, it's been really good. You're going to hear from us when?
1: Next week.
0: Of course. So don't miss
1: PM.
0: It. Don't
1: be there
0: miss
1: or
0: it.
1: Be square.
0: Be there or be square, please.
1: Nobody wants to be a square.
0: No one
1: so you
0: does.
1: You better be there.
0: Exactly. Might as well. All right. We're going to end on, not end, but I'm going to start to end on Gorgeous by Lil Pixie. And then after that, I'll play Samara. Maybe. We'll see. Mwahahaha. But this has been Thursday Lunch. Peace out. Love you. And language warning.

0: You are tuned in to Thursday Arvos on FBI Radio. My name is Audrey Fallone, and I'm joined here today with
1: Violet Hull. Hello.
0: If you've been tuning in for a while, you would know that Violet has been jet setting around the world, just being a pop star.
1: First class.
0: And I feel so honored and lucky to have you here today.
1: Happy to be back.
0: Unfortunately, it is at the expense of losing another one of our soldiers. Yeah. Unfortunately, Josh DiMatteo is also
1: flying first class
0: up in the sky, and I'm just here
1: holding down
0: the fort. No problem. Before we get started, I would like to acknowledge the unceded Gadigal lands of the Eora Nation that we are broadcasting from today. I'd like to pay my respects to any elders, past and present, and extend that respect to any First Nations listeners tuning in. Sovereignty was never ceded. And this always was and always will be Aboriginal land.
1: Hear, hear.
0: Indeed. We have a very exciting, especially exciting Throwback Thursday brief today. And we will get that on the website for you very soon. So keep an eye out, FBI.radio, and get help on the website. You're going to see the brief very soon. We'll let you know when that's up, so you can have a head start on Throwback Thursday.
1: So you can lock in, get thinking, send us your texts early. That would be great.
0: Yeah.
1: And best time of the week, honestly, Throwback Thursday.
0: Yeah, I'm excited. And we have a little bit of a twist this week, so it's a bit different to the usual, because Josh isn't here, so we can do whatever we want.
1: Yes. Rebels on the loose. Rebels on air.
0: Yes, it is just Violet and I in the studio today, so who knows what we're going to get up to. But text us in 0435123945. Let us know about your day. Text us if you have any questions that you wouldn't get answered normally if Josh was in the studio.
1: And just I have to say, beautiful day.
0: Beautiful day,
1: isn't it? Oh, gosh. Beautiful sunny day.
0: It is really beautiful.
1: I'm just loving it.
0: Yeah. They're outside here today, there's kind of like, I think there has been a fire of some sort. So if you can let us know, if you know the information, because I had a really strange dream. And you know, I won't get into it right now, but maybe we'll get into it in the next break. So maybe you should text in if you've been having any crazy dreams recently, because I think the seasons are changing. Like we're slowly getting into spring.
1: And our body is like, ooh, what's going on? So our dreams are
0: vivid. Different. They're strange. Ooh. They're like all over the place, a bit hallucinogenic. Like, what's happening?
1: Oh, I'm so keen to hear about your dream.
0: I mean, it's not like it's been it's a reoccurring one.
1: Oh!
0: But maybe I'll let you hold on to that and think about maybe an interesting reoccurring dream that you have. And dear listener, if you have an interesting reoccurring dream, we would love to hear what that is, because I think we all have one that's just like, we don't know why, but it always comes back to us, and I find that very interesting. I know a lot of people do, like the origin as to why we have the dreams that we
1: do. Incredible.
0: Yeah, well, text us your reoccurring dream, please. 0435123945. As we said, we'll have that brief coming up for you soon. In the meantime, as always, we're going to be playing some awesome music. This is a Melbourne artist. The track is Light Pollution, and the artist is Chef Chung. I can never say this. Every time I say it, every week.
1: You were so determined.
0: Every week I say it wrong because it feels like Chef Chung.
1: Chef Chung. Yeah. Don't doubt yourself, queen. Chung, let's rip it.
0: Chef Chung is always going to be awesome and lit, and this one comes with a language warning. This is FBI Radio.

0: screaming. That was Leave Me in Ruins by Sweet Boy Sonnet. An FBI volunteer here as well, and a dear friend of ours. Can we just talk about her voice for a second? Oh,
1: that was so good. I can't believe we got to hear that just then.
0: I'm slamming the desk. The emotion that just floods out of her voice is just... It's incredible. I really feel it. I love it. That was the second song off her brand new EP. And I think she's been touring too.
1: Yeah, no, I think she's touring in tomorrow. I don't know. She's always jet setting around. As
0: true.
1: I mean, you would know what it's like. Yeah, I'm just surrounded by pop stars, literally. Like, I don't even know what to do anymore. But last Friday, Sweet Boy Sonnet performed a show in Sydney. I know that she was doing her tour around Australia, and I know Newcastle, Wollongong was on the lineup, and then Brisbane. I think Brisbane might be tomorrow. I will double check the information if, listener, you were interested. But you unfortunately missed out on the Sydney show, which was amazing, a great lineup of some other local Sydney talent as well. Electronic artists and DJs was on that lineup too.
0: Before that song, we heard Ace T, Bossu, and Chef Chung.
1: Yes, thank you for just saving me.
0: No, of course. it's Thursday afternoon here with Audrey Falone and Violet Hull.
1: That's exactly right.
0: And we have such a fun Throwback Thursday brief for you. I'm just about to put it on the website.
1: Yeah.
0: If you are wanting to get an early look in and text in early. But I also, I think you mentioned before, Audrey, you've been having some recurring dreams, right?
1: Yes. I've always had like the same two recurring dreams.
0: That's wild to me. I don't remember my dreams. It's rare. It's rare that I remember my dreams. So I want to hear what are these reoccurring dreams? What are they?
1: I feel like I do know. I think I'm a light sleeper, so that might be why I really remember my dreams. But there's two of which. The first one involves like my local TAFE. And me, like, I've never even been in there, but there's this, and then I walk through there, and it's really fun. There's thunder cloud, like thunder, lightning, and then there's a witch.
0: Oh my god, it's stormy.
1: Really stormy, and then I'm like floating around in the sky, like in spirals, and all the wind and leaves are rustling around, and it's like a big tornado in the sky. Yeah. And I'm at Meadowbank TAFE, like, I don't know, really random, but there's a witch on the broomstick. And I never know what actually happens in the end. It's just, like, very stressful.
0: That is such a potent, like, feeling, though. I feel like the stormy TAFE witch.
1: Yeah, I really feel like I'm into it. And when I wake up, I'm just thinking,
0: what
1: oh, my God, what
0: happened? Do you feel when you're dreaming that one?
1: With the witch and the tornado?
0: Yeah.
1: And the lightning?
0: Yeah.
1: Fear.
0: Fear. Yeah.
1: So... perhaps if anyone knows.
0: Yeah, dear listener, text
1: please.
0: In. Maybe you're an expert in if reading dreams, or you just want to have a wild guess at what this means for Audrey.
1: Throw another one out in the air. If you are like a dream analyzer, like text us in 0435123945 so that you can come in and please analyze all of our dreams. We'll do it live. Yeah. That would be so much fun, a live
0: that
1: dream
0: would
1: analysis.
0: Oh my,
1: people text in there and then we go through it. Yeah. What a fun, that would be so much fun.
0: Yes.
1: But the one that I had last night was a tsunami. Yeah, I was in like a northern beaches. It's not a specific beach that exists in the northern beaches, but it was a beach in the northern beaches in my brain. And I've had this dream since I was a kid, and the same beach.
0: Wow.
1: And then there's boats and this big wave, and it's a really sunny day, and there's children, and it's really fun. And then these boats start to like go up in the air with the waves, and there's a fire in the boat, a huge fire.
0: Whoa!
1: And all these people like screaming.
0: Emergency.
1: And it's a big tsunami, and then it's sort of a factory boat, like a steamboat, and all the pollution is going up into the air and ruining the sky, and then it's all coming towards everyone on the beach, including myself. And so I'm running, and then I go up to my car, which is like up in the cliff, so I make it. But then it's just like people, so this huge mess is left behind, and I feel so bad because this is all human made. Like this boat with 100%. All the fire.
0: You're just dreaming about the climate crisis.
1: Well, I don't know. The tsunami also really like makes me really nervous. And then literally in my dream, once I felt so shaken, and then 2 days later, like 2 days later in my dream, I went back to the beach to go swim again, and then the same thing happened again. And I think the moral of the story is that I simply just don't learn.
0: No, but like, no, you can't obviously keep a girl from the beach. Like, if it's a sunny day.
1: I just wanted to get my tan on.
0: Yeah, it's just like, you know, all other kind of dialogues about safety. It's like, to what extent is the tsunami your fault, babes? It's not your fault.
1: Thanks. Well, I searched it up, and apparently it's like, you have dreams of tsunamis when there are huge life changes happening. But I feel like all the dream analysis always have something to do
0: something's
1: with
0: changing
1: something's
0: in your
1: changing in your life. Like anything like, happens and something's changing.
0: Something's always changing.
1: Yeah, so like what are you analyzing here?
0: One time I had all my teeth crumble.
1: In your dream?
0: That was the worst dream ever. Like it
1: that
0: was
1: sounds
0: actually
1: really unsatisfying.
0: Terrible. It was miserable. And I could feel it. It was so visceral. Like my teeth were just crumbling and like coming out and oh my gosh.
1: I know a lot of people have dreams about trying to run away or like not being able to wake up or something like that. I know that's a really common one, but I've never really found that to be the case. But we do have a text.
0: We'll let
1: from,
0: you ponder on that.
1: Yeah. I have to ponder now. I just stared out the window thinking.
0: It's a pondering kind of Thursday.
1: It is a very pondering Thursday. But text us in, dear listener, if you have any reoccurring dreams and you want us to analyze it with you, go through it together. 0435-123-945. Mark from Miranda has texted in.
0: Hey, Mark.
1: Hi, Audrey and Violet. Happy Thursday and welcome back, Violet.
0: Thanks, Mark.
1: It is a thing of ongoing joy to hear Violet break into song here and there. Cheers, Mark and Miranda.
0: Yeah. It's all for you.
1: Yeah, that was definitely missing while you were gone, Violet. I will tell you that. There was no breaking into song. Not on air, that's for sure. But I was breaking into my dance.
0: Oh,
1: which you will be
0: so
1: doing
0: true.
1: Too we as you listen that. To the music that we're about to play.
0: Yes.
1: We had some local artists being played before because, as you know,

Peace.

0: Un verano con vos.
1: Okay, fine. I'm not joking. Deal with it.
2: Damn.
3: Nice end right 100%. There. You're tuned in to Thursday Arvos with Audrey Falone and...
2: Violet Hull. Hey, beautiful people.
3: Hello, beautiful people. Listening through on the airwaves this afternoon. We have an exciting Throwback Thursday. Brief prepared. It is... Violet, is it a live...
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2: On your laptop.
3: Yeah, and you could have a head start for this week's Throwback Thursday. But we will be announcing that on air, especially if you're driving home from work, perhaps, driving to work. Maybe you're on a nice stroll. Whatever it may be that you're up to right now, we will announce it so that you don't have to pull out your phone and type if that's not possible for you right now.
2: Some people are working as they're listening.
3: And good on you if you are.
2: Yeah.
3: You have our respect right there. The track that we just heard, that very fun track, Me Gui Pretty, featuring Crocs, and that's Esmer FW, an artist from Florida in the United States. And like, I feel like that makes sense. That electronic hyperflip tone really makes sense. And
2: out of Florida, yeah.
3: This whole line of these tracks that we've played have actually all been USA themed. And I didn't tell you this, Violet, because listener, if you weren't aware, Violet was in the States for the past few weeks. That's why she hasn't on the airwaves. And despite whatever prejudice we might have about the USA, all three of those tracks were bangers.
2: Banger alert.
3: Yeah, and I did like line them up purposefully.
2: Thanks.
3: Before that, and it was all for you.
2: Yeah, it's all for me, right? Yeah, thanks.
3: The track before that was Jesus Milk by Chemical, and they're from Philadelphia, which is in Pennsylvania. Gets me confused, but the only reason that like I can root back is from Dance Moms and from The Office. And then I'm like, wait, no, Pennsylvania is a state.
2: Oh, amazing.
3: And before that, up at the top was, as we mentioned, Racehorse by Johnny's Day Out, and they were Portland, Oregon band. That was a really nice little modular indie track, which I thought was really, really cool. And that's from their debut album. Super, super sick.
2: So good.
3: Very, very fun. We were talking about our reoccurring dreams. So this Thursday, that's sort of something. Usually we talk about the football with Josh, but he's away. And so we can talk about whatever we want. And today,
2: though I did hear, Audrey, you did get player of the week in your team, in your football team.
3: What?
2: Moments. Ooh. Everyone, wherever you are, snaps for Audrey right now. Sorry, guys, I can't.
3: Well, last week I put the photo of our radio of the little wombat thing that we get for the player of the week on the radio. Brought it in. But I'm going to have to return it this Sunday. So.
2: Oh. Well, you know, sharing.
3: But thank
2: is
3: you
2: caring.
3: For the kindness and thank you for the support, Violet.
2: Of
3: I
2: course.
3: Appreciate it. We were asking about our reoccurring dreams, and Violet, you were saying you don't really remember your dreams.
2: Yeah.
3: I feel like I'm a mix. I remember when I was younger, I definitely remembered them like really, really vividly, and they kind of took over my life for a bit there.
2: Definitely more so when I was younger. I agree.
3: Yeah.
2: I'm in the same
3: boat. I was a huge like nightmare kid. Like I had nightmares.
2: I had this one that was like, it was kind of like a restaurant bar with like low lighting.
3: Wait.
2: And like, this is from when I was
3: and
2: a
3: you're
2: kid.
3: You're like 6 years old,
2: but,
3: and you're thinking
2: but
3: about restaurants with low lighting.
2: I was a kid in New
3: lighting.
2: York City. Like, I'd been to restaurants and stuff. I don't know.
3: Me, I'm like, I only know the bistro.
2: Don't quite.
3: I don't know what you're talking about.
2: Well, it was kind of. Anyway,
3: it
2: restaurant,
3: was just
2: like low lighting.
3: That's just
2: bar.
3: What you guys do over there.
2: Yeah, and you walk through, and then suddenly, like, lava just starts pouring through the whole restaurant. And it's kind of like an underground restaurant. So it's just like flooding in and everyone's screaming. And I remember like going to the elevator and then being like, wait, but no, because as a kid, I always like read the sign that was like, don't catch the elevator. If there's an emergency, take the stairs. So then I was like, oh my God, no, like we can't take the elevator. We need to
3: You're
2: take
3: so
2: the stairs.
3: Advanced.
2: But then it's like, where are the stairs?
3: Everybody's screaming. All these adults are screaming and Violet is just there. Like, everybody, guys, calm down.
2: So
3: take
2: scary,
3: the
2: though.
3: Stairs. So everyone yeah. says, thank you, Violet. You're the hero of
2: and
3: my
2: And it was
3: day.
2: It was recurring. So I
3: yeah.
2: lied. I actually have had recurring.
3: I wonder
2: but that was
3: that
2: when I was a kid.
3: Was influenced by Minecraft. I don't know. I've been trapped in a few rooms with lava. And I'll tell you, there was no elevator. It was just the stairs. You had
2: yeah,
3: to make the stairs as
2: exactly.
3: you went.
2: Exactly.
3: Yeah, and I was saying that I had a tsunami dream, and that's apparently meant to be emblematic of big changes in your life.
2: We've had someone text in. I don't know if this is serious or... or
3: I had a dream I was fined $5,000 for not completing the census.
2: Real.
3: I didn't get to complete the census because oh. my mom did it.
2: Oh, slay.
3: No, but I wanted to do it. And
2: it's
3: someone else, my friend said,
2: fun.
3: Like, my friend put on this story. They said, oh, I love doing the census. Like, of course I want to answer questions about myself. Duh.
2: Yeah. Yeah, you know what? It is pretty fun. It's like,
3: I know.
2: It's like, are you, what gender are you? And I'm like,
3: well,
2: you know
3: do
2: what?
3: They ask me like what
2: this is
3: my
2: so
3: hobbies are? I don't know what they even ask in
2: they
3: the census.
2: They care about me. It's like someone, yeah, you're filling out the census and it like gives you an illusion that like someone cares about you. And it's
3: what,
2: like kind of
3: what?
2: Nice for a moment. It's like,
3: okay.
2: Yeah, I do identify as bisexual.
3: Well,
2: like,
3: let me tell you this, Violet, it is not an illusion. And listener, if you ever think it's an illusion, just know that we are here right now thinking of
2: no,
3: you.
2: It's
3: and
2: true.
3: We're thinking of your census answers and we're
2: yeah.
3: so carefully.
2: No, I actually
3: you
2: do care
3: individually,
2: about
3: each
2: everyone.
3: And every one of you. So beautiful.
2: Yeah,
3: so
2: yeah.
3: special.
2: Yeah.
3: Amazing.
2: that's not a fun dream, though, if in case that was real.
3: Yeah, well, hope you got the census completed.
2: I get fined all the time for things.
3: Yeah. I was trying to think of
2: to
3: another.
2: Like, parking tickets and stuff like that.
3: Yeah, well, as we mentioned before, text us in if you have a reoccurring dream, something mm-hmm. that continually haunts you. Because mine was very much monster-themed. Like, when I was a kid, if I was in bed, I just couldn't sleep. I would be so scared that someone would walk through the door.
2: Mm-hmm.
3: And that went on for years and years and years. So let us know, 0435-123-945. What is your reoccurring dream? We want to know, just much like your census answers. We want to know what your reoccurring dream is. Why isn't that a question in the census?
2: Your reoccurring dream matters. Oh my God, that would be a great question in the census.
3: Why don't they make more use of the facilities that they have? Seriously.
2: Text in what questions you think aren't in the census but should be in the census.
3: Yeah, but I don't know because my mummy did it for me. So I can't tell you what was in the census.
2: Thanks.
3: Anyhow, we're going to listen to some more music and we will be announcing the Throwback Thursday. Should we announce it at 4 p.m.? Well, you'll know when you hear it. But I think it might be a bit earlier this week because we're just so excited and anxious to tell you. So excited.
2: Maybe.
3: For now, we have the track Lullaby for Two Basses, which is already sounds so enticing and exciting. This is a solo project of First Nations bassist Davin Ojala, and the artist name is Iuda. This is Lullaby for Two Basses.

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1: Happy Thursday afternoon. What a gorgeous sunny day.
0: I can see it's, even though it's only 4 p.m., I can still see the golden hour coming through.
1: The sun is the starting silhouettes to set.
0: against the streets the people walking by and the warm lighting that fills this room from the window.
1: Truly, it's gorgeous.
0: It is beautiful. Another reason to love this city. I love this city.
1: The sunny city.
0: Yeah. We have been getting some texts in, which is lovely. We have already put our Throwback Thursday on the website now. So there has already been a few people who have texted in based off the website, which we love so much. Love it when you guys get in early. Take the time, you know, because I think having that extra bit of time can really, really be handy for Throwback Thursday, I will say. Because I participated in Throwback Thursday a few weeks ago when I was in Melbourne and I was not able to be in the studio. So I participated. And amazing. Honestly, so stressful. I could not. I don't have what it takes.
1: You kind of need a moment to immerse yourself in the brief and dwell in it and then like let your intuition flow.
0: I definitely didn't give myself enough time to do that. I tuned in 15 minutes before 5:30 and it was just too much. I was like, I can't even imagine it.
1: So if you're serious about this,
0: if you actually care about anything, then you will check the website. But if not, we will be announcing it. I think we'll wait a little bit before we announce it just to give that little bit of a heads up for the website.
1: She's teasing you.
0: Yeah, exactly. Because I feel like if you did check the website, you deserve a little bit of a head start.
1: Yeah.
0: And I want to respect that and acknowledge that. And so I'm saying,
1: I like that.
0: Let's wait until the next break. But we had a really, really nice list of songs just then. That flow, I really, really loved the flow there. We started, the first track we had there was Lullaby for Two Basses by Iwuda, who is a First Nations bassist.
1: Good.
0: It was really, really beautiful. I know that was from a debut album, so lots of tracks to check out there. And then after that, I wanted to continue on with that really just lullaby, the really just calm and
1: just flow state kind of stuff.
0: Yeah, a bit orchestral, kind of jazzy. And so we moved to Celebrating the Beautiful Lineage of Sound and Hypnotic States by Ancient Infinity Orchestra from the album It's Always About Liberation. They are a 16-person orchestra jazz ensemble.
1: Boom. 16 big booms. Oh, <I'm joking.
0: laughs> They're coming out of Leeds in the UK. Super, super awesome. Lovely track, 7 minutes long of just pure bliss. And really, it just came together right there at the end.
1: Yeah.
0: Last minute of that, it was like everything had been packaged up. All the swell came all into one and it just like alleviated everything that you were waiting for.
1: Like waves, yeah.
0: So nice, exactly.
1: Shout out to them.
0: And the track that you just heard was Horses by Girlfriend, who are a band from Dublin. And they are currently on a tour called The Year of the Horse. So that is quite fitting. I don't know about you, Violet, but I am a Year of the Horse. Yeah.
1: That's so cool.
0: What are you?
1: I am the Year of the Dragon.
0: Very cool.
1: The metal dragon. The golden dragon, as some people say.
0: Yes, well.
1: Rawr.
0: Rawr.
1: Wait, is that what dragons do?
0: No. Rawr! I'm glad that you, like, stepped away before you did that. Thank you.
1: And still blew out the mic.
0: No, you know, like the Shrek dragon, whatever Shrek dragon does. Just bat your eyelids.
1: Oh, yeah.
0: Just bat your eyelids at me. Yeah. Yeah. We were talking about reoccurring dreams over the past few breaks, and we have a few texts in. One of them has come in and said, when I was a kid, this was an anonymous text. When I was a kid, I had a reoccurring dream where I would be floating in midair down the hallway and ghosts were chasing me.
1: Oh, that's kind of similar to, I mean, you had like a witch, but
0: Yeah, the witch.
1: Oh, guys, this was scary.
0: Well, I would say the floating would be, I would understand how that would be stressful because you wouldn't really be able to control how fast you're moving because you're floating.
1: Yeah.
0: Like, that's out of your control.
1: And also the feeling of suspension, like that kind of feeling of like being afraid of heights. Like, I can imagine that being also
0: very unstable. Well, I mean, like, you're probably only like unstable. Not that much high into the ground.
1: Okay. Well, Texter, dear Texter, we might need some
0: Texter, let
1: how
0: us
1: how many meters, how many centimeters off the ground?
0: How
1: are
0: tall
1: you?
0: Is your ceiling?
1: So Audrey can validate
0: so,
1: whether or not I think
0: so
1: you should be.
0: So Audrey can eat her words. I don't think so. Text in, tell me I'm right.
1: That sounds super scary.
0: Yeah. Well, yeah, I'm sorry that has happened to you, anonymous Texter.
1: But you know, honestly, a great horror movie idea.
0: Yeah.
1: So if you happen to be a creative person, maybe make that into
0: maybe
1: a short
0: you
1: film.
0: Like put this on a put yeah we should have put a patent on that before we like literally said that to everyone because now
1: what next a fabulous
0: there's going to be 20 new movies this year 20 new blockbusters in 2027 and it's
1: coming
0: just someone floating
1: Sydney.
0: Down a hallway that's really just like how did that happen.
1: FBI radio the best place to get your next short film idea.
0: Yeah, but I think that a fun little game we can play this afternoon in the midst of our Throwback Thursday is if you text us in any recurring dream you have, we will try and decipher it and tell you what we think it means, but we won't search it up. Like, we won't use the internet. We won't use any previous
1: knowledge.
0: Right,
1: okay. So what do we think this one means for this dear
0: person? I think that we'll think about it over some music. I think we can...
1: Oh, okay.
0: I think we can scratch our chin and look into the afternoon glow of the sun while we decipher what this could mean.
1: Okay, yeah.
0: Yeah. So of course we've got some music to play, and we've also been getting some Throwback Thursday texts in. So exciting, so awesome. We had a really calm length there. I think we're going to start amping things back up.
1: Oh.
0: We've got "Seek and Destroy" by the band Mary in the Junkyard, who are a band from London. This one comes with a
1: language
0: warning.

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0: Made possible by Young Henry's Newtowner. Did you know Newtowner was created in 2012 to celebrate the suburb's 150th birthday? It's now Young Henry's flagship beer, enjoyed across the country. Young Henry's Newtowner, sponsoring FBI Radio.
1: I hope you've been well. This gesture landed at a really interesting time in my romantic landscape as well.

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I hope you're well, and that's all. Have a good weekend.

0: That was Waiting Game by Alicia Dibbs. And before that, we had There's Something Here by Nate Mercereau. Before that, Ask Me to Dance, Micah J. And up top, we had the awesome track Seek and Destroy, Mary in the Junkyard.
1: Seek and Destroy.
0: Just killing it. Yeah, that was so vibey. We're playing a beautiful list of songs here for you today. My name is Violet Hull, and I'm here with
1: Audrey Falloon.
0: I'm back from a trip in New York City.
1: Tell us a bit about it,
0: Josh,
1: Violet, will you?
0: Josh is away. He's in Vietnam.
1: And we have a message from Josh, which I'll read out. But do you want to tell us about your trip?
0: Yeah, I mean, it was so much fun. What can I say? I mean, I literally don't know where to start because I did about 5 things every day. But I will say,
1: sorry, do you have USA themed nails right now? I'm just noticing.
0: No, they're not. They're stars, but no, there's other colors. There's brown.

0: talk about your trip, but remember say that again after you speak.
1: Oh, okay, totally. I'm locked in. Okay. I'm catching what you're throwing.
0: Yeah.
1: So I did so many things. New York City is kind of like the best city on earth. I'm a bit biased.
0: Okay, low-key, like you... No. No.
1: I saw we're an in Broadway right musical now. The first night I was there, and the second night I was singing at an ICE protest concert in New Jersey.
0: You were making the city, Violet, don't you see?
1: I went to see Free Shakespeare in Harlem, the most amazing production I've ever seen of Othello, for free, uptown in Harlem.
0: Is it free
1: that
0: for
1: was
0: everyone?
1: Really fun. Yeah. Yeah. Dude, honestly, well, Mom Donistan, there's something about that city in the summer. I watched the World Cup final on the street. I played a show. I played another house concert. Someone messaged me on Instagram, a stranger, and
0: stranger
1: was like,
0: danger.
1: Yes, totally. Stranger danger. And was like, I'm in New York City. If you ever want to shoot a music video, I shoot music videos. Mm. And I was like, sure. And then I met this stranger. He was absolutely lovely, a top G, and filmed a music video with a stranger.
0: What was the appeal?
1: Filming, like, you know, because
0: I'm
1: like,
0: gonna make a music video with a stranger, testing out top.
1: Well,
0: ton
1: actually,
0: ways to
1: he
0: fuck.
1: Did have someone there, like filming behind the scenes.
0: Oh my
1: but,
0: gosh!
1: No, like
0: so
1: the
0: maybe
1: thing about
0: get,
1: New
0: like,
1: York
0: secondhand.
1: City is people aren't ashamed of their passion and of their grind. There are people like that everywhere, obviously. But there's just something about the city where it's like even less. There's even less shame around pursuing what you love, and. So he wants to make music videos for a living, and he found my music and he liked my music, so he reached out.
0: That is really
1: And then
0: cool.
1: I was like walking and I was like, wow, I don't even know what this person looks like.
0: Mm. So we might be able to see that music video.
1: Yeah, one day.
0: That's cool.
1: Anyway, such a fun trip.
0: I always, what do you think about the interviews? You know how there's always on Reels and there's, excuse me, ma'am, what makes you confident? I always see the ones where they say, could you tell us what for $100 I'll ask you for your top artist and you just gotta guess three songs. And I actually think about it.
1: Is this
0: I think
1: like
0: about
1: on the streets
0: it, like,
1: of New York City?
0: Yeah, and I think about it about three times a week. Where what would be the artist that I say that is my favorite artist?
1: Oh, so
0: because,
1: true.
0: Because like it could be any song from their discography, and a lot of my favorite artists have just so many songs or like
1: say?
0: Very miscellaneous titles that I feel like I wouldn't be able to remember.
1: What would you say?
0: I still don't know. I think about it all the time.
1: Oh my gosh.
0: Like, for example, I'm like, oh, I could go for an easy cop out like Ariana Grande because I used to pump that.
1: But
0: I don't listen to her new album, so I wouldn't be able to answer the question. And then if I was to say like Boards of Canada or Aphex Twin, I feel like it would be so easy to get them mixed up. There would be some songs where it's like, oh my gosh, what is this 84124 or XYZ531NOR? And I'm like, I can't do it. And then, like, it genuinely, like, I think about it all the time. So I don't know, but what would yours be? Do you know?
1: I'm totally unprepared for this kind of thing, too. I'm
0: prepared, Violet. I'm prepared, and I still don't have an answer.
1: Like, but you're right in that it feels so limiting to say, oh, my favorite artist, this.
0: Yeah.
1: Because it is so limiting. Like, we're here at FBI. Like, we love such a wide variety of music.
0: So
1: and
0: many.
1: Just to say one, like, artist would not capture the breadth of, like, the music that's connected with me throughout my life, through different moods.
0: That's true.
1: Yeah.
0: I almost think that maybe I'd rather, like, a genre-specific one.
1: Oh.
0: Like, what's your favorite genre? And then went through that.
1: Like,
0: but then once again, it's just it could
1: I love
0: be so
1: pop
0: hard,
1: music.
0: And like pop music would be very.
1: I love pop music.
0: Yeah, I don't know, but listener, if you also have posed this question to yourself and also like rip your hair out trying to figure out what the answer is, like text us in 0435123945. What would be the answer that you would give on that New York interview? Because I need inspiration. If it happens to me, my knees are literally going
1: to
0: fold,
1: I feel
0: and
1: like
0: I will
1: we
0: fall
1: need-
0: onto the ground, and I'll say no. This can't be happening right now. I still don't have an answer.
1: Do we have like street interviews like that in
0: no,
1: Sydney?
0: No, not really. It's
1: we need more. Guys.
0: No,
1: we need more.
0: No, I keep seeing this like dating show one and it's in it's not in Sydney, it's in Perth. And I get so close to commenting something and saying, you guys need to shut this down. But
1: shut
0: then
1: this
0: I
1: down
0: stop
1: before
0: it,
1: someone I stop myself, finds me on the street.
0: It's just, it's so bad. And like the people asking,

0: the questions. They're giving nothing. Oh, which one do you think is cute?
1: Oh, I think he's kind of cute.
0: Oh, okay. But it's not even meant to be ironic. It's not even meant to be dry. It's just like, it's bad. I love
2: interacting with strangers
0: on the street. Yes, you're much better with that sort of thing. I'm not.
2: Like, oh, my favorite thing is like
0: you should do some interview questions. That would make sense for you to do that.
2: On my trip, like this, I was at a bar and this guy was playing fiddle on the street, like the fiddle. And we were, like, dancing fiddle on the street. And then, like, you get on the train and then, like, you sit down and then someone else is like, oh, someone just, like, is sitting across from you in the train and then they're like, oh, how is, like, they see that you're wearing the wristband from, like, Nowadays, like, this like, club. And then they're like, oh, how is Nowadays? And then suddenly you're talking and it's just like, wow, it makes me feel so... part of a village.
0: Yeah, there's like the subway interviews as well.
2: Yeah.
0: You know, your hot takes. There are a lot, and I think that does make
2: subway, like blind dates.
0: Yeah. I will say, like, I do think it's fun. As much as we do have a text in who has said Soz Violet, Sid City, best city in the world, clear.
2: No,
0: and
2: it's
0: I definitely
2: true.
0: Have to agree with that. But I will say something about Sydney. New York that I do think is really fun is just the actual, like, the association of so many TV shows, movies, books, fashion, music, like all of our favorite things. Like, I love the TV show Girls and Sex in the City and Seinfeld, and they're all like filmed in New York. Yeah. And I think there's just something, I think that's half of what makes New York so exciting. Facts. Is that so many of our favorite things come from there.
2: Yeah, and I do have to, I completely agree.
0: And it feels much more rich than the Los Angeles scene.
2: Oh,
0: but don't
2: it's just
0: I do have an affinity for California though, and I am watching the OC at the moment.
1: California.
0: Yeah.
1: California.
0: Yeah.
2: Hell yeah.
0: But I do actually I wrote like an art history piece on Los Angeles. They actually have a very interesting history, and I think that, you know, New York has so many more like historical art museums that are better known. But Los Angeles has, like, I'm pretty sure they have the most galleries or museums like in the world or something.
2: What?
0: Like, they have a huge amount of
2: amazing.
0: But like, so
2: no
0: it
2: idea.
0: Might not be so much as like the largest and biggest names like the Guggenheim and the Met, but they have more of a volume and like a wider range, and they have their own style because they were very much like influenced by the Pacific. Right? And like, they had much more of an Asian influence as well due to the proximity of California being on the West Coast.
2: Yeah.
0: Whereas New York had more of the European, which was already where like so much art was coming from. So that's why California's style is so different. And like, Edward Hopper, like his very stark colors, houses, I love, and the pool. You know that painting of the splashing into the pool with the really like brick colors? I love that painting. I just think it's really
2: amazing.
0: Yeah, it's very cool. It's like, what are they doing? I don't know, but it's interesting. And I like how it's just unique. But anyway.
2: So maybe it's time now for the Throwback Thursday brief.
0: Yeah. Speaking of
2: sorry
0: cities,
2: to keep you waiting.
0: Speaking of home.
2: We are seven.
0: Speaking of this great city, Sydney.
2: We're 7 minutes late. I am so sorry, guys.
0: Violet, hit it.
2: It's all my fault. But here's the thing. Yes, I love New York City, but jeez, do I love Sydney.
0: Yeah.
2: And when I come home, oh, there's just something. There's just a feeling, right? That just, it's just like warmth fills my whole soul. Or there's just something so unique about coming home. So our Throwback Thursday brief this week is...
0: Sit in. This one is going to be a little bit different to what you're used to, dear listener. Hit it, Violet.
2: You've
0: sorry.
2: The anticipation is
0: hit it.
2: You've been away from home for far too long, and you're finally on the last leg of your journey home. As you stare out the plane window and you descend to your hometown, surrounded by familiar buildings, what song do you play to feel at home?
0: And
2: you may be wondering, what decade are we looking for? The time we are looking for is the decade from which you were born.
0: Dear listener, that's right.
2: Mm-hmm.
0: What decade were you born in?
2: What decade?
0: This game is on you now. We're switching the roles. You guys are in charge this one. Whatever decade you were born in, that's the time that we're looking for. So we're going to get a range of answers there will be no bias in the era. We want to see what the differences are, and we're just simply going to choose whichever one we think has that feeling of being home.
2: Yeah.
0: Whatever that might be to you, there's a certain feeling.
2: As you're descending, you're in that plane looking out the window, and you see all those buildings that you just know, mm-hmm. like the back of your hand.
0: Is it a happy song? Is it nostalgic? Like really exciting? How are you feeling? I know for me, I'm definitely more of like a nostalgic. My song would be Halicorn On and On by Orbital, but I'm not playing the game, so I can say that. And it wouldn't be the right decade anyway, but whatevs.
2: Text in 0435123945. Mm-hmm. We would love to hear your home song from the decade from which you were born. Don't wait too long, because we did give that to you a little bit late. We'll be announcing the winner at 5:30 as per usual.
0: And we'll be back to play. We'll be back to tell you the brief again in case you missed out this round. I just wanted to share this funny little message about what we were speaking about before, about like if you were in New York Street Interview and you were asked what's your favorite artist,
2: from
0: an anonymous texter, they said answering that interview question with the Fortet side project with the string of cymbals. That's exactly what I'm talking about, like how can you ask me to identify that without like dropping on the floor and making weird movements, like worm-like movements. Alright, well, we got an exciting track. I haven't heard this artist in a while, like myself personally, but love them, and I know pretty much everyone in Sydney do too. This is a new track by Dane, and it is Love Love Enjoy. This is Thursday Avos on FBI Radio. Mwah.

shows that I go steady. Her message rabbit is in her rears. In the chamber felt like a year. Through the screen I could feel the jeers. All that noise and most of it booze. In the pub you could smell the beer. In the club I could feel the booze. No one gives a fuck how you feel. To and fro accepting the truth. No one. True love sounds like a squeal. Crossed the Thames and I felt like seal. Fucking hell, must have broke the seal.

This next track has some swear words in it, like coleslaw, hamburger, and sandwich.

0: Is that a traffic light or is that Violet Hull?
1: I was joining and I couldn't help it. That was just so like, I felt like I was just like in the elements.
0: Yeah.
1: Right?
0: That was awesome. Could you tell us what we heard? Violet, tell us. What is the name?
1: Listening to Borderline by Lorraine. And we had quite a few tracks up before that. We had Lay Me by Chloe Hotline featuring Censored Dialogue. Kitty Cat by Robert Baxter, super fun pop one there. Ghosts Around the Castle.
0: That one was, I liked the Ghosts Around the Castle.
1: Yes.
0: That was like a really cool backing track.
1: Like, very so vibed.
0: Rumpelstiltskin-y. And I love.
1: No, but so true.
0: I love a Rumpelstiltskin tracks hit. I know that. I've forgotten what the Lil Uzi song is, but there's a Lil Uzi Rumpelstiltskin track, and it's just so good.
1: Mm-hmm, mm-hmm.
0: I love a song that just sounds like, Vamp Nation Playboy Cardi, I'm thinking of.
1: Yeah! Right up top was Dane with Love, Love, brackets, Love, Love.
0: Awesome. Have been waiting for some Dane releases, so was glad to play that.
1: Just such a solid track there. Amazing. We're going to remind you the Throwback Thursday brief for this week. I want you to get out your thinking brain and your texting thumb.
0: Like, listener, I want you to sit and I want you to really listen to what Violet Hull is about to tell you.
1: Because we want to hear from you.
0: We do. We really, really do.
1: You've been away from home for far too long and you're finally on the last leg of your journey home. As you stare out the plane window and descend to your hometown, surrounded by familiar buildings, what song do you play to feel at home? And this song must be from the decade that you were born in.
0: Mm-hmm. Thank you, Violet.
1: Yeah.
0: I really like how this week's... Normally, if you're not used to playing Throwback Thursday, you would know that usually we stick to a specific decade.
1: Mm.
0: We would say the 70s, the 90s, etc., so forth and so on. But this week, I felt like it made sense to do something a little bit different.
1: Yeah.
0: And in terms of...
1: get a bit more personal.
0: Yeah, so I really am excited. And I also would love to share some exciting news. If you are also a regular Thursday Arvos listener, you would notice that we are missing one voice.
1: Josh
0: DiMatteo.
1: Josh is in Vietnam.
0: We've actually been texted in by Josh, who is listening right now. So hello, Josh.
1: Thanks, Josh.
0: Josh has a message to read out to you, listener, even in Vietnam. That's how much...
1: That's the dedication.
0: That's the dedication, and that's how much...
1: radio maker.
0: And that's how much we care about what you all have to say and what you all want to listen to, dear listener. But this is from Josh, and it reads the following. I feel like I've just like picked up a message in a bottle.
1: Yeah.
0: Like I'm on an island.
1: Why does it feel kind of analog? Yeah.
0: Dear listener, miss you. I'm currently listening in myself from hot and humid Hoi An, Vietnam.
1: Hoi An.
0: At the bar, facing the river, eating cao lao, the most famous local dish, ice cold beverage in hand.
1: Ooh.
0: How good is Audrey and Violet? Customer.
1: Oh. Stop it.
0: Maybe I never come back.
1: No!
0: No, that's...
1: Oh. Wait.
0: They've got you covered. No, that's right, Violet. That's right, Violet. Yeah.
1: Oh, he's complimenting us. Sorry.
0: Yeah.
1: Oh, shut up.
0: They've got you covered with the best company in Sydney. My reoccurring dream is winning Throwback Thursday. That's really good. And that is like the best dream ever. And it doesn't have to be a dream, you know? With some dedication and some creativity, you could be the winner every week.
1: Yeah.
0: We'll be going toe-to-toe at 5:30, best believe. If you have any travel tips for Hoi An or Da Nang, please text them in because I can use them in real time. For now, though, would love to hear 765 by Capes, amazing rapper coming out of Western Australia. His debut album, Burner Baby, comes out tomorrow. Stay tuned. Yeah,
1: a request from Josh as well.
0: Yeah,
1: so
0: that
1: good.
0: Is... We played some Capes last week and they were... really, really awesome. And I really enjoyed them. And we've also been getting quite a few texts in here for our...
1: They are flooding in, so get your Throwback Thursday requests in soon. I also want to add that when you text in your song request, we also give extra points. You know, if you give us a little, a je ne sais quoi, a little bit of extra words about why the song fits the brief for you, or, you know, anything you want to do to convince us that it should be our winner for this week. For anyone who's just tuned in, our brief for this week is, you've been away from home for far too long, and you're finally on the last leg of your journey home. As you stare out the plane window and descend to your hometown, surrounded by familiar buildings, what song do you play to feel at home? The song must be from the decade you were born in. And we want to hear what makes you feel at home feeling that you're landing. And when you're coming home to Australia, not to say that that's where you're listening in from, and you could be listening from anywhere,
0: and
1: technically, with the internet.
0: Maybe you might be, maybe Australia is your journey.
1: True, true.
0: You know, I think there'd be
1: a lot of listeners. A lot of you are probably know that it's a long trip to Australia. It's often 25 to 30 hour trip. So it's been a long trip. What are you going to play as you're landing and you're like, oh, we're home?
0: Yeah. Text us in 0435-123-945. It's 5:04 p.m. currently, and we will be announcing the winner at 5:30, but we like to get it in before 5:25 as we need to collate some information and put our brains together to choose a winner. So don't play, listener.
1: Don't play with us.
0: But we got an awesome track up from Dear Josh's recommendation and request. We're going to play 4.765 by Western Australian artist Capes. That's Capes, K-A-Y-P-S, because you're going to need to learn how to spell that when you search up that album tomorrow.
1: So true.
0: When the album drops.
1: K-A-Y-P-S.
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2: Raucous love child of Kath and Kim and Waking Fright, new feature film The Birthday Trip is a pitch-black, unflinchingly funny look at Australian culture malaise that follows three upwardly mobile millennial couples on a calamitous birthday weekend away. Already hailed as one of the best Australian films of the year, The Birthday Trip is a sophisticated, sardonic takedown of Sydney's elite and lands in cinemas on July 30. Come see how the other half live. Badlands, sponsoring FBI Radio.

Johnny Chops returns with his latest release, Catalyst. The record features incredible production that fuses together a mixture of rage and cloud rap, tied together with experimental electronic

If you're talking shit, then come here and tell it. We used to bummer and used to be felons. I just spent like 2 grand on some denim. New York Supreme, I just copped a new stylum. Apparently I'm never, baby, what you saying? I'm just a young boy, why the fuck you behave? Anyways, I'm a young cunt, I'm Jason.

0: That was Honey and Lemon by Johnny Chops, our album of the week. I've been waiting for Johnny Chops to be our album of the week. So exciting.
1: Yes, this, you have.
0: I know. This is Thursday Arvos. I'm Audrey Falone. I'm joined with
1: Violet Hull. Happy afternoon.
0: Happy indeed
1: it's
0: to this afternoon.
1: It's going really well. The sun is setting. And the time is ticking closer and closer.
0: Yeah,
1: yes, my queen.
0: Because, I mean, we've been listening to a lot of music.
1: Oh, no, so true.
0: If you want to know our live by live, we're writing all the track lists down. So if you're enjoying this music and you want to know, you missed the name, you missed what the song was, head to FBI.radio, click on the photo of Violet and I, and you will see our live updated list of the track names that you can copy and paste into whatever form of search bar you would like.
1: Yes, and I just typed in Johnny Chops, Honey and Lemon. Before that, we had Evergarden and Catmoji with End of the Road, End dot of dot the dot road, to be specific. We also had Nada Nader with K Kills. I'm gonna spell it out: KHLSANASLN.
0: Yeah.
1: How would you say that, Audrey?
0: Did you catch that?
1: Yeah.
0: Again,
1: banger.
0: Head to the website.
1: Head to the website. It's literally just banger after banger. So a great fodder for your playlist. We also had Etsy Spells by Madonna featuring That Boy Kwame.
0: That Boy Kwame. That was like a collab from North Tasmania.
1: Yeah, I think that was the main run.
0: Yeah, that was really fun.
1: Of songs just then.
0: Yeah. But as you were saying, oh my goodness, it is 5:24 p.m. Violet, could you please, listener, if you're playing Throwback Thursday, we have so many messages flooding in right now. Mm-hmm. This is your last chance. I want to put like alarm bells on right now.
1: Last chance. These next like 2 minutes are your last chance.
0: Yeah, because we need to pick a winner. And
1: we've
0: also
1: got so many to choose from.
0: We've already got one that we were like, ooh, but we got to let everyone have a fair chance. So get your text bots ready to text in this. But Violet is going to tell us right now.
1: In one sentence, we want the song that you play when you're finally coming home on the airplane. But I'll give you the whole thing.
0: Okay.
1: You've been away from home for far too long, and you're finally on the last leg of your journey home. As you stare out of the plane window and descend into your hometown, surrounded by familiar buildings and trees and landscape, what song do you play to feel at home? The song must be from the decade that you were born in. So that could be any decade. I don't know when you were born, but it needs to be one that you would put on as you see the landscape of your home just getting closer and closer.
0: Yeah.
1: You're landing that plane. You're finally home.
0: Maybe it's a train.
1: It's been
0: a
1: long trip.
0: Maybe it's a long bus.
1: Whatever it
0: is,
1: you're finally home. What
0: makes
1: you play on the aux?
0: Yeah, let us know. And this one's different this week. Normally we do a set in stone decade, but we wanted to leave this one more in the hands of you so you could really think of something personal. So text us in on 0435-123-945. This is your last chance.
1: And do not go far because we will be playing our honorable mentions and our winner in just 4 minutes.
0: I'm going to play a longer song so I have time to prepare this and let you guys send in your last few messages. Super special song here. It's by an amazing duo. You may or may not have heard of them, Manfredo Lament, fully improvised project,
1: ooh,
0: Kurt Lamb and Gabriel Haslam, Jazz and Soul. This was from the three-track EP recorded live at the Lansdowne, and it is Samurai Champloo. 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

0: That was Manfredo Lament with
1: Samurai Champloo.
0: And it is, what time is it? Throwback Thursday time. It's our vacation. It's Throwback Thursday time. That's right, beautiful people. We're going to get

0: give you our honorable mentions and winner for this week. I will give you the brief one last time for anyone that's just tuned in and wants to know what we are talking about with these songs today. So our brief was, you've been away from home for far too long and you're finally on the last leg of your journey. As you stare out of the plane window and descend to your hometown, surrounded by familiar buildings, what song do you play to feel at home? And the song had to be from the decade you were born in. We had so many texts, and we are so sorry to everyone that doesn't make it into our honorable mentions today. And so many heated discussions between Audrey and I, because these things are so subjective.
1: I'm freaking out.
0: But Audrey, I'm here to tell you, go with your gut. And I back it. I back what we've chosen. I think the people will get it as well.
1: All right. Thank you.
0: So,
1: thank you for telling us the brief.
0: Of course. Anytime, babes.
1: Yeah, we have quite a few honorable mentions in here today, and we actually have some nice little stories to accompany a lot of these songs, which is really sweet. I guess it was involved around the idea of obviously it being the home of Sydney, which is what was making me rip my head out. Rip my hair out,
0: yeah,
1: my head off.
0: It doesn't have
1: ripping
0: to
1: my
0: be
1: hair out because I'm thinking
0: Sydney.
1: Like, oh, I don't know which
0: it's
1: one to
0: choose.
1: It's
0: the song that you feel the homecoming, like that gives the feeling of like coming home.
1: Yeah, I wanted to shout out our first
0: texter in,
1: who is always on time as always. It was Mark from Miranda.
0: Mark, well done. So quick. That was in the first hour you texted. Of Arvo's.
1: Yes, and one of our honorable mentions comes with a story from Mary, who is in North Rocks. Thank you for texting in. Mary says, lovely job, ladies. Awesome flow to the show. Thank you.
0: Aww,
1: love today's brief yet again. Coming back home to Sydney, huh? Question mark. Well, then, well, what better than Coming Home by Sydney's 1970s legendary pub rock band, The Radiators.
0: Yes.
1: So we'll give you a little sneak peek of that one now.

0: That one there is Coming Home by The Radiators. I've got it playing in the background while I tell you a little story. It's going to amp me through this. Mary also added, P.S. Fun fact. Decades ago, as a supervisor at a Sydney-based social security officer, Centrelink to you kids, I actually interviewed an original Radiators band member for the Dole, which is the job seeker payment. He shall remain nameless. Yes, I told him I was a fan. This is a full circle moment for sure. Never more of an opportunity to share my story. Go harder, girls. Mary Northrox. Yes, thanks so much for sending that through. God. We love that. What a lovely story. And thank you for sharing. I'm glad we got to...
1: Imagine if you were just working and then one of your favorite artists just turned up at your desk. Just as a routine, you know. That's amazing, Mary. Thanks for texting in.
0: Thank you, Mary. Awesome song there, too. The next track we have here is Catch My Disease by Ben Lee. And this was sent in by Joss from Bundina.

0: can feel the sunshine pouring down, the Sydney sun, and he is an artist from Sydney too. So that's awesome.
1: There's so many songs that I just don't even realize Sydney artists.
0: Yeah.
1: Like older songs
0: are
1: from.
0: Amazing.
1: Yeah.
0: From like
1: there's so many music from the 70s, 80s, 90s, of course, and up until now, and up until the future and forevermore.
0: And every year.
1: But so many artists where I'm just. My favorite, like, 80s artist, I think 90s, Severed Heads, or The Necks. Mm. Really cool. They're both from Sydney. Next one we got here was Gloria from Denniston, and it is a classic, The Times They Are a-Changin' by Bob Dylan.

0: Dang it, Audrey. Hey.
1: Violet already heard my Bob Dylan impression earlier. I'm not going to do it on air. But
0: too late, you just did.
1: No, that was no, nothing.
0: That was just Audrey.
1: That was nothing.
0: Beautiful homecoming vibe there.
1: The next one that we have is an anonymous text in. Our house, Crosby, Stills, Nash & Young.
0: Ooh, let's go.

0: fine house. Very nostalgic.
1: I low-key thought it was going to be our house
0: in the middle of our street. Our house.
1: Yeah. Me, uncultured, clearly.
0: No.
1: No. The next one we have here was a text in from Ramus in Erskineville, who says...
0: This almost won.
1: Who says, tricky brief, being decade I'm born, but has to be a Sydney song, Sid City Baby, Hit Me With Calypso by Spiderbait. Rude word, iconic, and recorded in Sydney's very own 301 Studios.
0: 301 Studios.

0: Well, you heard it here first. That was recorded in Sydney, 301 Studios.
1: Boom!
0: Awesome track. This was actually an honorable mention a few weeks ago for one of our other briefs. It's a very,
1: Adapt. It's a very adaptable
2: song. It just keeps popping up.
0: Yeah, it does. It's a great one. Mm-hmm. The next and final honorable mention, I personally feel a real love for this one, personally. Sophia from Denniston texts in Exploration, which is the Coraline song by Amy Turk and Julia Kay. And she says, fun fact, they made a whole new language for Coraline. Well, that is a fun fact.
2: That is a fun fact.
0: That is a fun fact indeed. And this is such a sweet song.

0: It appears that there are a lot of artists behind this one, including the Hungarian Symphony Orchestra of Budapest. Many. But that's a really, really nice song. I think it's a bit, this week was a bit tough because it depended on the year that you were born. So you were kind of, that made it a little bit harder.
1: So
0: you had to go based
1: off
0: that. I do love that song.
1: Even all together, all those songs make me feel like I'm coming home.
0: Yeah.
1: You guys killed it.
0: And the winner today, we are about to announce, comes through with a text who says, anonymous texter, please, when you please send in your name and where you're from so we can, so that you can bask in your glory of winning. Because I have to just say, anonymous texter this week, the song to play as I return home as a showreel of memory and emotion plays in my head. And that's just where it got me. This is a not as old of a song, but since I'm here this week, it was kind of going to go this direction.
1: Our homecoming
0: regardless.
1: Winner for this week.
0: This is Starting Over by
1: Feel
0: LSD
1: that.
0: And The Search for God.
1: Oh, yeah. Let's go!

0: congratulations to our anonymous texter for coming in with that homecoming banger.
1: They said, the song to play as I return home as a showreel of memory and emotion plays in my head.
0: Oh,
1: thank you for texting us in.
0: That was...
1: We wish you had we had your name, so we could say congratulations.
0: That was Starting Over by LCD and The Search for God,
1: yeah,
0: a beautiful
1: LSD
0: shoegaze
1: and The Search for God, yeah.
0: Song.
1: Yeah, really, really lovely there. And all the runners-up were really great this week. It was a tough choice, as per the usual. One of our best... one of our regular players, I can't say best, then I would be playing favorites. One of our regular texts in who plays, Kate says, loving the songs today, did not have the spoons to play. Hopefully next week. I hope next week. Please, Kate.
0: Oh, Kate. We're so glad to hear from you.
1: You pull so much weight. You pull so much weight.
0: Thanks for texting in. We can't wait to hear your text next week.
1: Yeah. We'll play a few more songs before we say goodbye. Next track we have here is a band from Sydney, Sieste la Vie. This is July.
0: C'est la vie.
1: C'est la vie. Yeah. Oh my gosh, silly me. Silly me.
0: Silly me.
1: I can't believe I actually learned French and I still said that. Anyway, I'm gonna turn off the mic.
0: Audrey,
1: July
0: said
1: in stone,
0: it.
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0: 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Did you know Newtowner was created in 2012 to celebrate the suburb's 150th birthday? 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

Money criminal, but I didn't know. Oh, we made.

0: That was right.
1: Yeah. Woo. Super fun. That was Party Criminal by Seruzinghe featuring Warrior Queen, a collab from Melbourne and London. Super fun there.
0: International love. Oh.
1: Yeah. Anyway, we are going to head out.
0: We're signing out, beautiful
1: we're
0: people.
1: We're signing off. I think we're both going a bit crazy after all.
0: Has this not been the most amazing 3 hours of banger after banger?
1: Yeah.
0: Thank you for so many throwback texts, everyone. We'll see you next week for the next Throwback Thursday.
1: And
0: week.
1: I have some exciting news. The mask has come off the winner of Throwback Thursday. They've texted in. I don't know if this is going to reach, but my name is Callum from Leichhardt.
0: Callum from Leichhardt! You have the whole studio applauding you, Callum.
1: Congratulations, Callum from Leichhardt. I'm so glad that you, like, you sent that in, because I was not going to sleep wondering, who is this anonymous texter? Who is it? Anyhow, we have some awesome music coming up, some dance music perhaps from perhaps the Dance Class 2026 FBI alumni now. I would say alumni
0: you
1: indeed.
0: Are lucky, dear listeners.
1: So I'm going to turn on the DJ fun music for you, and we will see you.
0: See you next week.
1: Next week.
0: It's been Audrey Filone and Violet Hull. We love you so much. Bye.
1: Bye-bye. Bye.

105.5. You're listening to Tangela's Sunset Slot from 6 to 8 p.m. If you have listened to this slot, this show in the past, you'll know that this is not Talia's voice. This is not Tangela's voice. Currently, Mies Hobbin, dance class alumni 2026, back-to-backing with Gina, aka Snowpig. We're going to be taking you through some house techno, breakbeat, a little bit of dub maybe, who knows, but we're back-to-backing for the next 2 hours, so text in 0435-123-945 if you have any, I was going to say requests, but no, I don't really want to take requests, so this is just if you're having fun. 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

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Keep up for last. She can't have us. Shayum Safa sun. Girls put up us. Get down, you pass up us. Get close to keep on us. Get me to so cut us. Get close to cut us. Get full mark a plan. Fake his organs up from time. He must stop a stun. Shiny number, shiny spot. 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Shiny number, cover man. He must stop a stun. 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

0: sun, he my word no sun. 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
1: Shit,
0: when I'm
1: my
0: when I start, spin out when I start, pull out when I start, pull out when I start, pull out when I start.

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0: 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For the past hour and a half, for the past 90 minutes, you've been listening to Sobin and Gina, aka Snoop.
1: Yes.
0: DJing back to back. Text in if you've been loving the tracks. I want a big, oh my god, end of the day, I am not speaking properly. Huge shout out today on the text line, my love, yummy mix for my way home. Thank you so much. That was an hour ago. We've been so locked in. We haven't
1: yeah,
0: really been.
1: I hope you're home by
0: tuning
1: now.
0: In.
1: Hope
0: yeah,
1: it hasn't been a long drive for you.
0: How have you been finding DJing? We're fresh. So.
1: Yes. It's been fun. I feel like it's been fun to kind of explore different styles and genres of music. But yeah, I feel like I love playing back-to-back with yeah. people because it's so fun, I feel like, to be able to react in the moment to what they're sort of pulling up with.
0: You definitely learn a lot more.
1: You learn so much more, yeah. Mm-hmm. And like, how am I going to mix out of this track right now? Like,
0: what would you say is what you play right now, currently in your
1: I feel like I kind of explore like the outer edges of like house music, like progressive house, but like a lot of like percussive like, tribal house as well.
0: Hey.
1: I feel like is most yeah where I'm kind of gravitating towards. Yeah, honestly everything I feel like I'm like I don't have a preference as long as it kind of like makes me dance. I feel like I want to play it, which I feel like is a good attitude to have towards DJing. Like,
0: yeah,
1: not to be sort of trapped in a genre or anything. Yeah, what about you? How have you found DJing? And well, there's a special event coming up tomorrow for you.
0: Yes, I'm playing Ace Hotel back to back with Kiara or Calix. Just a fun little vibe. We've been really enjoying each other's music, and we share a lot of the same songs.
1: Yeah, literally.
0: Our playlists are quite similar. So it's been nice. It's exciting to have an opportunity to kind of like play a venue as well and
1: yeah.
0: like perform in front of people. And hopefully, you know, the vibe is understood. I don't know how much Ace Hotel, I feel like sometimes it brings in a mixed crowd and I get
1: yeah.
0: nervous and shy.
1: Yeah, and I think because it's a lobby bar, I feel like there's people who come down who are just staying in the hotel.
0: Yeah.
1: So you're gonna have an interesting mix, I
0: yeah.
1: feel like.
0: But so beautiful. I love the cross sections of people and life.
1: Yeah.
0: What's a song that you've been really loving that you played today as well?
1: Ooh, I played a song by Nene H. I think the one that you took a photo of.
0: Oh, yeah.
1: I think it's called Off Something. Let me find it.
0: Awkward
1: Gen MFZ.
0: Gen MFZ.
1: Gen, and I feel like both of us are Gen MFZ.
0: Oh, so Mother FNZ.
1: Yeah.
0: Okay. Yeah.
1: I feel like that's appropriate.
0: Yeah,
1: I love it. It has a really fun vocal.
0: How did you find that song?
1: Just on Bandcamp. Yeah.
0: Right, yeah.
1: Going on a Bandcamp stalk of someone's profile.
0: What's your approach to tunneling of Bandcamp? Like,
1: what I do, yeah, I mean,
0: spiral.
1: I think I'm usually just stalking people's
0: I know,
1: profiles
0: I do
1: and wish lists. When I find a song that I like, I look through who's bought it and then go through what they've sort of got. And then I think you can kind of really go down a bit of a rabbit hole with that. But I feel like I find a lot of my music through YouTube.
0: right.
1: I've kind of curated my YouTube algorithm.
0: Okay.
1: To recommend me like songs that I feel like are early 2000s tracks that maybe are not on sort of the front page of Bandcamp. Which is fun.
0: I should do that because I feel
1: your YouTube algorithm. Like, it's great.
0: Well, because I have two YouTube profiles that I could use because I use YouTube to watch Mina Lay videos. Do you know who that is? Do you know who that is?
1: No.
0: Oh, my God. She is the best person in the world. Text in 0435 123 945 if you know who Mina Lay is. She

0: She does like video essays, but she used to do a lot of nice. Like fashion, like film criticism and that kind of thing.
1: Oh, cool.
0: Went to film school at NYU in New York City.
1: Right.
0: And just loved like costume design and films. And so did this like whole YouTube video. Sorry, we just got a text in. Shout out to Johnny Blue. from Johnny Blue. Thank you, Johnny Blue. Sorry, that just came in on the text line. It really distracted me.
1: Shout out to Johnny Blue.
0: Johnny Blue says shout out to Johnny Blue. What? Okay. Yeah, Mina Lay was a YouTuber, is still a YouTuber, and now has gravitated more towards like film criticism. I say all of that to say that my personal Gmail is dedicated to video essays, and I don't want to compromise that algorithm. Because they speak me good ones.
1: I get that. You know? So maybe you're going to have to make a third YouTube profile.
0: Or maybe my second one can be dedicated to the music.
1: Yeah,
0: I
1: true.
0: I get a little bit scared of YouTube down spirals.
1: Yeah. But yeah. It's a trick. It can really spiral out of control.
0: We could really unpack that, but we could also just play. So yeah. I feel like that's
1: back
0: like
1: to
0: the
1: music,
0: smart,
1: I think.
0: Yeah. FBI Radio. Yep. That's where you're listening to
1: Keep
0: us
1: it locked.
0: Right now. This is Snowpig and Sobin back to back. Ace Hotel for an event tomorrow. It's the Soul Radio Residency, another gorgeous collective in Sydney. Support the nightlife.
1: Yeah.
0: And
1: what time are you playing?
0: I am playing at 9 to 10:45 p.m. But it's good music all throughout the night. Fabian, what's his name? Friday is playing. If you know his personal music, you might like what he DJs as well and see what he's inspired by. He'll be opening. And then, amazing lineup throughout the rest of the night. I believe at Oxford Art Factory as well, there is a set by Rydeen, another FBI Radio Sunsets with Dot Zip DJ.
1: That'll be huge.
0: Huge. And then huge shout out to my lover girl, homie Atu. They're going to be playing Club 77 with Shuko.
1: Oh.
0: Are they going back to back
1: or are they?
0: Back to back. Oh. I don't think it's back to back actually. I think they're on from 10 till 1 and then Shuko's on from 1 to 5 a.m.
1: Yeah, you've got your weekend sorted.
0: Saturday, I believe. It's like a full FBI Radio lineup. I'm not going to lie, because Saturday as well, you've got Mazicals DJing at a warehouse party. It's going to be deep techno, house grooves.
1: Ooh, nice. Is this the Boys Who Cry?
0: I think so. Yep. Yeah.
1: Yeah. Well, I feel like you might like FBI as well.
0: Who's the Simon Cowdwell?
1: Yeah. Pix.
0: Yes.
1: Izzy J.
0: Mm-hmm. Yeah.
1: And I'm not sure the third member of Boys Who Cry. Steph. Oh, yes.
0: Boys Who Cry. As a concept. Boys That Cry.
1: Boys Need to Cry More.
0: Do we like Boys That Cry? I'm going to say I will be concerned if you think that that's not a good thing.
1: Yeah.
0: Anyways, I digress. Your weekend is sorted thanks to the beautiful people at FBI Radio that are doing things outside of FBI Radio and also making such abundant, beautiful music and the content around music at FBI Radio. So keep that in mind throughout your weekend and stay safe. This is Yvonne, aka Sobin, with Snowpig, and we're going to play out until 8 p.m. Keep us company and text in 0435 123 945.
1: Bye.

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1: Just a quick shout out, hopping on the mic. I love Barots. Shout out to my comrades in the Philippines. 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

Take off the runway, take off to Cairo. 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Take off the runway, take off to Cairo. Take off the runway, take off to Cairo. Take off the runway, take off to Cairo. Take off the runway, take off to Cairo.

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Take off the runway. Take off to Cairo. Take off the fufu. Take off the cloud chase. Take off the Wi-Fi. Take off the uniform. Take off the car loan. Take off the flex and the white loss. Take off the false flag. Take off perception. Take off the pipe with the hot pad. Take off the false flag. Take off perception. Take off the pipe with the hot pad. Take off the false flag. Take off perception. Take off the pipe with the hot pad. Take off the false flag. Take off perception. Take off the pipe with the hot pad. Take off the false flag. Take off perception. Take off the pipe with the hot pad. Take off the false flag. Take off perception. Take off the pipe with the hot pad. Shit.

0: off the runway. Take off to Cairo. Take off the runway. Take off to Cairo. Take off the runway. Take off to Cairo. Take off the runway. Take off to Cairo.
1: How about this Kendrick? Oh my God! How about this Kendrick Lamar edit by this guy called this person called Sector? Found it on SoundCloud. This has been Sunsets with Tangela, but not Tangela. It's covered by Snowpig and Tobin. What are you getting up to this evening?
2: I'm gonna study for my exam.
1: A law, right?
2: Yeah. At UNSW. So yeah, I've got a week-long take-home exam, which feels like a punishment. I'd rather just do it. I'd rather go in and do it in 3 hours. But they're like, you're going to do this exam for 1 week. Which I'm like, oh yeah, I'm not looking forward to, so.
1: You know what?
2: Hit the books.
1: It'll be worth it when you are a high-powered lawyer.
2: Yeah, I mean.
1: You know what they say? They say that a law degree gets you anywhere in life.
2: Yeah.
1: Actually, it's one of the best degrees
2: I hope. Yeah, so. I really do hope that.
1: Yeah. This has been Sunsets. It's FBI Radio 94.5. You've got Nareini on the bridge now. They will take you through for the next hour, but text in and keep them company. 0435123945. Don't be a loser. Keep them company. I know I will be. Huge shout out to the person that texted in 14 minutes ago. No name. They said that they really love the back-to-back and that they wanted a full track list. So
2: yeah, where can they find the full track list?
1: FBI.radio website.
2: Yep.
1: HTTP. Do we want the full URL? HTTPS.
2: ///
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1: Sydney DJs, shout out. Okay, we need to go. Bye.
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Hello, hello. Welcome to The Bridge on FBI 94.5 with Nareini. You've been listening to Sobbin and Snowpeak covering Tangella's Sunset Show before this, a super fun mix, and also a beautiful chat about their DJing journey so far. So if you want to listen back to that, you can head to the FBI website. Before we get into the show, I would like to acknowledge the Gadigal people of the Eora Nation, the traditional custodians of the land where I'm broadcasting to you from today. I thank First Nations people for their continuing connection to the land where we're so lucky to live here in Eora, make music, connect together. I pay my respects to elders past, present and emerging, and extend that respect to any First Nations listeners today. Always was, always will be Aboriginal land. My name is Nareini. I'm a DJ and producer here in Eora and your host of the Thursday Bridge on FBI, bringing you 100% new Eora Sydney electronic music every Thursday at 8 p.m. Text in and say hello 0435 123 945 if you're enjoying any of the music. Starting off today, I've got a track that was actually sent in to me. It's called Undertow by XKX. 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

You're listening to The Bridge on FBI 94.5 with Nareini. Up the top, we had a track called Undertow by XKX, followed by a new one called Atone from Atone called Didsbury. Really love all of the music that Atone puts out. They've been making dub sort of music for a really long time now in Sydney, and they've just released a new album. Definitely recommend checking that one out. After that, we had a track called Toms by Marac, and this track that's coming on now is called 0000 by iSada. If you love supporting Sydney Eora music, make sure you become an FBI supporter. 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That money is what helps us keep the station running and alive so that we can run all of the programs that we do and be able to play local music, platform local artists for you every hour on the radio. FBI also runs some amazing programs like our presenter training program, which is where all of our presenters learn to present, and then often many go on to have long careers in media, or FBI dance class. The mix you heard before this on Sunset was from some of the dance class graduates. Dance class is FBI's Flinter DJ mentorship program, a really, really cool program that helps women and women identifying people make their way into the electronic music and music scene. So they got taught the skills how to DJ, but also all of the skills that come with how to run an event and how to take care of yourself as an artist. It's such an important program that really helps to make our scene a much more diverse place and sort of share that knowledge that can sometimes be almost hard to come by. Very, very grateful to have programs like that at FBI. So if that's something that you really care about, you care about music and art culture in Sydney, make sure you become an FBI radio supporter. You can do that on the FBI website from just $10 a month. 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Keep it locked.

coming in the scene. I heard the story from one of my good friends, Jane Dex, was telling me about the founder of it was a DJ who was playing all these like crazy, amazing shows in Ibiza and kind of just got really frustrated with the lack of diversity, the fact that basically all the club residencies were always men, and decided, you know what, screw that, I'm just going to go and start my own thing, and started up a collective called Sounds Different, which basically host these amazing sort of trips for women to connect with other women and be able to make music. And it is almost a program that is able to support them on their music journey. So they are hosting what they're calling a fundraiser on Friday night. It's going to be a really fun night, which raises money to support up-and-coming artists. The lineup includes Carmel Yeager, Jane Dex, and many more artists, which I love. The tickets are $20, and it's going to be hosted at The Vault on Clarence Street. I've popped all the details for that in the show description, but if you head to the Sounds Different Instagram page, you can also find all of the details there. On Saturday night, Head Noise, which are the collective that are also behind Outsider Festival, are hosting a warehouse party for a label showcase night. So all of the artists who are sort of involved with the label, or some of the artists that are involved with the label, are performing. So we have sets from Gravilia and DJ Zoic, as well as OSAT, which is the collaboration of Extensionist and Telly. Their sort of project actually focuses a lot on local Sydney music as well, but instead sort of diving in more into the depths of older Sydney music and looking at sort of more archival rave stuff. So a lot of the music that we play here on FBI tries to focus on new and up-and-coming artists, but I'm really excited to hear what they have to play. I'd love to get a little window into what Sydney music was like in the past. So I'm really excited for that event. It's going to be sort of like fun, minimal, techie, psychedelic music, which I'm really, really keen for. The tickets are on final release at the moment. They're $35. So if you're keen to head to that one, I would not wait. I imagine it will sell out. I popped a link to that on the FBI website. If you want to head to more of a club event on Saturday night, there's a couple good things on. So Audrey, who is amazing, really cool vinyl DJ, is playing at 77 on Saturday night. And also in the club, Hardwire, Loif from NAM, really amazing producer and DJ, is playing at Tokyo Sing Song for Hardwire, also supported by Foul Play, who plays really sick psychedelic, trance and techno music, and Geico. That's going to be a really, really fun night, and the tickets are only $10. So there's a lot of choice this weekend, so many fun things to do. Text in 0435 123 945. Let me know which events you're heading to, or maybe if I miss an event and you want me to give it a shout out on the show, text it in, send it over. Got a couple of texts on the line. Simon from Marrickville said, looking forward to some tunes. Thank you so much for tuning in, Simon. I hope you have been enjoying all of the music so far. You're listening to The Bridge on FBI 94.5 with Nerani. This next track that's coming in now is called Gene Keys by Will Spin. You're on FBI. Keep it locked.

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This track that's finishing up now is called Angle of Incidence by Amua, released on his latest EP, released on the local label Pure Space, Andy Garvey's label. Such a sick EP. Really love all of the tracks. I think I have maybe played almost all of them over the last couple weeks on The Bridge. I think maybe there's one more yet to play. I'll do that next week. Before that, we had a beautiful track from The Land of Ra featuring Luke Saunders and Hinano Fujisaki. That one was called Heart of the Storm. Had a text in for that track which said, "What in the ambient jazztronica? This is exactly what I needed. My brain is melting." That was such a beautiful, cool track. Very, very grateful. Big thank you to The Land of Ra for sending me some of their ambient, more jazz focused work. I've really been loving including some of those tracks on the show, and I hope you have been enjoying them as well. Up the top, we had a track called Gene Keys by Will Spin. That was a sort of more like UKG sort of inspired track. And had another text in on the text line, which is referring to one of the events that I gave a shout out to earlier in the show. I did a bit of a rundown on some events that are happening in Sydney this weekend. I have put the links to all of them on the FBI website if you're curious and want to have a look at any of them. But got a text in about the LOIF event, which is happening at Hardwire. So Tokyo Sing Song in the Mali in Newtown. Kind of sounds like a random venue, but I love what the Hardwire team have been doing. Basically every month on a Friday night they do a takeover, and they have been putting on some amazing artists, also giving such amazing opportunities for local artists in the scene to be able to support artists they love. So I was able to play there a few weeks ago with Andy Garvey, which is amazing, an artist that I love. And then this weekend they have Loif playing, who is an artist from Nam, supported by Foul Play and Geico, and got a text in for that event which said, "What the helly, $10 for Loif and Co is a steal. I'm in Nam and I'm pretty sure I can't see him for that cheap." Guys, you heard it here first. It's a steal. You should go to Hardwire on Saturday night. That'll be so much fun. Highly recommend that event. I've got one more track to play for you before I finish the show. Thank you so much for hanging out with me this Thursday evening. It's been so much fun every week. So much fun. Join me next week on The Bridge. I'll be playing 100% Eora Sydney electronic music. If you have a track that you've been working on or that is coming out soon that you want played on The Bridge, please send it through to me. I have popped my email on the FBI website so you can send me your tracks. Love to support independent music, independent artists who are up and coming in Eora Sydney. I hope you have a beautiful weekend. One more track to play for you. It's called Memories Are Magic by Jack Cameron. A really, really pretty track, which I hope will send you off to your Thursday night in a beautiful way. My name is Nareini. You're listening to The Bridge on FBI 94.5. See you next week.

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0: The Trump administration is taking a big step to ban gender-affirming care for nearly all children. And tonight, the Bay Area transgender community is reacting.
1: Oh boy. 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

Fuck the sound technician.

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Just play and go, go, go, go, go, go, go, go, go, go, go, go, go, go, go, go, go, go, go, go, go, go, go, go, go, go, go, go, go, go, go, go, go, go, go, go, go, go, go, go, go, go, go, go, go, go, go, go, go, go, go, go, go, go, go, go, go, go, go, go, go, go, go, go, go, go, go, go, go, go, go, go, go, go, go, go, go, go, go, go, go, go, go, go, go, go, go, go, go, go, go, go, go, go, go, go, go, go, go, go, go, go, go, go, go, go, go, go, go, go, go, go, go, go, go, go, go, go, go, go, go, go, go, go, go, go, go, go, go, go, go, go, go, go, go, go, go, go, go, go, go, go, go, go, go, go, go, go, go, go, go, go, go, go, go, go, go, go, go, go, go, go, go, go, go, go, go, go, go, go, go, go, go, go, go, go, go, go, go, go, go, go, go, go, go, go, go, go, go, go, go, go, go, go, go,

You're listening to Mithril on FBI Radio 94.5. Just played a track there from Brazilian artist Agazero off of their release Dissidente, released through Halcyon Vale at the end of July. That was the closer on the album, Into Hermetic Isolation, The End of It All, featuring Sex Corp. And before that, I played another track from the album called Europeanized Atrophy Debris, featuring Iguana. Both of those, once again, off of Dissidente by Agazero. Before that, I played a few things. It was kind of like more in a folky direction. I played something from Thornwitch out of the UK. I played Out of the Eater Came Something to Eat. Pretty fire name. Before that, sorry, I'm just going through my notes. Before that, I played something from Marjanut from Estonia. Played a track called Ma Nen Sind Ikavel. Very peaceful, quiet number. And at the top of the show, I played something that came out a couple months ago through Catharsis from Denmark by 22 Stain. They put out an album called

You're listening to Mithril on FBI Radio 94.5. Such a beautiful track there from Relay. That one actually is kind of a throwback. Came out in 2018 through Swiss label Dance Noir. Such a good song. Before that, I actually played another song from that album, second track called Luciferian, which is kind of like a heavy kind of percussion-led beat with like this sort of operatic singing. So beautiful. Definitely recommend checking out that album if you're into sort of experimental electronic music. Relay, Gam CCCCXCVRR. It's kind of crazy to say, actually, but it reads well. I'm going to play a track now from Luixi, who put out an album... who contributed a track, to a compilation on Taiwanese label Over My Body. Compilation album is yet to be released, but there's two tracks available now. I'm going to play the first one. This is Raindrops, once again, by Luixi. 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

super fun syncopated drums there from Moxina off of the Over My Body compilation Coma Volume 2. That was Moxina's track Scorch. Before that, I played another track from this Coma Volume 2 compilation. I was playing a track called Raindrops by Louis Xi, which was that sort of more beautiful choral, sort of almost like swingy thing, turning into big synth. Super nice stuff. Definitely recommend checking out that Over My Body comp. Up next, I'm going to play two tracks from an album called Votive by an artist that I hadn't heard until listening to this, deeply got pretty into after. The artist is called Schult. They put out this album, Votive, on Infinite Machine, which is a great Mexican label for interesting experimental music, particularly electronic experimental music. But this album's really cool. It's kind of got lots of like vocodery vocal moments on some pretty interesting and varied beats. Like, goes from pretty chill to pretty intense on the album. I'm going to play tracks that I think capture both ends of that. Up first, playing a track, it's the opener, called Crisis Energy. 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

That was Aya off of an album called Sambuki by Musuama, released on Infinite Machine, a fantastic Mexican experimental electronic label. Following that one, I played some stuff from the an album called Votive, which actually is the previous release on Infinite Machine. Before that one, I just played. That one's by Shanghai-based producer Schult, who put out a whole lot of like really interesting kind of vocoder-infused tracks. Lots of really pretty, super interesting but ethereal moments on it. Very, very cool. Once again, Votive by Schult is the album. And I played Crisis Energy and Treachery. Up next, I'm going to play a track from an album that I've been really enjoying this week. It's called Tableau de Doute by Corporation, who are a duo from Montreal. I was

Hello, how are you doing? I hope you're doing well. I've also just noticed that for some reason I can't hear myself through my headphones, so that's really strange and weird and might cause a problem for me. We'll see. How are you doing? You're listening to FBI Radio 94.5 FM. My name is Jim Kretschmer, and this is Fairy Bread, the pop music show here on FBI, where I, the expert in all things boppy, catchy, sugary, sweet, weird, wonderful, delightful, and just all around fun and playful, take you through the best and brightest that the pop world has to offer. I have an incredibly stacked show in store for you this week, but before I get stuck into that, I would like to acknowledge that I'm broadcasting from unceded Gadigal land. The FBI radio studios are based in so-called Redfern, a site that has long held significance for First Nations people, for both community and resistance. It is the birthplace of Black Theatre, as well as the home of our friends at Koori Radio. And FBI is privileged to be just a small part in the ongoing tradition of storytelling and community and sharing that has taken place on these lands for tens of thousands of years and will continue for long, long into the future. This always was and always will be Aboriginal land. Now, I said that it's a stacked show this week, and I am not kidding. I have so much great stuff for you this week. From the local Aussie pop girlies, there has been an absolute bevy of really incredible pop tracks released this week from artists like Dane, from Cherry Chola, Matahara, just to name a few. Also in the kind of idly K-pop, J-pop world, it has been going crazy. I've got a couple of new girl groups that have debuted this week to tell you all about, as well as some huge, incredible releases from artists like Artemis and Kiki, Hearts to Hearts, and even more. And as well as that, I've got some big blockbuster pop tracks from, you know, the slightly bigger artists like Rebecca Black and Carly Rae Jepsen, who have both dropped absolute heat this week. And also the theme that we kind of started last week and will be continuing over the next couple months even, and that is Black Pop Girl Spring, has just been kicking even further into gear this week with new stuff from Flo, Raven Lene, and Jay Stevens, as well as a couple others. It's all happening, but instead of me just sort of listing off names at you, let's actually get into hearing some music. And what I want to kick us off with this week is this new Hearts to Hearts track. The K-pop girlies, they might be my K-pop group of the year so far this year. They have just been going from strength to strength with the incredible single Rude at the start of the year to their phenomenal Lemon Tang EP just a month or so ago. And now they have dropped a Japanese track, which is everything that we love about Hearts to Hearts. It is playful and joyful, as well as being really kind of nicely produced. It's got a fun Jersey beat to it. It is just all-round excellence. And so that's what I want to kick us off with today. Here is Hearts to Hearts with this new one called Iconic Heart on FBI 94.5.

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1: 很好看，你很帅， You like the view， 能看起来 Wrist like this 就不能买。 Do you wanna try getting with a 老外？ 高跟鞋 stepping on your heart like a 红裙子 Wanna rip it off tonight？ You like the view， 能看起来。 Do you wanna try getting with a 老外？ What's up with a 老外？But you can come and get it if you just your zone. 中国男生都害羞，证明我错了，我在 kiss, let's go. Call it deep before you talk.

Chris like this joke on the mic. 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

0: People were saying a lot of curse words on English television, much more so than in the States. I mean, you couldn't say prick or dick or bollocks. Tits, I don't think you could say tits.
1: This next one has some strong language.

brand new one from local rapper Lil Pixie. Sorry, Lit Pixie. New name, new era for Pixie there. That track's called Gorgeous. And oh my God, I'm so obsessed with it. Pixie has been one of my favorite local rappers for a while now. And so to see them coming through with some new energy, new track, also because it's been just a while since they've really dropped anything, it's nice to hear, and it's an absolute banger. Before that one, you heard Helena Gao with Lao Y featuring Shushu. Helena Gao is a Danish-Chinese artist who I feel like kind of has most of her prominence from working with Zara Larsson as one of the main writers on Zara's last album, including, yes, the banger Midnight Sun, and then also making a proper kind of feature appearance on the remix album as well. And teaming up with Shushu, one of the kind of rising names in Chinese alternative pop based in Shanghai, very, very cool track. And up the top, you heard Hearts to Hearts with their Japanese track Iconic Heart. Such a cute track. I love it so much. You're listening to Fairy Bread on FBI Radio. My name is Jim, and I am taking you through all of the pop, all of the brightness, all of the fun and glitz and glamour. And right now, I want to take you to another K-pop track, and this one comes from the Aussie boys, Stray Kids. And I say Aussie boys, only two of them are Australian, but they have kind of infected the rest of them with being Australian to the point that we just kind of claim the entire group. And I didn't realize quite the level that we just kind of said that Stray Kids are the Australian K-pop group until I saw a post in relation to the census this week that I believe came from the official, like, Australian Bureau of Statistics account, or at least it had a blue check, which I know could be purchased. I should have done my fact-checking. But it was basically saying that, hey, there are two ways that you can fill out the census. You can do it online or on paper. And the way that they chose to get this message across was using the new Stray Kids track called This and That. And they said, you can do this or that. And I was like, this is hilarious to see official government body using Stray Kids as their messaging. But hey, it worked. And also, the song is a banger. So I'm going to play that one for you right now. New Stray Kids called This and That on FBI 94.5. This is

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Up the top of that block there, you heard Stray Kids with that track This and That. And I did confirm it was the official Australian Bureau of Statistics account that used that song to say that there are two ways you can fill out your census form. You can do this or that, which I think is hilarious, and whoever is running that Instagram account needs a raise. In the middle there, you heard Audrey Nuna with Superhuman. Love to hear new music from her. I've been a fan of hers for 5 or 6 years now at this point, and I have very much loved to see her blowing up internationally over the last year, given she was one of the voices for one of the members of Huntrix in the hugely popular K-pop Demon Hunters movies. She's just kind of been, you know, doing the most since then. And by doing the most, I mean doing anything except releasing new music. So it's nice to finally have a new track from her. And then that last one there, speaking of loving to have new tracks from, a local Sydney artist. Well, I think she's based in Mexico now, but was in Sydney for a period of time. Cherry Chola and Chico Sonido with that new one, Perla. It's been very, very nice to have Cherry Chola back. The last single that they dropped together was the very, very delicious, I'm forgetting the name of it now, oh my god, my professionalism, but that very delicious kind of rocky one called Crystallina. And so also love to hear them going a bit more poppy on that one. The synths in that are so, so tasty. You're listening to Fairy Bread. My name is Jim. This is the pop show here on FBI, where everything glitz and glamour lives. And I mentioned at the top of the show that this week we have a couple of new K-pop and J-pop debuts to get into, and I want to give you one of them now. And this one is a brand new girl group called Kiora, which you may be, like me, mistaken by the name into thinking that they're a girl group from Aotearoa. They're not. They just happen to be called Kiora. It's not spelt the same way. It's spelled K-I-O-R-A. They are just a Japanese girl group. But I say just as if a Japanese girl group is anything to sneeze at, because they have debuted with a very, very fun track called Coco, which I'm going to play for you right now. Enjoy this one. You're on FBI 94.5.

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That is the gorgeous new track from Melbourne-based artist Nabi called Somewhere I Belong. Nabi, one of my favorite artists here in so-called Australia. I am just such a huge fan of her work. And every time she releases something new, I only fall more and more in love with her music. She's just doing it on a level like no one else. And I

where I want to give a second to shout out a text on the text line. Alicia says, Jim, you're the perfect radio voice. Love you so much. Love you too. I love you too. And if you want to, you know, stroke my ego a little bit, text in 0435-123-945. I always love to hear it. Or maybe just like talk about, you know, the music or anything that's happening at, you know, 1:30 a.m. on a Friday morning. I would love to hear it. And where I want to take you to now, we just, you know, I just played before a brand new girl group, and I want to play another one for you because we've had multiple new girl groups drop, and this is the one that I have been very excited for. I mean, it's always an exciting time when we have a new girl group, but this is one that I had been anticipating since it was announced, and there are two reasons for that. First, they have been kind of presented as an EDM girl group, which, you know me, I love my electronic bangers, and so that's always a thing. But the main reason that I was very, very excited for this new girl group called XDI is because one of the members is a girl named Swan, also known as Shin Ji Yoon, a former member of one of my all-time favorite K-pop groups, Weekly. Jiyoon was a member of Weekly for the first couple years of their time and then left, and since has kind of done a bit of a solo career. She's released a few solo tracks and also become a pretty incredible DJ. And so it seems she's now back in the K-pop world, which I am obsessed with. And also seeing her get to do something a bit more kind of rough and more like baddie style than what she did with Weekly is very, very fun. And so here is this debut track from XDI. It's called Spray You, and you're on FBI 94.5.

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Out the top there, you heard brand new K-pop girl group XDI with their track Spray You. In the middle, Jay Stevens with Sugar Trap, brand new single from her, with the announcement as well of her upcoming album dropping 25th of September, the same day as the new Tinashe album. Just in case you weren't believing me with what I've been saying about Black Pop Girl Spring coming upon us, we've got Jay Stevens and Tinashe dropping literally on the same day. I cannot wait. It's going to be momentous. And that track is so, so good too. I cannot wait to hear more from her. And then that last one there, coming out of so-called Australia, Moni with the track Same Me. Very, very delicious track. Also produced, just like her last single, by Adelaide-based artist Lonely Speck, which is why the production on that one goes so, so mental. It's just, what a team up. What an absolutely incredible team up. I hope they have more and more songs together because it's a winning combination. You're listening to Fairy Bread, the pop show here on FBI. My name is Jim, and I want to take you now to one of the huge, big blockbuster K-pop releases of this week and explain why not only is it a banger, but also why I actually think this is a really kind of momentous thing in the K-pop world, and that is the new EP from girl group Kiki called Waikiki. Kiki are a group that debuted last year. They're under Starship Entertainment, sort of one of the medium-sized companies, not one of the big four, but not necessarily one of the small ones either. And Kiki made a big splash by just being kind of just having fun in an industry where at the moment everyone is really trying their hardest to be cool. Kiki were a little bit fun, a little bit naff, very much jumping on the kind of Y2K / like 2000s, like corny, cringe, trashy aesthetic, and doing it in just a very fun and charming way. And that has all come to a head in this new EP, which is just full of the 2000s kind of EDM revival stuff. It's very, you know, candy pink, it's flip phones, all of that kind of vibe. But what I think is really interesting about this EP is that instead of the usual kind of form of just the K-pop companies like buying these songs from various producers and writers and whatever, most of the tracks on this EP are written by the bastions of the Korean underground at the moment, because this kind of 2000s Y2K style has been going crazy over the last year, especially in the Korean underground. And let me list off a few of the names who have credits on this new EP. You have The Deep, Tomato Matt, ESO, Effie, Suman, among others. It's just all of the incredible kind of independent Korean girlies that I have been playing on this show over the months. And I think it's so incredible that Starship has gone, yeah, of course we're gonna go for the kind of homegrown artists to really sell this EP. And it creates something where, like, K-pop is kind of always striving to be American, but this feels like the one thing where it's like actually kind of very Korean down to the core, which is really, really interesting and really cool, I think. And so I want to play for you my favorite song from this new EP, and that is the one that is written by my goat Effie. It's called Candy Pink Magic Hole Flip Phone, which is just, you know, you get the vibes from that. It is bright, bubbly, it is sparkly, and it is delicious. And you're listening to it right now on FBI 94.5.

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0: You're the Kid Leroy. We have to know.

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You're listening to Fairy Bread with Jim Kretschmer, the pop music show here, where I am taking you through all of the glitz, the glam, everything big and bangerific, like those tracks there. Up the top, you heard K-pop girl group Kiki with Candy Pink Magic Hole Flip Phone. Absolutely delicious, delicious track. In the middle, Raven Lanae with Let Us In, the closer to her incredible, incredible new album entitled Blue Island. And, you know, just another one of the many entries we're getting in Black Pop Girl Spring. I am really, really into this Raven album. The way that it just kind of toes the line between pop and R&B and just merges the best of both worlds together. I especially am a big fan of that closing track, though, where it just dives full pop head first. Obsessed with it. And then that last one there, Astral Angels, a big electronic collective coming out of Kuala Lumpur, Malaysia. That track is called Arama, and it features the artists. It features Arama, August Fear, Nonsense La, and Alex Chi. And that's off of a brand new album of theirs called Pekak, which is just an absolute whale of a time. Huge, noisy, loud-ass electronic tracks from top to bottom, full of fun energy. They are definitely a collective to keep your eye on. And there is more incredible music coming your way on Fairy Bread. Right now, I want to take you to a big headline of the week, honestly, which is this brand new Dane single. I've been speaking at lengths about how this is the year of Dane. I don't feel the need to go into it again. You should know at this point that it's the year of Dane and that this debut album In Endless Awe and Agony, which is dropping very, very soon. Actually, not too soon. I'm pretty sure it's in November still. We have to wait a little bit for it. But that it will be one of the biggest moments of the year when it finally does drop. And we finally, well, not finally, but we got a brand new single this week, which I am very excited about because it features Alden, an artist who I've been listening to for a few years. And so to see them cross over with Dane is very, very cool. And they have made an incredible track together. It might be possibly my favorite single so far. I don't know. I'm still tossing up between this and PQC. But this one is called I Used to Kill. And you're listening to it on FBI 94.5.

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You're listening to Fairy Bread with Jim here on FBI Radio. Up the top there, you heard the latest one from Dane called I Used to Kill, featuring Alden. After that, real romantic J-pop girl group with their new one, People Koi Ganbare, which is such a fun little banger. I first came across them last year with a track called Egg, with like four G's, which was a little bit of a quirky one. And so I think between that, as well as the EP that came with it, and this new single with its like dubstep verse giving way to a saxophone solo, I think Real Romantic are a group to watch out for if you are into your kind of slightly weird, off-kilter J-pop. They seem to just always deliver something a little bit strange, a little bit quirky, which is what I personally am all about. And then that last one there is a Thai girl group called THX with a track off of their new EP, self-titled EP called THX, which just dropped this week. And that track is called Sip, and it features another Thai artist who goes by the name of Ja Nong Pani, which I just kind of love how like clear and present the Thai language is in that track. I feel like, I mean, I'm still a very much a newcomer to the world of Thai pop music, but I feel like a lot of the stuff that I hear is, I mean, there's a lot of English stuff, or it's not as kind of present and focused and like brought to the forefront. And I love how on that track it is just like, nah, this is a Thai pop track, and it sounds sick because of it. You're on FBI Radio, where, I mean, I've been talking at length about Black Pop Girl Spring, and the reason I've been going off on about it because there's still so much more to come. Like, I have two tracks for you now. The first one is off this incredible new album from British girl group Flow called Therapy at the Club. I've also got a new one from Melbourne-based artist Jewel Owusu after that. But let's start with this Flow one because this album is delicious. I mean, Flow are just the masters of making really just like, I don't even know how to describe it. Music that really just stands out on its own. It's pop, it's R&B, it's a little bit kind of almost like cabaret at the same time, while also being very dancey. It is just fun and confident from top to bottom. And so I have one of my favorite tracks from this new album for you right now. Language warning for this one. This track is called Small Doses.

我们，我妈咪，我是 LGBT， 你是我的仔 Sulis 的爸母子。I ask my mom what is LGBT. She said yes, son. Let's get bubble tea. I ask my mom what is LGBT. She said yes, son. Let's get bubble tea. Let's get bubble tea. Let's get

that right there is the absolute iconic serve of Let's Get Bubble Tea, the Songs with Strings version. Local artist Dian Tai, while they were in Sweden on their recent trip around Europe, recorded that version of their kind of breakout hit with a little string section, and it is simply the best thing I've ever heard. I think it is such an iconic move. Before that one, you heard the latest single from Nam's Jewel Owusu called I Know You, and Up the Top Flow with Small Doses. You're on FBI Radio 94.5 FM. And I don't know where else you're going to be hearing stuff like that on the radio. Getting a little bit of Nam, a little bit of Sydney, a little bit of also just, you know, pop excellence. It's really only on FBI Radio that you're getting stuff like that. I always like to say that this is the weirdest pop show in, on radio anyway. It's the weirdest pop show in the world, because normally pop is about being very normal and mainstream, and this is, Fairy Bread's all about trying to find the weird and the wacky, and that's, you know, just what we do here at FBI Radio, and that's a luxury that we're afforded being independent media, community-run media. Means we don't have to answer to big corporations or sponsors or anything like that. But one of the downsides about that is it means that we do, you know, struggle to stay afloat. And the only way that we can do that is with your help. So head to fbi.radio/support if you value independent media, if you value the weird and the wacky, and then sign up to become a supporter, fbi.radio/support. We cannot do this without you. And I want to take us next to, you know, speaking of something you're probably not going to hear anywhere else, I came across an absolute gem while scrolling TikTok this week, and that is a short little clip of a kind of fake mockumentary about a stud girl group. And by stud, I am referring to the black mask lesbian term of the meaning of the word. And an artist called Tima Likes Music has gotten together some friends to create the, I guess, fake stud girl group Studdacy, and do a little mockumentary about it. But even more than that, the song that is part of it has just taken me over. I think it is simply excellent. I think it's gas and hilarious, but also a really good song. And so I want to share it with you. This song features CJ Fly, and it's called This Is My Last Time Cheating, in parentheses, I think.

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1: The next good song contains some bad words. You know how hard I party.

Melbourne-based artist Matahara there with that new single called Caroline. That is Matahara's first single in quite a while. I believe it's been a couple years since we last heard from her, and so love to hear her releasing new stuff again, especially when it is that sweet. I really, really like that track. I think it's so just like cute and precious. It's so, so nicely done. Before that one, you heard Turkish artist Inji with Bright Ideas, and up the top, that kind of fake slash real stud girl group Studdacy, fronted by Tima Likes Music, with the track This Is My Last Time Cheating, I Think, featuring CJ Fly. And it's just, oh, it's so catchy. I've had that chorus stuck in my head since I first heard it. I think it's so, so good. You're listening to Fairy Bread, the pop music show here on FBI Radio. My name is Jim Kretschmer, where I'm bringing you the glitz, the glam, everything that is kind of a bit fun and silly. And right now, I want to take you to another big blockbuster K-pop release that we had this week, because there have been so many. And I know that, you know, I've talked about Stray Kids and Hearts to Hearts and Kiki, but I think one that absolutely deserves your attention, possibly more than any of the others, is the new Artemis EP, Hyper Ego. I played the lead single to this EP, Born Stunner, a couple weeks ago, and the EP does not disappoint. It is magnificent. They really have just, I don't know, like, Artemis have found the recipe that works for them. And they already had it with their debut album, Doll, from 2 years ago, which is one of, in my opinion, one of the best K-pop albums ever, full stop. And even then, they have just continue to come more and more into their own, find their sound, find their niche, and I think that really flourishes on Hyper Ego. It is bright and colorful. It is a little bit mature while not being like too crazy. It's just perfect. It is simply perfect. And so I want to play for you my favorite track from the EP, because kind of ironically, if there's one thing that I'm not a fan of on this EP, it's the lead track, Blue Blood, which I still think is incredible. I just think it's the weakest of the bunch. And so instead of playing for you the lead track, I'm going to play for you my favorite B-side, which is the closing track, Pixel Memory, because this song, it's just girl EDM down. Like, it's exactly what Nina Jirachi had in mind when she came up with the term girl EDM. It is that to a T. And so here it is now, Artemis, this one called Pixel Memory. You're on FBI 94.5.

Rina Sawayama there, Take Me As I Am. Throwback to that track off of her debut EP, which I just had a look and in a couple months is turning 9 years old, and that freaked me out a little bit. But I've been going back to Rina Sawayama over the last couple weeks because I simply adore her. Her debut album, Sawayama, is one of my favorite albums of all time. And I've just been fiending because it's been 4 years since her last record. And so I'm hoping that by playing something on the radio, maybe we can manifest the new album coming soon. Please, reader, I need it. From the top there, you heard Artemis with Pixel Memory up the top, that incredible banger. Following that, new Rebecca Black single called Michael. Her new album drops September 4th. Can't wait for it. And also in there, just before Rina, you heard Espa, or I should say two members of Espa, Giselle and Ning Ning, with the track Lollipop off of the new kind of just little singles that have been thrown out there from their recent tour. It's become a little tradition now that when Espa go on tour, they all have, it's usually solo tracks, like new original solo tracks. This time it was two duo performances. And I was kind of surprised how much I like the Giselle and Ning Ning one. I am a Karina and Winter girly at heart. And also in the previous kind of solo releases, Karina's and Winter's, I have liked much more than Giselle and Ning Ning's. They just haven't always been to my taste necessarily. But for this one, as much as Rina and Winter have done that, the kind of bigger, poppier one, which I do like quite a bit, I don't know, there's something about that just like sweet kind of bubblegum R&B that Ningzel are producing on this one that I really like. I like it quite a bit. You're listening to FBI Radio. I have just looked at the time. I have been yapping a little bit too much. It's time for me to get on out of here. This has been Fairy Bread. Thank you so much for tuning in. I'll be back same time next week. Before I go, though, I have one last track for you, and it is another K-pop one. I told you I had a lot this week. And this is a new one from contenders, there we go, for Rookie of the Year, and that is the new girl group Heart of Woman that debuted earlier this year with the fantastic full-length album Heart by Legacy, which has been incredible. And they just this past week pulled a LeBron James and said, here go two more for y'all, dropping two bonus tracks to the album that technically were already released. They were physical-only bonus tracks, but now they've been put on everywhere. And I mean, I'm just loving them. Heart of Woman are really an exciting group. I think this album is incredible, and these two new tracks have only cemented that even more. And so I want to play for you what is the last track on the album, which is a very fitting closer for the show, as it is that big kind of closing track energy. It's a little bit ballady, and I think it's a lot of fun. So to leave you for this week, here is Heart of Woman with this track called Life is a Game. You're on FBI 94.5. And I'll be back next week. Bye-bye. Yes, okay.

is Matt. Though I think the nighttime DJs weren't as good as last year. We had a sick time. It was really good to hang out with everyone. And just a party during the day for once. I'm sending a voice memo to my brother. Tell him how my weekend was, but on voice memo because I sound stupid. My voice is going less and less. Anyways.

0: nauga ura iwere vende manuga nauga nauga iwara jani manuga nauga nauga iwara jani.
1: 5 o'clock in the morning is, yeah, maybe 4 sometimes. Yeah, you see sunlight doesn't expand like we always been drawing the sun coming up the mountains. Now it shoots up, straight up, to us as Ganor. During initiation ceremony, when the men sing, women dance, flicking their finger like that, so they get to expand the light going this way horizontally.

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Everything around you, yeah, gonna be you. Embrace them while you can. Learn about them, because they'll guide you how you should live. Because you're gonna have to adapt to this harsh country and enjoy its richness, I guess, with that knowledge. Because if you don't, yeah, your birthright is stripped from you and your life falls short. It's really hard country out here.

Yeah, but learning Druidic knowledges through the initiation ceremony of this place here, that's what I mean by negative and positive consequences of the law. Yeah. It makes or breaks you. I can't help it. It's just the way the country is built or created, that's all.

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trunk was stardust. 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Peeking on stardust, we chase silence out of our world till Gabriel blew his horn. 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Like a vegetarian with a carnivore spirit, you stabbed at the fauna of the world, hunted it, surveying life's riches.

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I'm starting to.

We gotta run.

Good morning, Sydney. You are tuned into FBI Radio on the all-nighter. Hope you're well. Happy Friday morning. I'm not going to waste too much time here. I do what I always like to do and soft launch us into the morning, as it is still quite early. The track I'm going to do that with today is a track that I've done this to before. It is a the Claro mix of a Smurs song that I think oozes a lot of charm, a lot of softness, a bit of sexiness, which maybe is the way you want to go into your Friday morning. So we're going to leave that there. You got time and I got money. The VVTZJ edit of a Smurs and Claro link up. Happy Friday. I'll talk to you soon.

Thank you.

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I swear you were singing at me with that sullen face that you made. Being dripped in and prada, the budget existentialism won't hide the stench of disdain. But me and all your friends will still worship the temple.

your voice wrapped around my ankles and makes them sound. Does your leather jacket know you're here with me? Has it told your girlfriend when you were educated about marble halls and wooden doors that would never even grant me access? Show me the best bars in Soho and I'll show you our guest street. You wouldn't like it much.

0: Just had to let the final notes from that track there by Insider Trading Land. That was Porcelain out of Edinburgh, Scotland. How good's a Scottish accent on a song like that? Just takes you a little bit further into the marvel, into the space to marvel at the beauty of the lyricism. Big fan of that. Before that, we had Zipper with Ear, a band formed in Sydney, but currently based out of Melbourne and Japan. And at the top, we had that ever classic Smurs and Clairo, You Got Time and I Got Money. Good morning, peoples. I'm really pleased to be here with you. It's been a little while. We're in a new studio. I'm a little rusty. Some of these buttons don't look like they used to. But all joyful things. It's a Friday morning, which is the best morning of the week because it's the last morning of the week. Am I right, guys? If you've got some fun weekend plans, I want to hear them. If you've got some medieval facts, I want to hear them. I've recently been so obsessed with watching YouTube videos about the Middle Ages to fall asleep that any more fun facts you could bring to my attention, I would be very pleased. I might share some things I've learned along my sleep travels with you later, but for now, we're going to pump the energy up just a little bit. We are going to make you move your shoulders a little bit, maybe bump your knee a little as you are in the car on the way to work, or just as you rise to a little shimmy. We're going to kick it off with Tamagotchi by Jacoby and Gnomu, which is a fire name, and then just sequence it through to some Sissy Echo, and who knows from there. If there's any tracks you want to hear, any Oz music that is coming out today, or any international music that you've already snagged from release day today and you just think deserves a second run on the radio to all of us, share that. We'd love to hear it. But yeah, for now, sit back, maybe make some space, take off a layer so you can start to shimmy around. This is Tamagotchi by Jacoby and Gnomu.
1: Bitch won't play no Tamagotchi, solo bitch don't play with me. Tamagotchi on my shit, this clip might be a prophecy. Tamagotchi on your feet. If this is your final call, then this your final fantasy. This your final fantasy. It's your final fantasy. Yeah. No mo on a B. It's Jacoby on a B. Yeah. If you see me pose, I'm loading. Game uploading, playing number one, never needed a motive. Playing number one, never needed a modem. Bitch, stay sitting on my hip, I don't got no time for games. Time I got you hoping, time I got me, hocus pocus. 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My mind on money, my money in notion. 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Hit after hit, I'ma make them glitch all day. 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The NPC when a bitch talk pay. I am the final boss making pause. Game over, there is no response. He try to put a battery in my anatomy, thinking that it really about to go off. He thinking that I'm really about to go soft. He thinking that it really about to make a prof.

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This your final fantasy. 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This your final fantasy.

0: and bitch won't play no Tamagotchi, so little bitch don't play with me. Tamagotchi on my shit, this clip might be a prophecy. Tamagotchi on your feet. If this is your final call, then this your final fantasy.
1: She's using you for your money. Let her use me for my money. Yes, let her use me for my money.
2: Yo, where you at, manager?

Rounding out the Barbie season with GTI, we just had a little trio of tracks, which I would say were Afrobeat influenced at the very least, and just pumped the energy for our Friday morning. I think we had Barbie season with GTI just there, which I would highly recommend going and just looking at the album art for that, because it is really cool. And then we had Dedo Black with Sisi Echo, who is a Nigerian artist. And I was just reading, I'd never heard of her, and I was just reading sort of an interview she did. And when asked about what influences her creativity, she said, "How I'm feeling, what I'm looking at, and who I'm in love with at that moment," which I thought was a really strong answer. But yeah, that got me in the right space. I don't know about you guys. Happy Friday morning. As I said, right now we're going to speed on a steamroller into this album of the week, which is our Johnny Chops Catalyst. If you have somehow connected me with the person that I am on other days, you would know that Australian rap and this specific wave is the term that other people use. I find that a little bit confusing, but this specific period of Australian hip hop and sound is something that I'm very passionate about, and I think that this is an important track to listen to from this album, because I don't know if I've explained that this is, oh man, I'm still waking up, guys, I swear. Okay, Motorola off the Johnny Chops Catalyst album. It's the last song. It is also the only song with a traditional sort of US hip hop beat, noticeably so. It's sort of got this Drake-esque, like braggadocious, big cymbals, almost like Swag Money sound. And I think that there's a lot of space for Johnny Chops to bring an Australian accent to beats like that if he can nail it. A lot of the time Australian artists get on American sounding beats and then just sound American, but in this, I guess Johnny Chops shows us that he can do that with an Australian accent and still make it sound Australian and still sort of make it sound good. So to not mince words, let's get into Motorola by Johnny Chops, and I just want you to listen for the Americanness of the beat and how non-internet sounding and non-glitchy it is, and then just the way in which his version of the Australian accent comes through. Yeah, 1,000-word essay. But yeah, boom, let's hit this, and then we're going to go into some more Australian hip-hop. I've got Matek out of Brisbane with What You Wishing For, and then we're also going to listen to some, I'm going to say Noxie. It's K-N-X-Y-Y. With Too Humble, and I believe they're out of Sydney. So, without further ado, Johnny Chops.

Yeah.

finally went going through something. I know it's untangible, I had enough. Had me a handful, I'm waiting for love. I pray for my grandma, I wait for the bus. Yeah.

Well, that one may look like it goes on for a lot longer on the old Spotify play, but it does not. That was Too Humble with Noxie and JPZ. Here's my assumptions. The first guy who sings is Noxie, the second guy is JPZ, and I have never quite heard a delivery like JPZ had. It was very ear-catching and interesting. Before that, we had Eris the Planet with Showgirl, which is a bit of an FBI classic. Found myself sort of shimmying to it in the studio. And then ahead of that, we had What You Wishing For from Matek out of Brisbane. I love that song. I will probably try find a way to play that again next time I'm on air, because that was awesome. And then at the top we had Motorola by Johnny Chops. I think as well the Motorola into Matek, What You Wishing For, was a really interesting sequence, because a lot of the criticisms that Australia rap has had for a very long time is that it lacks an identity, and while that does not get solved in any way on a cultural level by what I'm about to say next, including an Australian accent in your music, even when the sound of your song is maybe inspired by America, is a strong move. And I think that Johnny Chops, for whatever value he brings in an audio sense, also brings this like shift in perspective on the role of an Australian accent in rap and hip hop, and I think that effect will be seen over the next couple of years in that genre for a long time will be seen in that genre for the next couple of years in Australia, in like a new sound wave. Anyway, thanks for listening. It's Friday morning and you are tuned into F to the B to the I. It is 94.5 on your FM band, whether you are in your car, streaming online, or on your little like 20-year-old radio player in your room or in your living room or in your kitchen. Thank you for joining us today. We're going to slow things down a little bit with some... Maybe I just felt like I needed to sort of bring in some stuff that was going to be a bit more reflective of Australia as a cultural space for hip-hop as well. I think that often the internet can sort of sanitize the space of like, oh, we're all just making music and it's really cool. But hip-hop has for a very long time been, well, is of origin sound of struggle and sound of the oppressed. And in a lot of these cases, the people making hip-hop in this country that we call home are not those who... I guess potentially should. And so I'm going to include some hip hop that does sort of fit those two boxes in a minute here. But before that, medieval Europe. I have been on a tangent. I know this is maybe not the right middle ground. Actually, I'm not going to do this. We're going to talk about medieval Europe in like 15 minutes, and I am going to just lean into the space that I've brought us into, which is a Denny track called Out Here. It is

is a the music video is an ode to those First Nations people who were exiled from mainland Australia and taken to Tasmania, and the their children who were then carted off to all these little islands to be separated from their parents and never re-assimilated. There's a lot of pain in our history. There's a lot of pain in this song. It's important that we just all get to sit back and listen to that and hear the sounds that Denny wants to bring. After that, we're also going to go into some Awuda. So the sequencing makes sense, I swear. So maybe that layer that you took off to dance to the last track, maybe pop that back on. Now's the time to make your tea, your coffee, your breakfast, and just let some of this lyricism wash over you. Yeah. Love ya.

out with Kalayla. I imagine that song becomes something else. It didn't feel like it was ready to let go. You know, when people do those albums and the songs sort of feed into each other, that's the vibe I got from the tail end of that track. That was Raven. Before that, we had Dear John by Melbourne-based, I would say jazz. Their Bandcamp suggests potentially a more fluid term, through jazz groove. That was Ewuda from Melbourne. Ewuda being the Inewin word for echidna, which I thought was really sweet. That was just a beautiful track. And then at the top, we had Denny with Out Here. As I said, a track centered around the telling the story and, I guess, holding people accountable for the treatment of First Nations people in Tasmania. And we'll sit with that for a second. It is Friday morning, and it is Sydney streaming, but if wherever you are in the world, wherever you are in this country of ours, wherever you are in this city that we call home, thank you for tuning in. Yeah, look, guys, I've got some good stuff. I've got some good stuff to come because it is Friday and it is New Music Friday, and that means that I get to play new tracks. And you probably, unless you're up really early going, oh my God, what new Australian music is being released? You probably haven't heard them. And they are from some friends of ours here at FBI. I am going to play you a new single that Cherry Ripe just dropped called Eternal Flame, which is very exciting. Colt Schotter, Sydney-based legendary hip-hop releaser, has just released a track called Ko Samui, and then I'm going to follow it up with Dane's new song with Alden, who is an American like hyper-pop artist, and I'm very, very keen to see how that sounds. So without further ado, you and I will listen to these next three tracks together for the first time, and a lot of Sydney for the first time. Thanks for hanging out. Here we go. Cherry Ripe, Eternal Flame.

Dane, I used to kill. Good morning, Sydney. From an Australian artist who has just absolutely, the past 3 months seems to have gone on a freaking run. It's really cool to see Dane metamorphosizing into the pop star that she was always meant to be. That one was featuring Alden, who is like an American hyperpop sort of, like eight different linguistic terms to describe very niche music genres artist. I wonder how that plays out in terms of an American audience receiving Dane, and I wonder what that looks like. I think that apparently the music video for that is meant to be quite cool, so if you enjoy the song or you just want to see some cool music videos, head on over and watch that on YouTube, I presume. Before that, we had Colt Schotter with Kosamui, which also released today. That was not what I was expecting it to be, and I think I kind of liked it. It ended up being like a... It felt like a 2005 pseudo hardstyle, pseudo Ibiza anthem, like this clash of like summer, but also which was really fun. And then at the top, we had Cherry Ripe's new single, Eternal Flame, which, as always, everything that she touches is insane. Insane. Thanks for tuning in today to 94.5. We are a radio station that prioritizes and loves to present you with Australian and Sydney-based music and artists. And if you like that sort of thing, please consider tuning in more often or heading to our website and listening to some other episodes. It's all a very fun experience. Now, on a personal note, As a through to all of this, because I haven't been on the radio in a while and I haven't actually interacted with a lot of music in a while, I have been very much nerding out on medieval Europe and the Middle Ages. And I don't know if anyone else thinks that's interesting, but I've got a little fact for you. So you may hear in the rest of your life that people talk about how much alcohol people drank in the Middle Ages. And my dad liked to tell me about how people were consuming insane amounts of alcohol and being very functional. And I guess that's sort of a fact you hear and you go, wow, such an otherworldly time. So surely there's this otherworldly thing happening. But then I sort of stumbled across this YouTube video that very much explained to me that that was actually quite silly. The theory is that there was a gallon of alcohol drunk, a beer, high potency beer drunk by every peasant in the Middle Ages during a work day. So every day they would drink a gallon of beer. And the beer itself was rumored to be around 15 to 18% ABV, which is really, really high. Now, if you drank that much beer, you would definitely be drunk. But the counter to that idea is that obviously there's all these beautiful churches and monasteries and buildings that have lasted to the end of time with really, really, good quality, non-shoddy handiwork, and a lot of that work was done by volunteers in the Middle Ages who were doing it as a sort of commitment to their god. Now, if they're all drunk, that theory sort of doesn't stand. How do you make these beautiful buildings, etc., etc.? It turns out that the beer that they were drinking as they worked in sort of the beer fields was the third run or second run of beer, which had around 1 to 2% ABV, so like kombucha style, and it was drunk to fuel them. Because there was so much yeast byproduct and sort of wheat and carbohydrates in that beer, it was a really good nutritional supplement because they were burning so many calories. Yeah, so to anyone who finds that cool, please let me know or do your own research and get geeked out about it too. I just find the Middle Ages so random because it's like this time of humans being very similar to us in terms of like our physical layout, like our brains were the same, but our entire sort of existential and spiritual layout was completely different with so much weight being placed on the church. And it really creates all these very interesting like totally adjacent worlds where they're just considering health and things like that so differently, and yet so similar, because obviously they're not drinking beer at 18% and going crazy. Now that you've tuned in for that, we are going to go to some femme rap from around the world. I'm going to kick us off with Egyptian rapper Nada Nader with a track whose name is so humorously difficult at first glance that I'm just going to have to try it. Kul Sanasalm
is the name of this song. It's featuring Omar Gangsta. Let the horns play. I'll talk to you soon.

KD with Potential out of Sydney. I love that track, man. So into the Afrobeat space, but also so understated with just its like dun duns, like really soft. I should get a good word for that sound. It's not quite a wub, it's not quite a dub. It's very distinct. I'm working on that one. Okay, bear with me. Before that, we had Majesty Len Bang with what I presume is girlfriend, but could be gluten-free, is GF, which was, look, I did some deep dive into who Majesty Len Bang could be. I've decided that they are from Nigeria, based mostly on the idea that all of their monthly listeners, aside from like 10, were from Nigeria. That's my conclusive detective stuff. And at the top, we had Nader with... I've realized she was pronouncing the name of the song in the song, and it sounds nothing like what I was saying or will about to say, but it's Kulnsanasn. It's not for me, guys. I need the phonetics. You can't give me, like, the anglicized versions of an Arabic sound. I can never figure it out. It's too, like, there's a K-H-L-S... That's crazy. I just need to hear someone say it in Arabic and I can probably nail it. It is early in the morning. It's 6:21 on your Friday morning. Happy Friday, my dear friends. It is a freaking awesome day. I hope the weather carries on as it was yesterday. I hope that you have nothing but joy to look forward to. I hope you have a great weekend ahead. Yeah, if you have a song you really want to hear to sort of kickstart that weekend vibe or just get you through your Friday morning, let me know. But I am going to force feed you some jazz. Together, we will celebrate the beautiful lineage of sound and hypnotic states with a song that is celebrating the beautiful lineage of sound and hypnotic states by Ancient Infinity Orchestra. It's our packet for the week. It's 7 minutes of joy. We're just going to sit together and listen to that. Then... I think I'm going to bring it back to some hip-hop. I can't stay away, guys. Especially, I don't know, the femme hip-hop today is really doing it for me. So, then we'll go to some Jada C and some Mickey. But the Mickey song's cool. We'll talk about that later. Yeah, good morning. Oh. Having a coffee to this is going to be awesome.

0: couple times, cashing off a waiver for the match lit, match fit. Never played a game, I got attached and stacks in the shit, went tough enough and this ain't acting. Just working, I'm going through the stash of this concern, and I'm drowning, I'm slain if I ain't staying, I'll be swerving. I got too much in my brain, too immersed in. Did my duty in that room, keep it splurging. Staying curious, the strangest shit I learned, say the word, staying true to this, it's dangerous, stay alert. I get mad, how you moving, it's just pin up in the blurb. I went new to this, I recognize the pattern was absurd. Doesn't matter if we ever share that word. Down to dust, watch it shatter and disperse. I hit the cutter, wanna eradicate the hurts. I'll be bad to the bone so the action can't reverse. This ain't acting rehearsed, this is real life. Every single minute was a must. If it feels right, bring a sound, ever say a word. Took a little flight, never turn my back up on the curb.
1: Dark times, light times, praying at night time. 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

0: up this. 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
1: Digital.

That was Mickey. Sorry, man. I've been caught out twice today by the Spotify like play length versus how quick the song ends, and I just wasn't quite ready for that song to be over yet. Good morning to you. It is Friday morning. Thanks for tuning in to FBI Radio. My name is Rio, and we are just rounding out our last 30 minutes of this all-nighter ahead of Up For It this morning at 7. That was Mickey with a really fun sort of 2000s throwback track that I wasn't expecting when I clicked play yesterday, called No More. But it really sort of just taps into that 2000s sort of, I don't know, jealous girl, like, I've been wronged, but I'm sort of past it, but I'm still going to make a song about it in a really sort of wet, like, fun way. Lots of space in that track. And then we had J2C with Lemon Cherry before, which was like the chillest song in the world with a John Glacier feature. It was like this UK really just, and I'm popping, and it was awesome. And then at the top, we had a 7-minute long extravaganza by Ancient Infinity Orchestra called Celebrating the Beautiful Lineage of Sound and Hypnotic States. It's a beautiful track song. Track song. Guys, help. song name. Beautiful song name. Now, we are, because we're entering those last sort of 23 minutes of the hour, I get to play some bands, finally. It's been a very hip-hop, femme hip-hop, afrobeat, hop morning. And that's never a bad thing. But I got to pay respects to the people who are on the guitars. So we're going to do an Effie song, which is See Through. Then we're going to go and listen to a Marlophone track. Marlophone is a project that I have never much interacted with, and I am very excited to share it because the music video caught me, and then the song is just sick. Same with Girlfriend, who is the last of the three. We've got Horses by Girlfriend, and their music video is also amazing, but I think I'm going to talk more about it all at the end of it all. We've done Medieval Facts. We've played some music for you guys today. It's been fun. Thanks for hanging out. I will chat to you one last time and give my music video breakdowns for the songs I'm about to play for you. But up first, See Through by

Horses by Girlfriend to round out a little indie run through there with some real instruments for maybe one of the first times this morning. As I said, it was a very femme rap afrobeat morning. We are all better off for that. I won't hear a complaint out of you. But no, it was nice to get some bands up in there. So yeah, Girlfriend with Horses. And then before that, we had Marlophone, who are like a Sydney triplet, is a term I don't hear used often, but I'm not referring to siblings, I believe. Three people in a band, I'm calling that a triplet. And that was Nintendo era Hero. But what was really fun about that song is in my little prep for this, I ended up watching the music video for it, and it is stylized and maybe very close to a stop motion video style that I would have made when I was 6 or 7. The children in it are really cute and little, and there's all these sort of plushies that are flying around to tell the story, and it was just really nice. It sort of supported the song in a cool way, made me feel warm. And then up top we had See Through by Effie. Look, Friday, it is 6:52, you're on FBI Radio, and I am about to sign out. But before I do so, I've got 3 or 4 tracks, we will see, to play you, and all of them have their own individual value, as all tracks do. But in this particular case, I'm going to emphasize that value. We've got Tula with No Fun. This is a really cool sort of, it is new age hip hop, it does lean into that, but it's got some more interesting elements there as well, to diversify itself and stand out. Then we've got a track from Esme FW called E-E-E-E-E-E-E-E-E-E-E. For those playing along at home, that is 13 E's, 4 of which are capitalized. This is a heavy, awesome, hectic, expressive, experimental track from, I believe, an American artist. I don't know much about this artist. When I was doing this sort of prep, I just was so besotted by this song that I've played it like 5 times in my car, and it sounds amazing. So if you're in the car, turn that one up. And then I'm going to play you a track from Sydney-based Atlantis on a Jet Ski. Award for strong artist name goes to that guy, called Lahen, which is after the French black and white film. Enjoy that. It's very melodic. It's very fun and different. Okay. It's been really fun. Thanks for hanging out. Everything's fun, guys. Happy Friday. I'll talk to you soon. See you later. Bye.

That one is Lehane by Atlantis on a Jet Ski. That is the last song of your all-nighter with Rio, big shout out. And now it is time for Up For It, which sounds scary and daunting and weird, and it's literally just a breakfast show, so there's nothing to worry about. We're going to listen to all of the best things from FBI's playlist this week, which is handpicked for you every week by a team of volunteers here in Gadigal. And then I'll sprinkle in whatever nonsense Omar and I talk about, whatever songs I think are apt and appropriate for this morning, Friday the 14th of August. And I have one to start with, which was on the playlist back when I first started at FBI. So it's not too much of a stretch. It's Kim Gordon, Bye Bye. Good morning, wake up, get with it. 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We'll be right back.

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0: by Minibus. That's their first ever single. They are a band out of Melbourne. They've got another song coming up very soon, I believe, called Kick a Stone. So you'll be hearing that from us, because Omar and I really, really liked that song. You're listening to Up For It on FBA Radio 94.5 FM, 7:13. So a little bit early, so I hope you can forgive me. We're going to talk about weather and traffic.
1: Weather and traffic.
0: That was so loud. Sorry. It is 9.6 degrees right now in the Greater Sydney region. It feels a little bit cooler as it is quite overcast and there is some wind coming through, especially central Sydney. We're going to get a maximum of 20 degrees from 2 p.m. till 3 p.m. this afternoon before cooling down to an overnight minimum of 15 degrees from 10 p.m. onwards. There's some potential showers from 10 p.m. till 12 p.m. this evening. But otherwise, it's going to be a beautiful sunny day, clear, sunset to go down at 5 p.m. this afternoon / evening. In terms of traffic, there is still emergency road work going on in Zetland. Joynton Avenue is completely shut in a southbound direction to allow extra travel time. Follow directions on site and use an alternative route if you are planning to travel through. Again, this is Zetland, Joynton Avenue in a southbound direction. Further out, if you're in Homebush West, there's been a crash between multiple vehicles on the M4 motorway approaching Homebush Bay Drive. Third and fourth lane of westbound traffic are momentarily closed. So do reduce your speed, prepare to merge, and just be aware that there's some pretty heavy traffic conditions as a result of that one. And then further down in Beverly Hills, the M5 motorway approaching King George's Road van has broken down in the third lane of eastbound traffic. As a result, there's some pretty heavy traffic conditions, so do reduce your speed and prepare to merge. And that is everything I have to tell you about for this hour. We're going to get into our album of the week this week, which is Catalyst by Johnny Chops. Someone who needs absolutely no introduction because his social media presence, his team have worked overtime to make it so. This album's great. I really like, there's a song called Type of Guy or Type of Man, something along those lines. I'll try and work that song into the playlist at some point today as well, but as of right now, this is one I haven't heard before, so this is a beautiful first listen experience for yourself and myself on Up For It on FBA Radio. Forrest Gumpy by Johnny Chops. Language warning.

There's Willy by Osikuma Beats, which is a band based in Melbourne, but it's a 9-piece from different artists all over the world, from Guinea, Gambia, Australia, Senegal, Cuba, Mali. It was founded in late 2024 after six of them met up in Greece, and they decided to make a record about worldwide peace, about everyone coming together. The album's called Junta, but that song is called Wele. Check it out. You're listening to Up For It on FBI Radio. I've got an album for you. We're not playing the whole album, so I shouldn't have said that. We've got a song from an album called Hagen, which was put out by an artist called Titanic, a duo out of Mexico City. I was first introduced to this album. It was our album of the week 2-ish years ago. So that's fine if you don't remember. It was a million years ago, but it was kind of the first foray I had into international albums where I couldn't understand the lyrics. I've listened to a lot of Korean music, I've listened to some French music, but I don't really ever interact with foreign language music outside of that. And I really, really like this experience. It's quite disorienting. Like, I unfortunately went to a performing arts school, so I feel like I am so lyrical based. I really like having comprehension and understanding, but it's so fun to completely let the technique, the musicality, and the emotion of the vocals guide the narrative element of an album. It's also just one of the best albums that's been put out ever of all time. So I want to listen to the opener from it. After that, I have got some Iwata to get to. I want to play that beautiful new song from Archie Tolk as well, so stick around in the next 10 to 15 to hear that. As of right now, Lagrima del Sol, Tears of the Sun, Tears from the Sun by Titanic from the record Hagen, and you're listening to Up For It.

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1: I think that was the first time I was ever on radio. 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
0: 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We have to know.

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That is Desire for Two, a song by a band called Gruel. They're coming to us out of Liverpool, in the UK, unfortunately, not from here, in Sydney. You're listening to Up For It on FBI Radio. Before that, Yourself and Myself were listening to a single from Girly Pop by Baby Kel. That one was Baby K. Little bit of insider knowledge for you. We have a lot of beautiful volunteers here, obviously. That's not the insider knowledge. But they write up a little fact sheet sometimes about some of the songs that you play on the FBI playlist, and

Someone has written on this. She's a baddie on the gram. So go and check that out if that is up your alley. Very excited to tell you that there is Yasmina Siddiqui album out as of today, as of right now, the 14th of August. We're going to play, we'll do the first song from it. So then you can go about the rest of your day and delve further into this new record. It's called Made for the Past. Yasmina is one of the most exciting, beautiful, talented artists currently doing it in Sydney. And also, crazily, another one of Sydney's best girls, Miss Cherry Ripe, has just put out another song called Eternal Flame. So we're going to do a run of two Sydney girls. Yeah, if there's any other Sydney girl that you want to hear from in the next 10 to 15, 0435-123-945 is the number. Otherwise, this is Wounds, the opener on the new Siddiqui album. 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Yeah.

0: People were saying a lot of curse words on English television, much more so than in the States. I mean, you couldn't say prick or dick or bollocks. Tits, I don't think you could say tits.
1: This next one has some strong language.

That one is Liquid Jet Black by Sidra and Evil Eye, of course. Also the producer of one of FBI's best shows, Too Furious, one of our Sunset programs, Benny and... Oh, wait, they did it. They did an interview on this show the other day with Gina, which is Crazy Town. Gina are going to be playing Move Your Way Festival? Move My Way? The Astral Festival that's coming to Sydney so soon. It doesn't matter what the name is, because unless you have a ticket, you're not going, babe. It's sold out. And I am so excited to see Gina. They're a collaborative group. It is Kareem Riggins and Liv. Kareem Riggins being one of the most famous drummers, one of the most talented multi-outfit drummer. He's played for Daft Punk. He's played for Ye, I'm pretty sure. Gina is standing for God Energy, Naturally Amazing. And I would love to take this opportunity to, of course, push Too Furious, the absolute best, and play my favorite song from their record, The Pleasure Is Yours. After that, I want to play you Scumlings. They've got a new track out. They're a band out of Bunbury in Western Australia. And then we'll do, there's a new 1-800-MIKEY, which I'm very excited to hear. 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I can't say the name of this song, but look it up yourself. Language warning.

0: Traumatized Client and Micah Levy, I See Many Men. It ends like that. That wasn't me. It's a song coming to us out of London. But let's talk about somewhere different. Let's talk about Sydney. Let's talk about the weather and traffic of Sydney.
1: Weather and traffic.
0: It is 10.1 degrees right now in the Greater Sydney region. It feels a little bit chillier. It is set to get up to a maximum of 20 degrees. That is expected at 2 p.m. till 3 p.m. this afternoon. The sun will set at 5.05 p.m. But between now and then, it's going to be a beautiful, clear, sunny day. No rain forecast until 10 p.m. this evening, where there's a potential shower between 10 p.m. and 12 a.m. next day. A little bit of wind that is expected to clear up before 11 a.m. today. But other than that, it's going to be a gorgeous, beautiful, sunny Friday. In terms of traffic, if you're traveling through Zetland, Joynton Avenue, there is still some emergency roadwork going on, meaning that the road is completely closed in a southbound direction. Allow extra travel time, follow directions on site, or if possible, use an alternative route. And that is everything I have to tell you about as of right now, pertaining to weather and traffic. But I want to tell you about... I have two American artists to play for you right now. One of them just got announced to be playing Meredith Festival next year, I'm pretty sure, which is very exciting. I'm talking about Dijon. We had his album, Baby, as album of the week last year. And I'm still not sure. The office is saying that it's called Baby, obviously because he had a baby, but potentially because his child's name, first name, is Baby. If you can confirm or deny that, let me know, 0435-123-945. Otherwise, we are going to listen to another Baby from that record, following it up with the newest from Rico Nasty. She just put out a song called CDG Foams. It's awesome. I'm so excited to play it for you. So stick around. 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Here is Dijon.

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0: flag. 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
0: Intertwine.
1: So what you looking for?
0: That the fog will lift.
1: Well, I knew that. But what I mean is, these are things that are owed to you. These are things that are owed to you. There should be open doors for you. And if you ever feel that there are systems against you,

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The headline read, 900 dead, not one name given, though all given names at birth. A question of worth, and I was one of them again. Some lives are meaningless, they said, not numbered, still dead. To be amongst the counted is to leverage your worth. The truth hurst, to have grown bored.

0: That one is All By Myself by Spike Fuck. Before that, we were listening to Saul Williams. We had Rico Nasty, CDG, Foams, and we started off with Dijon, Another Baby. But now we're going to listen to like the oldest song I reckon I will have ever played.
1: Really?
0: I reckon. When did it come out?
1: When did it get? Probably the 70s. Eh?
0: Yeah, because yeah. Elton John is someone, like I forget how old he is. It's the same with David Bowie, like where you go back through his discography and it's like, oh, this came out in 1968. Like, what? Yeah. What do you mean?
1: This came out in 72, this album.
0: Oh, yeah. That's the same time my parents came out. They like were born. What a stupid thing. Anyway, why are we listening to this, Omar? How did this song come to you?
1: I don't know. When I wake up in the morning, I like to very strategically choose out what song right. I play, especially okay. if I'm getting ready to go out, you know, start off your day with, you know, something that makes you want to get out of the house.
0: And what kind of day did listening to Honky Cat set you up for? What was the intention there?
1: I don't know. I just, you know, sometimes you come across it by accident.
0: Right.
1: And in the case of this morning, I did. It was in my playlist. I just hit shuffle, and then it came up while I was like brushing my teeth.
0: So this was a foray out of your usual deliberate choosing.
1: To be honest, yeah.
0: Wow.
1: It's a song that I've definitely listened to a lot in the past, but like, I don't know. I realized that I hadn't heard it in a while, and it holds up really good. Go. Yeah.
0: Sick.
1: Honky Cat, Elton John.
0: Honky Cat by Elton John. The first song that I listened to this morning was an accident as well. Like, it was a shuffle situation. I've got a song for you from Capri Songs by FKA Twigs, her 2022 album.
1: Nice.
0: She has just gone on like a generational club run in South Korea. There's all these videos of her dancing at clubs in Seoul with like members of K-pop groups, which is
1: really?
0: So cool to see.
1: That's pretty awesome, yeah.
0: And I think that the day that it is setting me up to have is going to be a confusing but sexy day. So if you can remember the very first song that you listened to this morning and it's a good song and you think that it would be appropriate on a playlist of Elton John into FKA Twigs and Dystopia, 0435-123-945 is the text line number. First song you listen to, and then what kind of day you think it has set you up for. But as of right now, this is Honky Cat by Elton John. 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

0: those tweets is that I'm the rock star, not my boyfriend. I'm not the rock star's girlfriend. I'm the rock star girlfriend. Do you get what I mean?
1: Mm-hmm.
0: Like,
1: who is a rock star.
0: Like, I'm not the accessory to the rock star. I'm the rock star. Do you get what I mean?
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0: That is Opez. Song is called Set Up. It's one of my essential listens. It's one of my favorite songs in the whole world. A couple of years back, I can't remember why, but some publication, and thank you so much if you're listening, because it was so nice, asked me to make a playlist of 50 songs that, like, mean me, songs that I think are quintessential to me and my music taste, and that was the first thing that came to my mind. I have no idea how I came across that song, but I think that's the best way to interact with music, when it comes up on your shuffle and you go, oh, right. I've got two more international songs to play for you, so I'll talk really quick so we can get to it, and then we can do our hour down under. First of which is going to be a collaboration between the UK and the US. It's Shai Cartier and Molly Santana. They've just put out a song called Walk. Gonna follow it up with I Got Taste from Avant Nova by Slayer, who is killing it on the American festival circuit at the minute. Gained something like 200,000 followers over this last couple of weeks when he's been playing around different festivals going on in the States. Originally from Philadelphia. Both of these need a language warning, but don't worry, I'll remind you in the middle. As of right now, here's Molly Santana, here's Shai Cartier, Walk, language warning.
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0: That is the newest from Dirty Harry. They've just put out an EP called Love and Piss. It is so, so, so good. I cannot stress enough how good this EP is. They're a band out of Brizzy. Because we're in our hour down under, so you're only going to be hearing Australian artists from now on. Taking requests, taking suggestions, your only parameters are it has to be an Australian song. And also I need to put my foot down. No, we're not doing Catch My Disease by Ben Lee again. We've already played it this week. Thank you so much for suggesting it, but no Catch My Disease today. 0435-123-945 is the text line number. And while you think about what Aussie songs you want to hear, I'm going to talk to you for the final time about weather and traffic.
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0: It is 13.2 degrees right now in the Greater Sydney region. It's going to get up to a maximum of 20 from 2 p.m. till 3 p.m. this afternoon. Sun is set to go down around 5:05 p.m. It's going to be a beautiful, sunny day. No rain expected until 10 p.m. to 12 p.m, a possible shower or two. In terms of traffic, there is still emergency roadwork going on in Zetland. Joynton Avenue is closed in a southbound direction, so follow directions available to you on site. Use an alternative route and allow extra travel time if you're headed through that area. Further up, if you're in Cammeray, the Warringah Freeway approaching Ernest Street, there's a crash that's currently being cleared. It's resulted in lane 4 and 5 of southbound traffic being closed. Very mild to moderate delays as a result of that one, but do exercise caution. Prepare to merge. And then a little bit further up in Willoughby Road near Mowbray Road, there's a car that's broken down. Traffic is affected in both directions momentarily. Do exercise caution. Allow extra travel time if you are heading through the area. That's it. That's everything I have to tell you. No major public transport issues, delays, cancellations. And now we're going to get to a debut single from a band from here in so-called Sydney. It's a kind of... well, they've described it as a hazy intersection of shoegaze textures and indie pop melody. 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

0: week.
1: Johnny Chops returns with his latest release, Catalyst. 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

That's Ted 100. I don't know how I go about pronouncing this song because it's the letter B about 12 times. Before that, we had Body Type. I is a Mouth is a Face. Before that, we had You Spoke to My Marj by Lash Monitor and Nikitas. We had Mike Acox with Waiting, Johnny Chops with Motorola, and of course, Stafford with 639. All Australian songs, as we're in the hour down under. And there are so many new Australian artists to spotlight and feature, so I don't know why so many other radio stations are unable to do it. It's easy to do, and it's all good, and it's all weird and challenging, engaging music, and it's all hand-picked for you. FBA is completely volunteer-run, community-run, and as of right this second, the music team are currently deciding the playlist for next week. I want to play you a song that was put out at the very beginning of this year. Awaylu Dreamhouse are a group out of Melbourne, and they put out an amazing self-titled record. It was our album of the week all the way back in, but I was listening to it on my walk here. It was such a pleasant surprise, pleasant reminder of an amazing album that's come out of Australia so far, and we are barely through the year. This one's Tourist, Awaylu Dreamhouse. You're on Up For It, FBI Radio.

then all stations.

Leave Me Alone by Young Meanie. Second last song from us today. You've been listening to Up For It on FBI Radio 94.5 FM. Thank you very much for your time and attention and for tuning in to community radio, independent radio. We can't be independent without you being here, so thank you very, very much for this beautiful symbiotic relationship. The last song I have for you is a bit of a reach in terms of our Down Under, but the feature on this song, yes, lives in Berlin, but used to live in Australia. Actually, I think at this point it might be back. Elias Era and R.I.P. Swell just put out a song in 2024, far out. Back when Elias Era kind of was a member of ASO, and then they disbanded, and then this was the first thing I heard of theirs following that breakup. And I love it a lot, and I hope you love it a lot as well. Hope you have the best day ever, best weekend ever. I will see you maybe next Monday, same time, 7 to 10, or if not, whenever I catch ya, I'll catch ya. Have the best weekend. Love you lots. Bye.

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2: Good morning. Ooh, that's a bit of a hot mic, isn't it? Good morning, Sydney. My name's Ian McCarthy, and we're here on Friday mornings, FBI 94.5. I'm so excited to be hanging out with you. Shouts out to Sabine for taking us through the early hours of the morning. Always a bright pick-me-up here on the radio. Love, when I'm not on the air, I love to log in at work and see what Sabine's up to. Anyway, my name's Ian McCarthy, and I am pumped to be with you for the next couple of hours. We've got some fun stuff to talk about. We've got some incredible new music to play for you. And of course, as always, the FBI promise, that's 50% Australian music and half of that from Sydney. And sometimes we might punch those stats even a little bit harder. You never know. Before we go any further, though, I do just want to take a moment to acknowledge that I am broadcasting to you this morning from unceded Gadigal land here in Redfern, and I'd like to pay my respects to Gadigal elders past and present and recognize the ongoing colonial violence committed across this country. Just a reminder that wherever you're tuning in from, around so-called Sydney, or indeed so-called